Ben Bushkaba, in Sabarieta, and Leskova, in Palabashaya.

0: Thank you, Father.
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1: Defend me from every hidden and open enemy.
2: Defend me from every hidden and open enemy.
1: In the name of Jesus.
2: In the name of Jesus.
1: That's your prayer. 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

0: 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Unexplainable repeated examination failures.
1: Unexplainable repeated examination failures.
0: Come to an end now.
1: Come to an end now.
0: In the name of Jesus.
1: In the

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0: 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Repeated business collapse.
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0: What are you still doing in my life?
1: What are you still doing in my life?
0: Backfire now.
1: Backfire now.
0: In the name of Jesus.
1: In the name of Jesus.
0: You start one business, it collapses. You start another, it collapses. Then be our businesses, say, to repeated business collapse.
1: Jesus.
0: Let it buff. From today, it will happen again. Lift up your voice.

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0: Ipanema. Ipanema. Oh, Jesus. As I pray. Under the covering of the authority of Christ Jesus.
1: Under the covering of the authority of Christ Jesus.
0: I reject every demonic setup.
1: I reject every demonic setup.
0: Men for future regrets.
1: Men for future regrets.
0: In the name of Jesus.
1: In the name of Jesus.
0: You will not fall into those setups. Demonic setups.
1: Jesus.
0: Which purpose is meant for future regrets?
1: Jesus.
0: Do you know that the only thing that can nothing can be done about are regrets? Are regrets. And we are going to pray that whatever setup
1: Jesus.
0: What is the setup to let me regret my decisions over my marriage, my decisions over my education, my decisions over my Christian life, my decisions, whatever setup, let it be set on fire.

into making decisions that will lead to regret. Rabashakarabasha, in my knees, bring the bone, the bone, the bone, the bone, the bone, the bone, the bone, the bone, the bone, the bone, the bone, the bone, the bone, the bone, the bone, the bone, the bone, the bone, the bone, the bone, the bone, the bone, the bone, the bone, the bone, the bone, the bone, the bone, the bone, the bone, the bone, the bone, the bone, the bone, the bone, the bone, the bone, the bone, the bone, the bone, the bone, the bone, the bone, the bone, the bone, the bone, the bone, the bone, the bone, the bone, the bone, the bone, the bone, the bone, the bone, the bone, the bone, the bone, the bone, the bone, the bone, the bone, the bone, the bone, the bone, the bone, the bone, the bone, the bone, the bone, the bone, the bone, the bone, the bone, the bone, the bone, the bone, the bone, the bone, the bone, the bone, the bone, the bone, the bone, the bone, the bone, the bone, the bone, the bone, the bone, the bone, the bone, the bone, the bone, the

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4: My God,
3: every day with God is
4: every day in victory.
3: God has done it. Oh, for 1,000 tongues to sing the praises of the God of Alpha R and my King.
5: My God.
3: Every day with God is indeed every single day in immeasurable victory.
4: That's right.
3: God bless you, Chief Alfair, and beautiful Mama Mercy, and the Ayame.
5: Amen.
3: My testimony goes like this. One, after 5 years of having my first child, God has blessed me with a beautiful birthday gift of a bouncy baby girl.
4: Thank you, Jesus.
3: And she was delivered in my birth month.
4: Thank you, Jesus.
3: Two, God has blessed my husband with a permanent job, and we are here to say a big thank you to Jesus.
4: Thank you, Jesus.
3: And three, God has granted my husband financial breakthrough, and I'm here to bless the Lord. I give all glory to God because He alone deserves it. Aya. Thank you, Jesus.
4: Thank you, Jesus.
3: Of secondary barrenness broken and checked back to hell, and only Jesus can do this thing.
4: Only Jesus.
3: Every day with God is
4: every day in victory.
3: Good morning, Chief Alfarian. Good morning, Lady Mercy. Good morning, I am. And share the link. Share the link.
4: Come on now, share
3: the
4: link.
3: I am the lady. The Lord has shown great mercy.
4: My God.
3: After joining the altar and reading Papa's books, I also decided to be consistent this year. And these are my testimonies.
4: My God.
3: One. 7 years of ulcer gone miraculously after consistent prayer.
4: Thank you, Jesus.
3: Two, 10 years of hemorrhoid gone.
4: Thank you, Jesus.
3: My 10-year-old son developed hemorrhoid 1 week after birth. The doctor requested for surgery when he turned 6 years, but I refused. I used this water bottle as a point of contact every midnight. And to God be the glory. It is gone.
4: Thank you, Jesus.
3: And three, for 10 years I have been unemployed after graduating. I secured a teaching job of 500 Ghana cedis a salary. After praying consistently, I have gotten a job which is paying me 4 times the amount of my previous job.
4: Thank you, Jesus.
3: I am grateful to my Lord Jesus. Four, financial breakthrough. I needed to rent at my new location. God came through for me. Money was coming from all angles. To the extent I exceed the needed amount.
4: Thanks be to God.
3: I will surely come back with more testimonies. God bless you, Chief Alfarian, and your ever beautiful wife. And to the I Amen, may the good Lord keep strengthening you guys. Every day with God
4: is every day in victory.
3: Every day with God
4: is every day in victory.
3: What a God we serve, Alfarians. I give God all the glory. God bless you, Pastor Elvis, and your wonderful wife, Lady Mercy, and the I Am Man.
4: My God.
3: Testimony number one. After a painful miscarriage my wife had last year, I felt strongly to join and start praying with Alpha R. 3 months later, my wife became pregnant, and by the grace of God, she delivered in March.
4: Thank you, Jesus.
3: Only a God like you, Jesus, can do this.
5: Oh, yes.
3: Two, testimony number two. My wife and I started praying and looking for a house in this crazy U.S. market, believing God to find one. By the grace of God, within 1 month of praying with Alpha R and searching, we found a beautiful house to be built and completed before September. We give God all the glory.
4: Thank you, Jesus.
3: Testimony number 3, I am an IT contract worker. My company was supposed to convert me to a full-time employee after a year according to the agreement. But just last week, Friday, my manager called me in and said, sorry, you are too expensive for the department and the director can't justify why we should add you to the company's budget, meaning I have 1 month to look for another job. I said, wow, after all the work I've done for a year and a half, helping the company transition to a better place, mind you, and the process of buying a house with also a new baby. I started applying for jobs the following week. On the 14th of April, that's Ghana's 15th, Papa declared 24 hours miracle during the end of the prayer and said it will not be an empty 24 hours. I received it fully. A recruiter called me on the 12th, that's Friday, that he saw my resume online and he likes it and is submitting it for a job. I didn't take him seriously. Wow. On the 15th, I had an interview and within 24 hours, truly, I got an offer.
4: Thank you, Jesus.
3: Only a God like you. It was supposed to be another contract, but it's been changed to a permanent position with a huge salary of $14,000 a month.
4: Thank you, Jesus.
3: $170,000 a year as the base salary, more than my contract job.
4: Thank you, Jesus.
3: I have been in IT for some time and I have never seen someone get a job in less than 1 week of being on the market. I give God all the glory, and Pastor Elvis, God bless you. Please continue to say what you hear. It's changing lives and destinies. Indeed, every day with God
4: is every day in victory.
3: What a breakthrough. And only Jesus can do these things.
4: Only Jesus.
3: Every day with God
4: is every day in victory.
3: Every day with God
4: is every day in victory.
3: Good morning to you, Chief Alfarian Lady Mercy and the vibrant Aya Boys. This testimony is long overdue, but I'm glad I am able to share it now. I used to have these skin itching rashes around my hand once a while. And whenever it comes, I go to the pharmacy and they give me medication for allergy. After some time, it goes away. But somewhere in November last year, 2025, I got these rashes on my body that was very itchy. But as usual, I thought it was just the normal allergy reaction I get. So I didn't think of it that much. I just went to get the usual allergy medication at the pharmacy. But the itching became severe over time. I could itch my body till blood comes.
2: Whoa.
3: And the rashes started spreading. But I still didn't care that much. I even made a statement that if the devil wants to hurt me, this isn't the way, given the fact that unlike other females, I don't really care about my skin. But this skin condition continued to the point I could no longer wear short sleeves to work. Even sometimes when I get into a cab, people move away from me. That was when it took a toll on me. I started praying for healing. I went to the hospital and the doctor couldn't do much. And she said, this is not a skin clinic, but they still gave my injection and prescribed antibiotics, cream and Savlon to use. Honestly, I got discouraged by the statement she made. I have not been consistent. So I decided to start praying on this altar and adding my point of contact to the water I bath with. I also raised my medication as a point of contact and gradually I started seeing changes. I was totally healing after the convocation and I am here today to give God all the glory.
4: Thank you, Jesus.
3: Thank you, Jesus. God bless you, Pastor Elvis. God bless you, Pastor Elvis, and your team. Indeed, every day with God
4: is every day in victory.
3: And let us watch some power.
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2: Share the link, share the link. Good morning, Chief Afirian, Lady Mercy, and I am man. 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Now, what you mean? No, a running them chief of fear and so a cassai a catcher say, who say be a Muja to no and finish every bree now who 16 days and as 16 years crowing to me who now say 16 and now you call us on the menstruation about 16 days sir sad than I don't know 29 oh dear when ye I'm catching said rather be sad than a rather num chief of fear and so a cassay the blood would declare sad yen 2 days pe would you try I'm a sir rather this is a PC was no almost seem to cry with Jesus Christ to demo after my dance the toss on 9 Adanse di eto so nan so Ewurade Nyankopon ne me adin yie oma me prayer me mpae bo 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
7: di edi kan me wo 2021 And me wo ye for almost 1 year. 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Inti in 2022, somewhere around May, na kasa on few days, na me bane di 1 year. And na ye bompa ye on the altar. And I remember we were praying about strange diseases. And I'm catching young people say, Miss Cheno, I'm using my menses as strange disease. Oh, my name Bra Mami. So after the prayers, I went to sleep. Me sorry, the next day morning, now my menses no abba. Now, menses never, you know, I didn't know Miss Cheno by
8: it. I eventually
7: got pregnant again. And this time, no, even though na nya first pregnancy, but honestly, na misro. Minim de na misro. Na misro, so I wouldn't be able to make it. Me bano, me wa, obewu, like all sorts of fears. So I was praying. So in 2023, some few months to delivery. And I may join the altar. And I mean, who so be my testimony where the person delivered safely. So I tapped into that testimony. And me tapping into that testimony by the grace of God, I walk me no me walk.
9: Celebrate Jesus. Celebrate Jesus. Oh wo fe fe fe fe fe fe. Like the Hebrew women the Bible spoke about. Dey na ye ka tre Yesu. Dey na ye ka tre Yesu. And money now say a warrior day and yam in sa testimony way so no ma would deal so and yam red in the name of Jesus.
7: My second testimony in 2022, December, It was the eve of our wedding anniversary. Into na me die, and I'm a year margin say me join Alpha. So when the time got there, now me join it, and it drew time. My papa say, "Obi, I'm find a point of contact." No, now me who are there, I'm in far. So I saw my husband's car key on the dining table, and I'm in Maso as a point of contact. Me page I am, my papa say, "I've seen somebody lifting a key, saying I'll own my own car and I'll own my own house." God said it is settled. And there my testimony na ye me nwanwa bebre ne said that time na ya yet ye fie enti my dream no me see oh I will own my own car and the I tap by fie ni de nyame aye dada enti that one is not for me enti nyame adom 2023 and a car no e buy no and na ye too free ye fie e ba akra because baby na ye one na e kwan ne wa.
9: Chief driver, celebrate grace, and shout, God has done it.
7: Ain't it? You're too free, baby. I berente wo central middle of Accra. And as God would have it, no. Nyame ya adom e ma efira ne ti ase se two bedroom story building, even though no reason no waton maye. And I don't know how we were able to raise the money, but within 1 year, nyame adom yetimi eti aka mejina ha na medanya nkoko ase.
9: People of God, prophecy in Ebaya, no. The chief of Pharaoh said car and a house. Or see me will fear dada. And see ne dia me pe car ne pe. But the mercies of God, 1 year down the line, they've gotten money to pay for a second house. Just like how the chief Alfarian declared. Is that all you are doing for Jesus? Nia uya ma yesu mkwano noana. Ka ni efieno. Nia miado. 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Then na ya

0: first testimony, my journey to becoming a chartered accountant started in 2017. And it took 8 years. And 2017, mature level one, everything went well. After 2017, no, and a battle, no, estate, mature public sector accounting 5 times, mature management accounting 7 times, mature financial reporting 3 times. And in those times, no, one dream kept on recurring. Meso na yebi ana mature exams, and in the dream ne niema miensa. Isi da se baby a metene area da meni enti mi hu exam paper ne so. Second one no, ida se me kotina ho a mi rebe fi bibi a mesue bia 15 minutes to the exam, end of the exam na makai. Ade a 3 hours enti mi anya ni 15 minutes enti mi nye, so I fail. The next one no, me kwa me hwehwe center ho nyina mi hu mi index number. Sometimes me who di oti meni me who di oti mechi na me chair eni ho. But by the grace of God, last year na me wa final level I made sure me last 2 papers. And on episode 939, that was on the 7th March, na me sure last paper. Inti I connected to the altar even though na me wa paper that morning. And yewi a prayers no during the offertory time. And a papa essay, I see a woman graduating.
1: I'm seeing somebody graduating. I don't know what it is, but I don't know what it means to you.
2: Wow.
1: But the Lord says you will graduate.
2: Amen!
1: It's a woman. You see that the lady graduate and is full of joy.
2: Wow.
1: Saying, God of our fathers, make me graduate. God of our fathers, make me graduate. It's going to happen.
2: Amen.
1: In the name of Jesus Christ. All right.
3: Please let's celebrate the prophetic word.
0: After the prophecy, you know, me control my final paper. I wasn't even expecting a semi passe, but to the glory of God, exam results ne buy na me who me index number. And a voice told me, say, ah, and you na papa catch all say we pass into who we index number ye day. Kone kore the list of graduating students I yede at ho. Me kosho share a list of graduating students as God will have it. Na me do eka ho. Nya me ado me ti ya shaka to the glory of God.
3: Is that all you are doing for Jesus? 8 years of stagnancy broken.
4: Every day with God is every day in victory. 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
5: Demonic voice speaking evil against your progress. 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
1: be a covering over me and my household.
0: In the name of Jesus.
1: That's your prayer.
0: Yes, Christ, my turn in shame, in me fear, who is here? The blood of Jesus. The blood of Jesus. The blood of Jesus. The blood of Jesus. The blood of Jesus. The blood of Jesus. The blood of Jesus. The blood of Jesus. The blood of Jesus. The blood of Jesus. The blood of Jesus. The blood of Jesus. The blood of Jesus. The blood of Jesus. The blood of Jesus. The blood of Jesus. The blood of Jesus. The blood of Jesus. The blood of Jesus. The blood of Jesus. The blood of Jesus. The blood of Jesus. The blood of Jesus. The blood of Jesus. The blood of Jesus. The blood of Jesus. The blood of Jesus. The blood of Jesus. The blood of Jesus. The blood of Jesus. The blood of Jesus. The blood of Jesus. The blood of Jesus. The blood of Jesus. The blood of Jesus. The blood of Jesus. The blood of Jesus. The blood of Jesus. The blood of Jesus. The blood of Jesus. The blood of Jesus. The blood of Jesus. The blood of J

Who are the shop?

0: fate. 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By your mercy. In the name of Jesus. That's your prayer. My Father, as I pray. By your mercy.
1: By your mercy.
0: Under my fate. One of the most beautiful statements in the Bible is that let it be done according to thy faith. That is one of the most beautiful statements. Let it be done according to, let it be done unto you according to thy faith. That means that the result of your life will expose your faith. Nobody sees faith. Faith is intangible except it is expressed. And sometimes it can be expressed in hypocrisy. So true faith is really seen by the results of men. And you are going to pray. So let it be done according to your faith means whatever happens to you is actually a result of that unseen dimension of your spiritual walk of faith. And you are going to pray that, Lord, I believe you for this. I believe you for that. Have mercy on me. Have mercy on me. Under my face. Lift up your voice. What you have believed the Lord for, it shall be done accordingly. What you have believed the Lord for, we are what you have done to. We are what you have done to. We are what you have done to. And what they say, oh, yeah, man, oh, yeah, man. Lift up your voice.

0: not my feet. I'm not my feet. I'm not my feet. I'm not my feet. Oh no, I'm not my feet. Oh no, let your faith speak. Let your faith bring your results. Let your faith yield results. Let your faith yield results. As you enter a new day, what you have believed God for, what you have believed God for, let heaven on light. Let heaven on light. Let heaven on light. Let heaven on light. In the name of Jesus, what you have believed God for, let heaven on light. In the name of Jesus, in the name of Jesus, in the name of Jesus, in the name of Jesus. As I pray, let angels that forgive not evil,
1: let angels that forgive not evil,
0: rise and damage any force set to harm my life.
1: Rise and damage any force set to harm my life.
0: In the name of Jesus.
1: In the name of Jesus.
0: Erade emfatil modin abofo. 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Ye Jesus Christ. Lift up your voice. Let angels that hate wickedness, let angels that hate evil, that do not spare evil, be released against the wicked that has been sent to bring damage to my life. In the name of Jesus, lift up your voice.

La dangers, give them your peace. La dangers, take your peace from them. La dangers of war, rise against the wicked that has been assigned against you. La dangers, not spare them. La dangers of God, not spare them. Lift up your voice. They shall not escape their wickedness. They shall not escape. Wickedness, let the angels of the Lord pull the sword of God against them. Let fire consume, let fire consume. Shabarabado, let the name of God in the name of God. As I pray, let witchcraft and marine decisions concerning my home. When they don't know how complex the human was formed, the one who doesn't know how you were created sits down one day and said, let me kill him. It's such a blasphemy. For that saying, for blaspheming the one who created. So that child that was given to you was created by God. A witch devil marine power somewhere, a shrine, a witch doctor somewhere can't sit one day and say, let me kill you. It's a blasphemy. And anybody that has blasphemed against God and wants to deny God pleasure, let an evil befall them. And we are going to pray. Whoever has made a negative decision against you and your household,

cool, and a push, I am a power of God, discipline every workshop, let the weapons of the Lord, discipline every mind spirit, every principality, every evil altar that has risen against any woman, demanding for a life that the Lord has created. There shall be no death. No premature death. No sudden death. No premature death. No sudden death. Any negative decision to destroy that which God has created. Let it be a blasphemy before the Lord. And let the Lord rise against us.

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Constant confusion in relationship and marriages. As I pray, let the power of God cut them off. Most of them are demonic. Let the power of God. 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

0: Toten Schlagerhauer. 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We are rest of atmosphere. 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We are rest of atmosphere. In the name of Jesus.
1: I bless your communion. In the name of Jesus Christ. For this is the broken body of our Lord Jesus. And his shed blood. And I pray that let it come with renewal of spirit. Blessings that overflows. Testimonies that overflows. Thank you, Father.

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1: Thank you, Holy Spirit.
2: Thank you, Jesus.
1: Dabali, Dabali.
2: Oh, Jesus.
1: What you have lifted up.
2: Oh, Jesus.
1: May his breath touch it. As you drink the water, may you be healed. May you be dangerously healed. A healing that doctors will be shocked. A healing that the devil will be shocked. May God fix your body overnight. May God fix your body overnight. The organs in your body, the tissues, the cells. May the power of God fix them overnight.
2: Amen.
1: I bless
3: Jesus.
1: Every other thing lifted.
2: Jesus.
1: That according to your expectations, let it be done.
2: Amen.
1: That joy list.
2: Jesus.
1: In the name of Jesus, let it be done.
2: Amen.
1: As you step out today,
2: Jesus.
1: Let it be a mighty altar backing you up.
2: Amen.
1: For signs and for wonders.
2: Amen.
1: Let this altar speak for you.
2: Amen.
1: Let your offering be accepted before the Lord.
2: Amen.
1: You shall have a testimony of your seed and offerings, your tithe. In Jesus' mighty name.
2: Amen.
1: As simple as I've prayed it, as many of you that will give your offerings,
2: Jesus.
1: A testimony and a blessing will follow you.
2: Amen.
1: In Jesus' name, 26, 25, 61.
2: My God.
1: Is a normal pay, 26, 25, 61 is a moment where give as the Lord touches your heart, whether you are listening on radio, television, social media. Give as the Lord touches your heart. 0597393440. 0597393440. 0597393383. 0597393383. 0506597542. This is the telecell. 0506597542. We move Ghana. Those outside the country, you have your mobile money numbers there. 0596057510 059 is there. You have Zelle. Please, those when you use the Zelle, don't use the number. Use the email. Use the email gracemountainministry1@gmail.com. Don't use the phone number, use the email. The phone number won't go through, is the email that will. And please don't use the Cash App. We have a little challenge there. PayPal, you can use it. If truly the Lord has touched your heart to give, don't allow any impediment. Find another means to give. Find another means. There are options. They can even go to Flutter Waves and give your seed there. God richly bless you. If you are not born again and you want to be connected to us as a family of Christ Jesus and citizens of heaven, you want to say this after me, Lord Jesus.
2: Lord Jesus.
1: Thank you that you died and rose up on the third day.
2: Thank you that you died and rose up on the third day.
1: Forgive me all my sins.
2: Forgive me all my sins.
1: Wash me in the blood.
2: Wash me in the blood.
1: Cleanse me from unrighteousness.
2: Cleanse me from unrighteousness.
1: Make me a new creation.
2: Make me a new creation.
1: Let all things be passed away.
2: Let all things be passed away.
1: All things are made new.
2: All things are made new.
1: Let all things be made new.
2: Let all things be made new.
1: In my life.
2: In my life.
1: In Jesus' name.
2: In Jesus' name.
1: Amen.
2: Amen.
1: This is half an hour.
2: Every day with God.
1: It's every day in victory. We step into the first chapter of our book. His blood, his name is cross. We step into the first chapter and something will surely shift in your life. Amen. 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The new and living way. Chapter 1, the new and living way. 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There's a mystery around the blood that gives.
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1: You access right now into heaven through the new and living way that you have to understand. 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Don't miss this chapter at all. The new and living way, the Lord will minister mightily to you and your life will never be the same. Amen. My God, birthday celebrants, I declare you blessed and highly favored. I pray that the Lord will avenge every wickedness that has been thrown against you. I declare blessed new year for you.
2: Amen.
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2: Amen.
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day in our suit for me, that was sick out of my way. If I jump out of my way, the show day and when I'm out of my way, he said, why am I dear ratty? 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And if I want what I had delivered to, oh, so there were too many good to me in our soul. If we had the young nominee and the more, meaning I owe a lot in our way, hey, papa, out of my way, when you announce. Other for papa, or about a papa, to me, grand. 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
1: I'm a dreadier. 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That be you. Maybe I'm addressing is because I'm there. No, you can start again because opportunity lies ahead of us. A quinya baby nan the way in him. 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It is never too late. TSSA, it is never too late to start all over again. Bible say it was in the Pashiasi. The Moya Shiasia, I see a sound so sorry. And you are saying Emprenson, Yabeshiasi. Nan impression so ye best sode yen fa shiasia en yen na. 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You can always start on a fresh note. You can always start right. What I say? You can always start right. Whatever it is, you can start right. Midiano pay the Edward. Kwame Ese Mimo Achimo Akwaba. And Nesubium and Awuti Ewa Ago. 96.9 FM. 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Join your live. Comment. Anyway, drink. And I feel. Fanny Nabra, like your page, Nashe. Sansa Sona, Facebook. Oh, like your hair. Now, comment. Now, share. What's up? What's your message? Nadia, I didn't have a bam. Now, my king, kind of mouth. Run down with your winning data. And then, Ukuda. And in Unsia Cassia, boy, ever boy, Quemran, Unsia, a bomb. I feel better said the real and such a moon some attend my aim and run soon to a come a man for the year, papa, and then send a back where we have a ball. And now soon because what to am a nanny to me, I come on. I ever heard him. I feel better, and now could I bet on cry? Ye men see, cratchy. I know a warm MMDC, ye bet on cry their mom. Then I walk out to MC and I would DC. I be a brother, so you be full line. I'm a needing come on. I could can see for better as and ram. Asna for 23 years and ra one more to me at the Premier League, you know. Yeah, some to me at the double was a Champions League, you know. So at the account one, the details need now. Yeah, quite a fast one and ra Asna G Champions League, you know. Sports team international, the details, you know. A bit to me at the assuming. Ko one crack, animal sem online portals, editors, the omo come, the nina be bro. But a ne, you could the law and you. When I'm running a bebo akwemu, the law and you. Na yene a strag investigator and a better train common. Near child sexual abuse. The role of the parent in protecting their children. And kola yes, say womu. So you're a bad time. A crime ben necessary of fast ball bahu bain. So you're a bad time. A crime ben necessary of fast a ball bahu bain. And then koma. And then you better say the gun, Amra, Ekafa, a young quadra, a sissy woman, and a quanya, a batine, Oberfaso, a year of Bofrahu, a bain, and Uncle Money Biddy, a watch with the so. Nansa from our drinks, and a air ban, a great cool, and a ECG, woman, the Atuja HSA, a free and ne, a free and ne, mountain bayer, and nine, a bu honwa, one will be say, or maintenance, I say. On maintenance as here and also I can come on who and pay sounds so and a rent control penny for one of the abba said 2026 2027 a year academic year no obi biara or manage hostel be a new crying anywho to me so to a bonim no way one month penny and my man from far one more pet and to hostel female basa basa say no more penny team 2026 2027 academic year idea. I had the hosting up a so to media and yadia bebaso. NPP, I'm a new quaint and clatakwa comma, a year diplomatic call, no, sir. One more here, normal monitor gun, a human rights situation. Is as some more here, Bambo Fono, 88 your man for fun with you, super papa, I Bambo Fono, 88 your man for fun with you, super, and NPP for an rap, one of them clatakwa comma, a diplomatic call, no, now a year.

Dean of Diplomatic Corps, one year, United, in fact, Morocco, Kingdom of Morocco, Ambassador to Ghana, Her Excellency Imani Kadi, one no, and Ankratano, one day, Eko Komano. 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
1: 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rinso ya Ma mese wa Information Center Wan kawa na number one Peace and Love Information Center Ewa nko kwa bari ya KJC Information Center Kwa bi pon Ma K Information Center Kwa simpwa jenet Daku 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
1: your building in New York is 14 floors and you use only 3 floors and that place is in center of town of New York I think it's 47th floor 47th street no so
2: yes sir it's in a prime location
1: very prime location Somebody supposedly removed insulation or something, and as a result, 14 stories. We use 3 or most 4. Goodness, do you know if this building, we could use all 14 floors, the revenue that we will get from rent, or some of our embassy people wouldn't have to rent from somewhere.
2: We are working on it as part of our strike, so it's work in progress.
1: Madam, I'm disappointed because the time that I went there was 2007. 2007, and it's still work in progress. 2007. You were only using 3 floors out of 14 floors. And General Achampong was the one, I think, who bought that building. Center of New York.
0: And the trend in my public accounts committee, Yera Samuel Atamels, and attending Canon Churches on Okra Koho, a 2007, not 3 floors penny, you used 14 years, 3 pet. If you 2007, basically 2026, there's a fear doom kununi. Still, work in progress. You go show your homework, man. And I know grammar friend is here against you. Nanumu, and I swap for bed, Chira, or Shek Ghana, and a man who don't want some kit out do so, or the young for James, Jachi Quesin, and then I know to be what I say, Yoda Titani, and come or send a woody carcass at 2007 alcohol, and there's a chapa, a check, Oko Hache. Now, Maneo can say, a idea. 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Unanyafo James.
1: That your observation is a little bit way outdated. If you have not been there recently, we are using more than 3 floors right now. But in the same token, we are working to improve How many floors are you using, Honorable Minister?
3: Well, I can assure you about 7 to 8 floors.
1: So, let's give you that we are using 8 floors.
3: Yes.
1: And it's 14 floors.
3: Yes. It's based on investment, renovation, all kinds of aspects. So we are entering this new phase of strike where we're trying to own our properties, renovate all the structures. So it's one of our prime observations, and we are going to work on it as soon as finances are released.
0: And the reason is because I said, Papa, send a wedding car can look at what I can cry. 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
5: 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What team is a seeker? 2 million. 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And see, a human idea, my drivers for you now.
6: How can see high and say, ye catch it, ye papa? Ah, we be a power concern drivers chairman. Any GPR to Nana? Any minister say, ye catch on me, ye mawomo? And next Tuesday, air to Thursday. 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Monday, 20%, a bayajuma.
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7: Ghana is a very serious country. Electoral Commission is very efficient. It's like MPP, for myself, who noticed that we withdrew more licenses to operate as a political party in this country. Yeah, Ghana is not a serious country. Because the CINA, they establish political parties, and they say every political party must have a regional office. Across the country, as a person who owns a regional office in any constituency office, union constituency office across all the 276 constituencies, 276 constituencies across the country. MPP, CC, I'm looking at a regional office. The cast of a letter called MPP, a regional office, are they going? Who they were going? Oh, it is bad. It's national for one who move force or a shanty regional executive move party office. You can't say party office will be shop permanent address. And the CI says that the party must have permanent address in all that. And it's annual. They are going against the CI. It is electoral commission. It's not serious. Ghana is not a serious country. When you scare your campaign, when you scare your party office, and nobody wants to know what he's talking about, it comes to party organization MPP. I said, I don't mean words. And this is what I say, Ghana is a serious country, your effective electoral commissioner. And so, we must start a process to say, so MPP crown, you're very global license because you don't have a permanent party office in Ashanti region. And this MPP woman to me, you MPP for a cast is here, a party office, you call high store at their party officer. We will get a lot of people to contribute to do it. But because of leadership ineffectiveness, you know, MPP ni party office, ye ni permanent address, ye ni party office. Ago
0: FM. Enti, ononyamfo, Kennedy, Kankam, aye ankane, inshiaso, mrashebe jani, MPP amanyo kuni dimu, no watu tubi amana amanyo kuni sana, chile se, wanye sike ye campaign, wanye sike ye party office, awo asantimantemu, kumase, se asantimantemu na MPP for the bomb, mwosa fuhine, na asantimantemu die, ye World Bank, ne huan huan no. 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Na mo honey World Bank ni.

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2: Hey, Bemena, Okrana, Miss Seminole won't come. 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Are there any secrets?
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3: 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Hey, Kingdom Herbal Center, Nupa, Bema Numbia, and Mania Bememu, Ewan Pem. 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
4: 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Weather Checker.

0: Okay, Bushafo, a son, sumo bibia, a quabba, be non sia, cassebo, yet a sumo, we a rasso, son of pain, and midweek, who could have rested the room and such a munsam, a beco, a to me, Eddie Amaye. 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Fred 0501 256 666 0501 256 666 now near entry tree and come on and for sick as some ehina at home. 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Near Tennis, sir, be a water, a 5 year warranty. Bisu so hobby 20-50% discount to moi, when Unyan be a friend was 024422. 4210 and 0206686347. Amen Scientific Keba and Otede Medical Hospital. Dr. Sheikh Amin Bonsu. What's up, my dear Fasu? Yeah, honum. Now you need Shimu. I want to pay you in for MO. 1 year, Nancy, so 1 year, poor bra. A free health screening. Any idea, the AMA war. NLX diagnosis and analysis machine. Oh, electronic pulse massager. Diabetes monitoring machine. Blood circulation machine. Electronic bed massager. 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I feel stroke. Yeah, dear diabetes. Yeah, dear hypertension. Yeah, dear typhoid. 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Now she will be a what to me cry what you see and the Dentox Dental now if you have seen in and farm your family dental care packages when you bush any come up boom near him send at their mom and your corporate dental a year plan as when you do my phone in a month so you can boom near him send at their mouth you made the idea name your question now Percy you see him out where did the amount now a 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
0: Ekwe wia no mienu ye won kokko ye ne Malcolm Dino ene di inshin mu freyen ne buku appointment e wa 0559929711 0559929711 e Dentos Dental Clinic ene hu asem ene ye kan anope ye hwe send the wiemu sacha mu sem no e ko etumi e di amayen en tonfo ba akwa ba
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4: 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I say, I did be at any Pediani Mache, while one shut down when years, our co hospital swan, we are near Drupapa Bia so and fast as I answer Yadia and my one patch, my money, Monsa and Kedrupe B, nay, 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
5: I'm not going to be able to do it. MC, which I may be Kanchiano, Namachia, Big Moro, Nafi, Machia, Bakura, incoming constituency chairman. Open the case to see idea, Mahuta, market here, Juman Air Force, where Hong Kong in Yamen, Papa Ho, Mema, Meso, Ewaho, and to see Yana would not market in the Muni, the Yetrom, Omo Kanchia, the toe. And you know, break it, Kakra. Oh, you are Mohunina Mugidi Gidi Gidi Gidi. She are crying here, young Tony Yamoso, Nampa, my Hong Kwan in Yame, winning Yamania Juma.
0: May I see me bring Pacho, maybe I can say free. I too below, ain't you?
6: I don't touch up.
0: I'll get you at work.
6: I'm not going to be able to do it.
0: May that same patrol be a cassette free.
7: You mean, and this is for Boko, Nim Cassette Free, Dunquape,
0: Nana eat you.
7: And Tantamoa, Manumu, David, the Kuji, a person, the Masuna, Brina, Brina. Or board the boa and this Yamanuku and Cassina me as movie and can opening. You mean ya me boy you ra at Toprance Abaso or her cousa send your MPP pensona Edijana I and the NDC by a wall boy Mawadra Drew Cosa for an impetem and a chesse at the chess in Yankupon a Shirano any NDC party in a name honeymoon say and San Sebeko 2028 about one. For you to know, the bird demonstration you can see a pa at the tier MPP part. If you say a book on pork of here, if it is the MPP by any now, command a first and I have two about boom at the man PP and young fast to dear beer or calling and petamo. A young cosuman crop for when you know near the demo for your sumua. And you say, Womua now, Moncoso, my dear boy, didn't want to be here, say, a demonstration you almost say, you have pen PP in India and the day of Bayano, command at your treaty as one fast when you summon.
0: May I say, Patrick, maybe I can say free. Yes, sir. Ali, thank you.
8: Mamencia, na mimo ambu, eni mi mapa, uni mencia wati efu ni na kanga neni efu aiti. 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And now for one of the radio station, Kuruma si eko chini chini implement behind the embaye. But next reno. And so much you and your more and yes, I'm one for this anyway.
0: All right, me that's it, Patrick. You may be a cassette free.
9: Mr. Steven, the cassette academy.
0: Steven, it's you.
9: Mammy, you can't chow, no, no, no, I'm looking. And the honorable Abbe or Sassari, send the Juma Penty or Mamma, I have a month for my, I'm gonna be a copper, Samia, near Chapo. Namin and MC, honorable, you know, at your age, and this. Papa Bentiano or Bentiampa, or boy, do my papa Bainche. Ah, on the suit, this is what Bombardier or Bonhuma, they say, Abbas, I bring your money to show by. On the Oasi, I'm not the idea to waste. To waste the anyhow you move. Abbas, honorable Abbas, I say, any this year, you know, anyhow. Said this before you know, Mukamuka and Goko DC, so Bonhuma deny. A mobile, you know, say, and this is Bonhuma de Ba. Manus, you listen to us.
0: May that seem for you, maybe I can say free. Hello. Hello. Okay, MS Onya Kladu. Hello, good morning. All right, 0544-444-9455-0576-223324.
10: Okay, hello, good morning. 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One cry to you. Incoming regards to my Ebra David Dakuji. He did for short. 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And the best to Chedi and Punyako for Mono by Famae, no Gosumo Dumapa, the Ghana Mampani, Essen and William, Essie, who've been to us with
0: you. Wait, I see, would you be a cassette free? Okay, Mr. Stone, I know. Okay, Yankoha. What would you be a cassette free? Hello?
11: Zachary, I'm going
0: to tell you. Yeah, Zachary, into you.
11: Look at one, please. Yo, Minchi, I'm not sure here for you now. Minchi, I'm coming over here. I'm on over David Dakuji. Papa, I'm in a hoop of CMC. If you have a woman from an honor, like you see the bill, you come over here in a secretary. Never, I'm Agnes or Canto, you say. Mamma, we, and I'm coming to Memes. Our man, Ma, oh, history, hanging now last year, you're born a basso. And the end to a banner and from my known by PM, oh, go west, and the town of Tabimu, where is the age, my swan. 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
1: Hachu, Trotro Station, and an impotamu, and a ability, and a miami who do be a cake, Monkaramanshan, 37 in impotamu, Hunina, Monkaramanshan, Momo, Accra East to Fuono, Accra West to Fuono, almost the end 9 to 5, in the almost an opan on Kunia. Cassava Farms, a famous Abuatin name, new but ya no no broadcasting the ekeka home, one also eka hubi pa. Tama region no, one also 50 and upon on kono, eko si a yano miensa, and an also diano, a wekosua, a busy say a bedia con high tension, Gulf City ni miya miya who do ekeka home, one also edi and on a central region no, a beka me bit say a pam, a fe a ye. 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
2: Omu Denye Entem.
1: Yeah, Shas Entem, Nye Bintem. Omu Denye, 8:30, Egosi, 4 p.m. Wano So, Bitise, Aflao, Afi, Ave, Anafi, Havazi, Anafi, Miami, who do be a keka, and I want also maintenance, no ever cosua. Why don't you say, Ghana for, yeah, dear moi, into the maintenance, see, El Cosuo, in tea, Yenche, Nayan Shannon, so let me be as soon to me, I come. I say, we lay a notice, we can say, Bantam.
2: I say, be omu diomini.
1: Harmony.
2: I'm not going to be able to do it.
1: Oh, my mini, maybe when there's a communication between sir utility services and a amount for no, ne papa say ne.
2: Oh, maybe a trim the ne papa.
1: Ne, but because that time no notice baba.
2: But as some business, yeah, and who has an enemy
1: business. Yeah, maintenance that. Say ne, do much as 33 years, yeah, maintenance will grow more. Yeah, maintenance.
2: Say 33 years.
1: Oh, amabo. And I make a say,
2: I'm a boy.
1: I
2: know my boy.
1: Oh, may I show some boy? I'm not going to be able to do it. And I bought funny pa. I said, and I now I draw down one back. And today I'll buy it.
2: And mum prepare. I'll buy the baby. The chief is swabba. The chief is swabba.
1: Everything.
2: The chief akwaba. Okay. Nice case.
1: Go to Nizu.
2: I'm a boutique. I wish you a

0: Nsia Bapa na watwe ho high ago 96.9 FM na subium na wo 80 no ene eya ukuda na se na nim no the law and you ba wa kwem charge investigator believe anani anope o ye mfimfini ha se medical makacha o 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And so when I'm here to two or a yan oba, you better know to me a wow. Your love for all mineral water junction, a war in cocoa barrier, fray 0246-667-478 and a 0245-163-052. Young Kupa Herbal Center, or see Dr. Richard, you to me a daw a say. Believe, good morning.
1: Good morning, my name is
0: Nam Pum to say.
1: Nami Adom now swear.
0: Nami Adi Pa. Happy belated birthday.
1: That's it. A funny dear, Miss Madaroma. Tadia no back up and a chevy.
0: Oh, Matty says who was spare.
1: Debbie, men can't be BSI.
0: Sir, oh, they are two the idea, it be ye be with the ammo.
1: Sir,
0: say it's Namsi, need the Nebeco.
1: I said, I'm the Nebeco.
0: Ebeco,
1: I'm going to go to the top.
0: Where do you live in the BBA?
1: oh, me go live here. Live there, me go go.
0: Anyway, Yenche, child abuse, the role of parents in protecting their children. And kwada yesi si womo, oba time. Dear Namranica, or Queen Anne say, dear sister, we are edible or bofra ho a buying. Nearly kind, say a cast a child abuser. A dear Amrano, a chimufa.
1: Madam, say, Michia Gutti for Nina, and I go FM at my phone. Now, I can't child abuser. Oba children's at no more at 560 no more. I can't child that aya Akulebia or Nyanya 18 years here.
0: Okay.
1: And see Akulebia or ye from Ebia. Yeah, I wouldn't fool for 3 months, 4 months, copy 17 years. No? Mm. Gonna have the Oyakola.
0: Oyakola?
1: Yes, when you're 18 years, a copy. Mm. And running monk and so young colibium, okay. Your penny. And now, all children's at no sooner the same at now, section two now. Or see, the best interest of a child shall be paramount in any matter concerning the child. A same be a facola who be an se, some se be a by mode to me cross a dear Sembiana. Obefiakolano best interest. Debe dia bo akolano.
0: Okay.
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0: Okay.
1: 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Obachunant atunu sumo a. The same place in section 6 no. Emma parental duties and responsibility of a parent to a child.
0: Okay.
1: Oba eya, or see no parent shall deprive a child his welfare whether the parent of the child are married or not. Se wa wari o un wari ya once we dey call baby asimude uni kwan say o deprive akola no of the right.
0: Okay.
1: O ba bia o see the parents of the child continue to live together or not whether say mo jai wari e ana mo jai wari e once we dey call baby asimude
0: e
1: say
0: mo hwe
1: o say mo hwe no. O ba two o see every child has a right to life, dignity, respect, leisure, liberty, health, education and shelter from his parents.
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0: Okay.
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1: 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Uba three now. O see every parent has a right and responsibility whether imposed by law or otherwise towards the child, which include the duty to A, protect the child from neglect, discrimination, violence, abuse, exposed to physical or moral hazard and oppressions.
0: Inti se e wo mremu se ni mremu.
1: Se mrana impose you say ye.
0: 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Ana enye mrana e shew say ye. E se didi ka bo akora no ho ban.
1: That's it. Enye yimu wo mamu.
0: Enye omu.
1: Tepe. Violent say the
0: enye ma yaka yaka
1: de. Abuse.
0: En tete wo mu.
1: That's it. 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
1: 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Ana e child sexual abuse.
0: Okay.
1: Because one, it was anka awofo bia ebo mu hu ba mba hu ban every sex abuse nemo.
0: Okay.
1: Then I may can say the role of the parent in child sexual abuse. You can't abuse, you abuse bebre. Maybe I say abuse na me can cry then. One, you were contact abuse. Then pakọ no extracola ni baby a sexually.
0: So.
1: E bia kola e bia wanya 14 50 years.
0: No for na bubo kakra e bia ya eh na pa ordinary
1: sasu. 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
1: O miemia kola no. 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
0: Okay.
1: 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Videos bi a wo se akola se bi me fan channel no.
0: Na
1: me bo a channel no. Ebi I can say pornographic movies. Now me the channel. And I hear movie now. Ebi I do baby. I mean, me I saw TV because I was funny.
0: Sex scenes, you know.
1: Good. Now maybe saying, oh, now say I did we share na offer. And see, I'm trying to groom the child towards the me person. Me then again.
2: So psychic adrenaline. Cold. Oh man, adrenaline. Oh person, oh yeah, no so.
1: Oh yeah, no so. And because oya kola no say bi asebi sebi o. Eh na to bi tell bi na omo amuta di ni ma we din kola pa ye omo amuben ye. Mhm. 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
2: Okay.
1: E won na mu enkofo na amuta abizin kola ne pa. Because onya kola ni wo relationship ntino. No. The market chocolate and beyond got all penny and now colonel so genie dino. Market and beyond colonel person of fee say, yeah, the pa.
2: Okay.
1: And to your best psychic nagging egg grooming. Oh, I didn't make it all. Oh, so why would I offer? And I did not do it immediately or any gradual process. They want on the money better. And I'm so no more. Or I said, oh, bravo, do you mempe? Do you the name of the aisle? And see, gradually, no, all such as say, oh, yes, I didn't manage chocolate. Not all grooming. Ebi ene no train video. O chira no ga se a video na me je o no. O kwa beti mi akohwe. 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And now we dey miss ma okrom. 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So en o ya ko la ntinu. Once wa hwe 1 2 3 4 no. Na dwin as it say e ba at chrono so. So easily no na bo en pa hwe na sa ntinu. E be de bebi no ka so oh. Me be se me chira o de we moye no.
2: Mhm.
1: But here the one can chira obi a o. Those are normally the words they use.
2: O ka chi obi a obewu.
1: Obewu.
2: Ka chi obi a be yela.
1: Nka chi obi a de me be ye wono. Kai hun say fi ha me ne de bia me ne wo fi. E no ka chi obi kwa no bia nju de because uni evidence bia. Nti we no an kan chi obi a. Ade me ne wo ye kwa de nya de a me ba be kum. Nti wo ka chi obi a ye de. Me bo say be da chi bi say obi de bi be ye wa what ya say. They try to kan ye ma. Akola anu dwen adwen ba bi bo ne bia so say e wo say me ko ka ka chi obi.
2: Okay.
1: Nti obo second to the stain say afi de akola ne be ji atun. Nti ye bia days a wo fo ni fi. And that day, some more fear, because I was one agent for Connie, they say, oh, you're good to watch in Bannington. Oh, maybe a man will home, Michael. But then I found called Brack, Coffee Hall, and one on your mommy. Oh, tell the Bialta, I'm already a quarter, and I want you. Homework now, quiet, and near my course, we're homework in the morning. Unya way. And I award the end of the clan, so with you. Then I will phone a monomutina. Because, Sammy said, you're gonna have. You can't say. The rate of illiteracy. Any poverty is very high. And you can see a family of maybe 8 and now 5. I'm only one single room. And see, I will fall down. Bed, Nisso. And I'm calling that
2: film.
1: Sebi, Sebi, Sebi, you. I will fall down and say, above 19, cried because I'm calling and say, I'm going to say, I'm going to say, I'm going to say, I'm going to say, I'm going to say, I'm going to say, I'm going to I want to do a monster farm when you saw
2: it. This is what that and so monetary event.
1: But that's your hope. And see, I want to fish and clatter down to know. I'm going to say more damn pim, eh, your maddy. So I can't because on Diano. He or Tinia my cosso. Some of the parents knew soon and said, Be a clan of crana, eh, be a on Dio. But that noise they make.
2: Be me at the room.
1: Better. Right, higher choir. They do a muyeno. Sometimes even wake the child up. But because on person also was sorry to know. Obey the normal home show.
2: Okay.
1: But it be another person because it's only because you've been quite do light in you know. So you cannot see or not hear him kind of And then there, what dear? On one in ya, Bema, and in ya, ba, and a training. No.
2: Okay.
1: Because Sabi said, you, Mammy Moon, Papa, why you busy? Today be a normal if you're on point school bar or no penny.
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1: So now, Ebia. On no mutin if you are for the beba. And now, sub you, how sepa? A wolf you are a come home. Because I will find a busy no more trust on ban or more house opening to know. Lanon Poma, no conform of Biffy. On the way with the mamma with you. And to a satisfy on your muede, a cassa after session. Ebia call off 3 years, 4 years, 5 years. Or training no, on any cassa about sess.
2: Obu or cry out, you may drive Sammy Timami. Near the idea, and I say, as or sunny team and near the idea. So still, now I say,
1: cold.
2: We are for Safaha.
1: For Safaha. For Safaha. And see, a near ma, and say, Biam, my film office, actual air can't want him. But a near ma, it didn't a day out, no, I see.
2: Okay. All right, and you know. Yes, I had you on Koma Edi, a young Kuala, a sex woman, fee, any baby be a child sexual abuse. Into why we all four, why you should four, and community be now was a missy be a nothing so the abba.
1: And he's why you are for a very long time. In Taklana, I am used to it. And so, who be a womb? Because some of my own say, and country will be a
2: yeah.
1: I didn't know you, Jayan will be auntie once him. And Taklana said, because he be a one, or do one shan him. And I be a trusting in tin. Now dream when you say be a pacon only air at the bonny beer. And a ye wo dear, a ye in colan tun cola. Because a colano will be a fear no team one, maybe on no free banner. We won't send your money bida. And see, Oku Squa, ni in cola now no more class no. O one break out of the share a dynachi. No, the dear, because the salt tin noise nibby. And to the Nissan shop and I see on tin noise. And to bet Tammy dear.
2: Okay.
1: Bakolani came no nani ya but onu fi said no it's not no what to nifie no enu bi nan pakone ye
2: okay
1: tin na bi mka say awofo bi eman omoni enko omoma no because akola 3 years 2 years I be owo nursery e bia kg akko school ya ma break and ya gan has a school mo say bia e man wo different class na be man wo different class e kan ye nyina abo ti ya ma break akola me nti class me ni bia go wo e dan na tim ko dun so wa ba ho Make you or the Edgabe Womasi. Because my dream kohun. Make came back, even if I go to tell the teacher, say Naklana Krana, this is not dream kohun. Say beer, a beer, Kalana stream be wo baby.
2: Or because he be a born a person, the born on
1: our
2: day.
1: But now you are there, Kalano, or tie.
2: Okay.
1: And now you said, I won't for a beer, or my jaw, or my dear Michael Jaw will be. A beer weekend, or 2 quine. On a quine, a beer, except say beer, and say beer, and you couldn't be around. On an uncle and tea, until we be a big call weekend, never so quay impo. Also, find since any man and quay. And see, be a nest house, be able to be a free one. But couldn't see one ma. Tonight, you must say once on a single mouth to be any money, you or in the money January. But you might have any man, I'm a copy, so we be a bus Sunday. But if an uncle and a movie one crown have learned some of these things. And to Udu by Mako Jano, or in the sound, no, nothing by his family bizarre. And to work of our banner, you know. Now, if you didn't sound what we want say. And I did well, what we call an assay. And see, because it what ne and call Ban Huntino, one of the crown of womb. And I did a penny because the wolf you want now. Would do man or your side and it's here and call an old cojao, if you are down for wounds if you want one. But because we didn't want Shannon, we said Shannon can't show be Antino. We ban a buyer and soon, until the country. And I would be a wolf one Nancasa. I imagine so, oh, if you have midi,
2: midi.
1: And then I see about one said stepfather, stepmother, son, your man. Ebiana, oh, dear, but the mamba, where we are saying. Now, what were you for? And see, be a bemana, wouldn't it? Ah, yes, stepfather, no. We all know banneting into. Why do my offer? I was you, papa, you're coming by us. But, oh, your mona, would be out on the market. Welcome a drum fianopa. What do you think about bear 6 to 7? Bemans, we have your subs, you, Ebiana, or a can say, will be out on the crown. Anoa onwa eye amazing.
2: Onwa na djuma kakra bi oyeye. Ye.
1: Message message dey acha 4 5 wapon wa befie. Say bia we like say djuma so dey. Ye nfra o ya nko baby aye. 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
2: Okay.
1: To you, dear, Uba Nebia or Osia Swan Bonnie. I don't know what Miss Mau Papa Horn, Umpers of Beco. And if your stepman de Bia would do Babe Mabe, a warrior. Not or no sooner, because the same of you, or bad times you don't know the Bia Wolfie. It does make him cry, Beman crown, Unticum will be. ukona weekend bi waba eti ono uba na ntantre sen se ye o se o pe uba na se mo amanti adwen bone bi ani utim se bi obetime ye uba ne bone ba na ono 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
0: All right. 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
1: e trust issues. The other catch and quan on genidi. And I a pian pacoquan in it, no. Fancy men I be a meba, men in the tea. Oh, yeah, baby cacquan amid him. And see, a macolan crano, a shroom me and me, I will for now.
0: Since
1: you have a bandu,
0: be any yakayak, yes, I could have been to me mechanical.
1: Mechanical. And I'm your mona, there be out of my complaint. To me, my brother won't complain. May you be catching them, me the minions at that geno. And me macolano, whom chance macolan crano,
0: and
1: me don't come up. 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
0: Okay.
1: Sa kita hundie na e wo e wo say wo awofo ni omo mantem e bi ni ho
0: bi ni ho dia ma kwa ntimi meka na sem nkyre wo
1: and na two ni say there's no communication me die ni say me ye ejuma yo pe bia me de ma o ti say wow ni say ntiko mi kesi me na kasa be no person ba ka ho say. So what can we do? Tell me, maybe now we book binasa. We pay nasa. You see, yeah, classes we school bejiska. And no name relationship, I mean, me banowo.
0: And maybe a toothbrush, you know, I say good.
1: Befufro.
0: On tap the upper befufro.
1: And now I want to see what we na. Unkwa want me emeka. Nti we be here wa. 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
0: Tro fabra.
1: Me quit man ni ba meto abro. 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Relationship ya one set ma wono. Aban set. At me say me hwe me ba ti me hwe no but a collateral is more than just providing for the child.
0: Okay.
1: The relationship between you and the child and the say o hwe akola the communication won oba nya na we akola eye is supposed to approach you maybe hana na che say o ya wo fo enya about you just providing ka provide nko ande ya ka bi obetimi awo ahwe ne ba obi obi ma bi awo skiri obi ma awo ahwe ne ba because me wo ska aban say me hwe say akola no obi didi. Baby, you're better. Or you're a rebecca hospital.
0: I'm
1: a school. Maybe she will say, baby, I'll tell you, hey, baby, yeah. And she will be a ninny, will be. And you say, not damn you now, and what have my son, you be. Then I can say, a collar, she, and she said, Bible, Ufa, Ukanya, Ubehum, Sabia, a year formula A, B, C, D. Dear, I beg no one will be fearing. Even if I formula any mamma, Emma, I will fear. And see, I will for be near Quanya for it in the bar. Because even I may ban Quana Swording. And see, a do baby no. Minica, maybe I'm a bunu, I'm bwame. And see, I'll send me, you shall say, be out. My bunu, I'm after why I used to. Why won't be an unhomesome papa and opinion, sir? Boom ye. And see, I'll send me chance and I may have baby. I do for a meeting me, I ya, med running closer. Say, my size, say, may bunu be you. M will be busier. Met freno. Let me not fancy. I can 1-on-1. Ebia me voice as me motion trainer or bet semasi. Now we won't say the oil, and I say be a mekino. But a subana or dine the dino, and I'm a ninja.
0: Okay.
1: And then I had our phone beginning to me end. And if I said between the two, and your crying I be a old time. Yes, subana or dine the dino with ninja. And so some uncle Lano said, Nessa me tile. And I said, I'm in power set. By a month, subana way 1, 2, 3 be a old dine the dear with Fihano. Ama a dorm your mon, I said. Train. But then say, akola no na bi ya onu ya kola umpanasem. But because we're not able to do the two analysis no. Ye kasa, minimum kwase me wo. Minya kran kran ka minyi se nkaka me se anyi nsen no. And these are words o ka chira kola because o swa ntino. Your words are so heavy. Mm. 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O trusting in the things you say.
2: Yeah. Ba ku bi aminim. 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Nyama ma me pake o me se se nyama na o dia ko wa ko hwo ma me. Ya dia dia.
1: Well, enti I don't know some of the things I ma akola no. Enti me emben. Awo for no enti because be a o ma. Adi we esio. Ose ma men kan bad. If you dey only maintaining, usi dey be me be no. Men kan chiro. And I will be in born be a me kan chiro. Enti na me say me kan chiro wa hwe. No obisan say be a o e ba ni sen. And I will say that say obisa answer questions now. Am I not repeating no ho. Because more na or repeating no ho. More na or kai. So ya be kwana pa kon ya dey na ya be of fili ya be a. Or kai ya no. Enti onya na say okasa tie nu and distracted because oya kwala obviously dey obeka che obeji obeti na say na onu ka chiro so allow the child to use whatever words or person use to and find describe the AC here no o we are we penny you don't take action immediately and na ya na we bring tears here no e bia kwala bia ka say bia da ana ma aban che na o ti we ni ti fi ha no o ye mi say o mi say no dey make
2: aunt na se nwe asem no hun ko
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2: Okay,
1: the reason is that because o ya kola ne tin o ye vulnerable and the kasa no e kasa bia e wo se ye bo ne ho ban ena se bibia o ti asem ne si ye no. Now your face are woeful and were negligent. They didn't play their role very well. Now it means check all the fear woeful in them.
2: Ghana ha.
1: Oh, ABC.
2: Ghana ha.
1: ABC bra.
2: Say you who say about a one share the buff and a buffle your mark on animal by
1: ABC.
2: You to media call any friend in them.
1: ABC. The Emma and I told the Bianco Fufi say a new one say, we are not ready to report.
2: Okay.
1: On to Obian to one must obey. So it's only few are what two one no more. To the be one na ye can say or your first time mother ye de kola bia man so on hwe no wa adopt e kola no ye o je meeting adoption ba ko adopt e kola kola me ye would be forever na ye would ye dia ma o se hwe no.
2: Okay,
1: the child return back when if you say we are you okay, a child goes back eh ye would ye one mo ha ye hwe na obi e no de ma na ye kola no efia wo fo no e ko children's home.
2: Okay,
1: because akola no life at the time ayeka sa no e wo danger mu
2: Jesse pe baby a
1: e fa kola no ko ti wansa because on say basa na the emotional trauma kola me come cry no e ye serious e na even ye ya pe ni for cry no say utifie bi kwa na bibi kwa to wo fi ho mun kwa na unya nka obetu ofifi ho to avoid the remembrance of what has happened because e many ye do ana e many e ya bend ye see ye na you reflect back.
2: Okay,
1: on what has happened to you.
2: Okay,
1: so imagine say yeye penny for kwani yenye ni easy na akola sebi sebi ye obi ashada yin yem I have been with him back for so many years before kwani was able to voice ourselves be away we na ebi e to move here.
2: Okay,
1: e masa na akola no if you hot tan kwa no ehunwo
2: tin bi owa na say ye machine no
1: ye machine
2: tin bi as o twetwe ni
1: ehun cold. But our phone are not willing to even talk because let me just can't hear. Bebe na ye nkofu amu ben ye.
2: Okay.
1: Ebusianfo o uncle. 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Obisa ho da. I wonder. Now you are for born on one cousin, on whom said the oil and crown, on one essay in the ban. Ben, my be out, papa penny, a parent, a father, no, nini baba, 18 years, eh, daddy.
2: ewo hopa wo hu oyi at times kra maame no ne nkwada no ebu ase na wo kan 5 6 7 8 9 10 no mu dwale bom and mehu ebi mu wo kra ebi maame na na papa no no ne ne ba akwada no ba na bema no ne ni dwale ebom
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2: eh yeah be mehu bebre cause Matina compound house is paying. Intiya mehuni ekoko so ni adiade. So ni na ye forms of child abuse.
1: Abuse that you know in say mm-hmm. you are who abuse wa wo ba no.
2: God me kai say the last time abaiwa polo o kocha picture.
1: Where you know naked?
2: Naked ye dey call to mu.
1: What happened?
2: Yeah.
1: Intiya mra wo ho. Ena nka ko footman mra dey wo ho. The fact say bia I'm running to you. No. What's my time for say? Oh, Ghana had them run your juma. Would the upper tribe be here? The reason why I na make say, I will only be ya or my dream news or moyen say, officer or any bar. And I be a overcoast coping term. Granny bone delay. In Sacola 7 8 years. Me mamma, me didn't ever back
2: to Jalina. Now, you're young 10 uncle.
1: Miss Abbey Uncle Jack and Cranon, maybe shall tell you and I tell Bummy Moo. Then you are away who are you, Oye Bema, he will ask questions. And see, Ufi say, Okutuna Ebia also someone and says, Oh, no, no. So, Chandu was on your bar, Kitwa Ufi, or soon, also soon for How would you feel like? One of the children.
2: So, in creating such safe and trusting relationship between ye and your man, a crammer I will for a bit to me, I saw a crammer a bit to me, I create a safe haven. No? Ade amaya mofra me hu so me mama ni me papa ni nipa we die metumi agine die metumi akamasem a che na on the kind emu
1: before
2: yes
1: one is say I will for no try say o make creative relationship between on normal ba no me can relationship we can say enu cross we then sabi sabi o wo ba o ma mienu mien san ba ko o so unu wa no anya kita hunde e Only to me, ye free.
2: Obanania, what downfall?
1: What downfall? Otimia, ye free to send so over her crown out in America and a mass. I sent me to my dreams from him himself. And then a crown which baby was 2 months here, see ye. Into my seminary, no one can share there. That's what I'm calling talking about, say relationship. What to me about what and what cassa about anything without you judging a child. Say, Utima, ban home quite to that estena. Even so, because the pin one can all be cultural. I also people say, "Me son, me ma move school bar. Now we are homework we are numero. Because none of us are busy. Into a bed numero na chance be didi ya. Table no sono. The echo so school bin ya. Obi abba na manye.
2: Fini be din komo.
1: Fini be din komo. Ya ba manye ni we na ya obi ya ba na ya we na ya didi we ya. Or what? Set the table. Into a bed na home. Osi ya na ukwa ya then see we school mo. Nya se all report you, but because the way na we ni tin tin. O kan kwa na we ni se all report you. E biya chete ni kwa we school mama no. To make us a minion, I know almost not on Jeju, or my German come as a minion. How can we hear? What's a beer? Oh, B, where do we all see you know? We are called Ian Canisa. And see, Emma said, Bibi Cross, a silver scumma. Me do feel an only her crana may translate to a bar, me man on an acca. And see, to the same say, I do baby crana, baby ham was scum crana, cause we are minted as we catch them, or see how me and cram me who was I old books. Me on say man see enko ye na nsin ma then e si and then how so I was able to voice out anything that was happening to me in the school and I dey have me reading me kwame to me catch no I'm out to me boa me but because I will force say dey e hu say it's about this providing for the child
2: kapena
1: abantu me hwe me ban me hwe me ba asa and see yenin kita hu dey no kola na and then two e communication Ubano, what's the man who come and can't be so catcher or beer without you making noise? Emma will be a whole so banner but can't say. Ubano, what's made you do? Is there any trust between the two of you? Because, if a panama made you, send me how much you can catch and corner, mammy crying. Or sometimes, because of in every house, you know, say that the man is hey, hey, and the woman is quiet. Or the woman's, the mother is hey, hey, and the father is quiet. So when there are some issues, be one open so catcher, dear now, or no can Only the demo before fronting. And I hope I saw catch back when I won't catch it on me say, I won't win him in him. Maybe fear, maybe by your moon, I mean, a bonkoma, my mincida. Mamma said, I'm not kind now. I didn't want to move about it. Come on, be a yes, so personal to me. No, before I'm catching papa, because obey you, a truthful. I'm a 7 o'clock and a couple of times. Seven and now catching them coming, Kayo. But my media, Upper Catching when 10 years of a car repeating amount. So is a child able to have trust issues with you or Judy? And now you're not or catch a 7 year old Nana. Every morning I'll be at it. We are sacco for now, Ubanti me and Becca, a semi, a year, semi, a mood do and chill. Okay. And it creates relationship, communication, and trust. Okay. And then, two, monitor your child with a digital gadget. Because maybe now, when we're not, and then we'll be around our children, and you're online. Because it's in Grand Ambassador. What the phone to a crown or to cry operating crown, who cry now to a phone crown? Who names some of the features?
2: In Kuala de Bua crowd, or just as young as he be a 6 months, you suffer with me. What the manner or better repeat the same steps now?
1: Oh, and says, I call an ambassador, call an ambassador, and you're one of my you. Yeah, and I. Who banful for now or disturbing our yard here? Who do phone man? And now who be a curtains for phone soon? Now, dear man. And see, as long as 2 months, 3 months, you know, why are you used to phone? To phone the hope war.
2: No, a fa.
1: A person of fa.
2: Yes, eh, me badi, eh, jaja, man, you used to phone, eh, man, you used to phone.
1: And see, where you swam, I would be a new 10, 11 years. Say, say, no, Colonel Basson, because of most of that time, somebody was school. Or if you come to me, answer, I saw or go or call online. And I always ask this year that even the teachers who are teaching the children, I said, it's Colonel Baba, answer, you never your mom. Or the background on to me, answer. Me bram, my hotel, you want to meet a trap as an enemy.
2: Let me say, trust any me, baby.
1: Good. And see, yes, I'm with the man Colano. It's with the baby, no, because he be a menu wound, you know. Ebby, what talk, smartphone at 2 feet.
2: Yeah.
1: Of a school bow, you see. And see, what banner did you know my assignment at Wakofa? And I be a tablet.
2: Yeah.
1: Tablet, because the reason why I'm a tablet, baby, not me say, Ebby, what I'm not, SIM card in him. I said, be our wife, I will feel. Never let me afford the wife. And see, one baby, Samsung, be a techno, be an
2: IT, or be
1: good. So, Colani bar. O yusu. 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But se nyama bebre wo ha e ko so wo online. Me pesa o ba ko ye victim. And she said, oh, be your own social media, maybe be a baby poppy yapa, maybe a mosso. Who boss were? Mina my different amount, me even a dozen in an echo. But come with me a hackle. I only may be a inunia, a yakasa. And one day is communication, there is trust now. Colabian or Colabian Ben a wawa, some catching our own Jimmy as a parent. But you waiting. Even of course, you can't have a book and say, be a app for beer by a says, or Baba because a ma, never for say, app will cry a papa. Even our phone could create. So you ask somebody else, say, my man say, up way, a boy, my most young, more than, who train himself, because I don't say, be a one could screw, but the Oko Sandy, maybe you'll be all educated. Maybe, oh, mammy, oh, yeah, the pa. Once you mean for Ben, I mean, down in the man, maybe, oh, Debbie, a man in the Ludi. Oh, Bow, what about, say, oh, Debbie, because we shall be no see up rooms, I had the bonny you. And see, I train on for one question. Would the old banner be beer? Be beer, but it was good, baby Sammy. Minim come maybe so before for an affair. I call a Benna, wouldn't it, Cassassia? And now, wouldn't it say, near Mankuy? But because we are not doing it to us, no, because phone abandoning, and no beer, like beer using to Jenna Hunter, because Octafon now on potato.
2: So it's more of say, maybe about Tate me, or how my dear, Miss Pesem, yeah, my dear, in Tinandia, a crumble faster, or better, my film will be ano. And on our bay amano. In the air, the cobobo, uncobobo, uncohe TV, unco ye said the oil yo TV, no so the oil, what dream new so? Cause what more freedom?
1: More freedom.
2: Into whooping in there, so oh, Bob, or Fran of Bible, when you say, whooping freedom.
1: Whooping freedom, right? Why do I do freedom? And some of our parents were not accessible.
2: Him be our Muna.
1: Wemuna. Debi ya gana yes mu nyina no asema nshishu se waga na hanyina onu kwa na ni de ni serious debi we mu na nti akala nkwa e men no behele nkwa na nim kwa just said she na wan men me nti obekwa boko so the child have bought things within them So on your before a bontia, I said, oh, only bon come out, trust me, because man, quite my old Tienua.
2: Mokasapa, and Kuala no Mokasa.
1: Mokasarov.
2: Mokasapa, when you are collecting Komoa, you say yes.
1: Name of best friends with you, Una Kalani Komana, but name of best friends from Wong.
2: In Kuala Kasapa.
1: And because I was munaching the banana and banning to me approaching into no. When you before will feel her, and under now for be. And now be a be a war around. And I ate the same of you. Wouldn't you know to him to know a bear man? Or no man listening years. And see, or never just mean uncle Dino. And see, financial collapse trust you now, no, didn't come. And then, oh dear, call now around and call about the country ruby. A bedding. Because, oh, Judy, there is trust. You all about Hobiana, Uma Unasutianu. And because parents are not doing it, no. There are children, and see, I could always say, come up and say, I'm a banner or call wayward, call wayward. We have one called Mona as one didn't move on a quack and overhaul. But I always say that I will forget no wa, Oba, a fifth ye, no numb crum, no new be all, no doubt better. It's only few.
2: Oh, look to because Oba no to die in white, dear mother.
1: Good. So, head then, Nakla, see born no bino. Who wada? On Oba, on Madame on two dynamo. Into a Madana or better, I'm wanting 5 o'clock, or better. So even the what the artist saying, "Kran, you better be young boy, a man who buy." The protection is not there; it's about the providing, asa.
2: Into no, yeah, can you see? You know, no, be better say, what are the warning signs? Then, ebe mau be who say, akwada idie, sebi ubi dina e fakwa mboni so, ubi e abusing sexually. As a parent, a B I S, me nya time on mammy banon and all that. But me pesa fee, me nya time mammy banner. And as a B I me a guardian. What are the warning signs? Diana, a kwalane bedani di, I'm a meeting me a casa, a kwalawe, sebi ubi yane boni, ubi seseno.
1: One of the common one, I say, or training home.
2: Withdrawer.
1: Or training home. Ebe a kwalane be one na, or kwalane be a divin energy. Baby, ni nene mo wobiano, o wamutem, o dia grow, ni mo seriously. But by the bounce after some time, no, of his school bar.
2: What question?
1: No, ni baby. Ena petukro mushe. You want to be isolated. 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Second one say, "I never cry. I be a copper. I say, 'Pan will feel no.' She say, 'Oh, who no journey.' Now, who's man in the hall now? No, my excuses. And now, I be a jima. I be a coffee. Oh, mommy dear. Me can't swim. I be a coffee. I can't swim. Oh, ha. Can we can't already call? Because I be a say be. Oh, no, I can't buy your homework. And see, uncle, I be a only find your homework dear. And then I swim. Oh, horse see dear. Oh, train on.
2: Must
1: be coffee. And now, who said if you're called a boy in Pacon Dia? Once I am so shabby about Banaso. And see, on Peso Ben Pacrono. Soon they say, on Pese baby, I will be ano, or no be Benyan Catamu dear. And see, or be Ben Cacrana, or react to behaviors.
2: Yes, it is on you
1: be a debut.
2: But you didn't deny and say, dear,
1: good,
2: it is on you
1: be a debut. And the one na ube hun signs. Let me say me that me can say. So yeah, I wofu a uba 3 years, 4 years, 5 years, 6 years, 7 years. U tai dwari na. So bi obi eye na kaka de ona se ya. Ube hun. Because finance enumere na bia woni fi. 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Na anopa. Uba e pa kuna dwari na dawada. Number abe fi. And a power for Baba 7, 5, 5, 6, 7, 8 years. I could drive no. Oh, now see your bubble say, okay, Kim.
2: So the second baby,
1: yeah, Wahona. I want to send an album and say, okay. Such an abemman poor now, say, Bibi's across the corner now, obey Kim.
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1: I'm going to say, then the course. But because you say, the Abaddon said, I will phone this run up and I'll paint them. And see, 5-7 years there, when you, they are offering chances on one between among us. Now we are in a hurry to teach our children how to do things without us than being there to help them do it.
2: No, movie ni drew and I be a mookie, see a number baby beer. But now, what's not

0: do yao. But obaye ye hona, ye makala no repeat. Because we are trying to listen, and I understand from the point of the child's view.
1: Okay.
0: See, gonna be behavior, it is when now we liaise with the police. If a yadia esi yen chee, then there are signs immediately now. We can let the police come in and they pick the person up. But say a check a crana, we go to the house to do investigations. And then kolane kasa, things are be ya, be my who say there was proof.
1: In tonight, you say basically, you know, say wabofra no a report to BBC Emma wa, and from running show in same. Go to the appropriate quarters. Now, court show we say, say this, say that. I see Monsieur Benton. I me ban
0: it. I see Monsieur Benton. I me ban him. I just say, Biana. Then he said, "Na." Because I'm and see, and see, Akolani came to the house with the signs. Name what it is. One only. I know there. You can quickly go to the police station and report because evidence no harder.
1: Okay.
0: But where there are no evidence, no. Also, because a child against an elderly person, and a child against Ibian Onwaninua. So you have to investigate and find out.
1: Okay.
0: If you better say, Biaklani, tell you, I'm born with you, move the child out of that house for me for until we are done with the investigation.
1: Make I say, every be, Miss Morgan, or share school, I say, at a point, and I'm a person, I say, you really.
0: I'm going to teach you.
1: Oh, my son, I did.
0: So we come in and do investigation because as I'm in the canal, some of them are even the school and not clan call. I want to say I didn't see one. It's not, and I say they be an AFK. It could be a school not con crano. Because now we are fond of giving our children extra classes teachers. And the market also will feel one of them and you're conducive, clan a door so. And see, make sure what me fear her. Obedu one of them, no be and can't Uban, Uban on Guan. And even Ochaklana, they were born to cry when you fear crana. But one of them say, Conco in your brain. Any way the person will go through just to have the child obey ye. And see, we come into the investigation and find out very well say your school, we bump into the school. And I always say that anytime you're going to the investigation, we are the one that we discuss to say about investigation. Yeah, well, they were disclosing. You both school in undergin. Now so some people say, me shred me, say we will let us appear before me now. My evidence we make it me information, me evidence. Because I'm calling evidence be any muna. Me invite you for bedjure. Because Uba mwada na ibiza. Because my calling bedjure, my unse be ni sa inyo. Into Uba adena me no babeka. But once me my fakra ta atra bro say me bese u appear before me no. Next me kita evidence. Next ye be we unse dia calling beka eno. E ye nukre. Ite no sa ano no. Ye ma police phone bo rim immediately. Ne ya pick you up. Now I also say, eh na one of the most disappointing thing in life is say. Say our four wa wo baba we are na se bi o ni ma bi se atuba. Imagine the kind of words the society will use against you. You can't in matter ya can't about time you can wanna we be kwana any say what you must say. So other na you know make time out of your busy schedule and focus more of your attention again to your children. And then get to be say aware wo ho. And in Mabakao, in the midst of you get you're married and the children, they have become parts of the marriage. When there are no children, now it's just marriage. But once there is marriage, Kolano have become a product of the marriage. So you don't just focus on just the married alone. If you do feel now, Papa and Mamma, and if you
1: continue, say, I don't know, you know, you're not a son of me now, Papa, and say, oh, no, we now, Kolano here.

0: Protein. Any carbohydrate, you know.
1: Your sister don't pay the man. That's what I'm saying. What we need.
0: And see, a basana, since I didn't see immediately, not science or evidence or hot prep on that, you cannot just go and allege. So you report to the appropriate institution. We have things we do with the child that the child will even help us to get evidence, depending on the age of the child.
1: Okay.
0: So you have stand a corner. We ask the child, at what time do you go to the person's place to do your assignment? At what time did these things happen? Because on them say, we are there to help and support anything. So we allow your parents that, okay, my client don't conquer assignment, maybe you are around.
1: Okay.
0: So we have so many ways of getting the truth from the ground. Because the truth in you one another. I can say, So we have to come and ascertain the truth on the ground before we can start doing anything. But see, and the year, ubi a old boy refio. No one people in Pacono them. No soon. Max is the one who won. You don't need any investigation again. And no, you can just walk to the police station and file a complaint. The police will come with you and pick the person. Asa.
1: Okay. Now, Adia Bakwa, yeah, can you know? Akwa, yeah, nimdiye, knowledge. At what point in time, and I say, yeah, oh, for, yeah, sure, for, it's me, as I say, yes, I said, say, yeah, masse, maybe I should be so, musse, yeah, probably, maybe an anipanya intentional, but this is what it is trying to tell you. The person, show, ninti, shy, she, ye, and I be catch me.
0: Me, that's it. On say, I collect behind the way of developing in term, and I collect behind the way of picking the mountain. Maybe at 5 years of you, your child, no, still not cry, no. Kasa cry, no, and see, maybe, oh, ye. But maybe, I mean, my has 5, no. A kasa, expression, no. And I also want to say, one of the reasons why in Kolani be almost men come once to 12 and say, in parents' name, man, Kolani, and express your more. Or can you banish it? Or there be a now, there be a now, so kasa, no, be until voice. But a collab, be a or kasa, be a, I did two now, or can it? To can it, na. Atas maybe cry a sea on to be in control, but or your collegian can or Pasaka will flow. But they be a canache and to me in casa. At the point I be a colonel, I say, or especially in homes or casa, while you're jovial, you start teaching the child gradually.
1: Okay.
0: One of the things I'm going to say, oh, Jacqueline, tell me, say, it be a subsebi, oh, no, be near Sema. She don't want to own some board. That's the first thing we always tell our children. Report him over. Why do we say that to the child at that time?
1: Yeah, the castle will be a bunny, you could screw the people a bunny be. And fine channel.
0: And fine.
1: Oh, boy, the BBR for your call for tell my teacher.
0: And I be, I'll be, I'll be born in BBR, no, in Yinsenwa. And Canada, pa. They catch them, because we need so your penny. Once you start teaching the child those basic things in life, you know. So, what I want to say, somebody said, when it's a breast, let's handle this way, a breast. Let's stop using fancy ways.
1: No funny as no funny way or no for.
0: Because now even the schools are teaching.
1: And now because I say a bow flute, a bow flute.
0: Could.
1: If I could answer that, I made a bow flute.
0: Could. Because the schools are using the right words to the children. And they say, I will for now, where Obano? Oh, ferry. I will tell my friends that, oh, Obano, when you're 10 years old, start telling the child about sex. Because schools are not such so much wrong. So who catch children not what you are seeing here? School in China, you cannot be full for cancer, full for China now. When I say, mommy catch them, say, see, poison class, school in China, me. Say, yes, sir. But parents are afraid of telling their children about sex. And then the body parts.
1: I don't know, I had an idea.
0: Minimal, bra.
1: Didn't you know, dear, what you are here?
0: Say, maybe you, the vagina, what can I say, a meat pie. A damn pie, no, no.
1: Just, I am one. And interestingly, you know, see, I can't bro, for, you can't raw. But see, I can't be a local now.
0: Good. Now, say, I say, and why you do be a my
1: friend? Be a so be. No, for, see, no, for.
0: That's
1: it.
0: Because some of the children start having their menses at the age of 10 to 11 years old.
1: First, and can be at 12,
0: 13, 14. And then come back 16, 17 years old. But it'll be at 10, 11.
1: 9 years, no be a bunny.
0: Good. And to now, one chair number those things. No. Now, I say so, bunny son. So, bunny be on Vanyanzi. That is the point. So, once the child starts talking, or especially in the home pen, start teaching the child. We are about to know you are born at ABR 4 years, 5 years. Now, I saw Kasana, wouldn't you drarry? Oh, we saw a question saying, Mamma, I didn't see when you were then. Use the right words.
1: Naturally, the idea.
0: The idea. Once you do that, no. So, before Quacka Castle, we'll be watching about see what the child can almost send you a crate. Because every child trusts the parent or unity first before somebody else outside. Unless there's no trust in the house before the child trusts somebody else. And then the old man who came my name is person home. And before the corner would see you before the child will trust that person else. And see, Jacqueline Naclan is person home. See, I be able to be on your home coin. Actually, name maybe I was so one sana. Will be such a so in be a bone say, Mark, I say, will be so many for anyone or a bear manner. And your money wouldn't seem.
1: If your background or your background or so good from crowd,
0: and your money wouldn't seem.
1: Your money wouldn't because and then
0: good, let's be as well.
1: GBTK, I don't know.
0: Still 19 party.
1: Yeah, Pastor Christ to a more.
0: What you say? So, money who's on your mother, yeah, will be the end of the say, Mammy Castle, and I'm for can say, I'll be as I do a yemia, or why you want me to remember born a money. It's once quickly, no, I'm going to say, and that, and no, I'm a Pia Bonsino, Bracco, Jomu, Michano, or the same bomb, and
1: I'll
0: bomb it too.
1: And now, so I'm for see,
0: and wound you, I didn't obey. Won't he? Yes, I know, because I'm a Macalane Huntington, or besides here, or make up a catcher. Because we are not willing to let them know about the body parts. So, I'm not going to cry. What man who send you for no? Bofruit. Bofruit is really a wish man. Can you have a
1: bofruit? Bofruit is a bofruit. It's a bofruit.
0: What?
1: And I was also say poppy. Oh, me, I say poppy. How?
0: And see, you would teach the children as early as they start talking.
1: Okay.
0: They start expressing themselves. Because I'm American crying. If I'm in 5 years, so I'm not making. Or Cassa, or especially at home, and to me, it's a semi many a Cassa found. One moon, I be 7 years, 8 years as an colano, 77 you are picky ye. And to look at the rate at which I will ban a grow, then start telling the child about it. Because one, I always tell people that no matter what you do in this world, say, oh, yeah, cola, oh, nyanya 10 years here, oh, you're about 1 minute, once a while, no back with Jerry. Once a while, no back with Jerry. And the only Jerry will be some questions. I could say, Bema, I won't bear my Jerry. All be some questions. I don't know that's a see I now would when you're what you want to do. What questions? So that's at the time, I wouldn't even come once then. Because every between the two of you. And now, who can't tell now? Because of the you are already relating to you, can be an obedient. And it's hard time parents start talking to their children about their body parts.
1: Okay. All right. I go 96.9 FN. Shall I say, Kikabu, when you're man, chow, bano. A year two. A year sa a new four. But no chance away at Yessi. Will be so muse ya. Nippon one here. Or by the feather for oh, I know a nunu kakra. Black we say, no, no, no. Ah, that be black we see. Jai Sadiano. Sister, do what Munyai. Yampe Sadiano cry. 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
2: A tear for Christiana Wooden near movie star. Na mammy da gombe drono, and I'm pissing me deep one dance here, a trim. A yenin kuno, the hear that ointment. Oh, media, me mofra where shea, and one am this raw. No more you say form. Me cosette subana me bra, and one am this ra, and yan unquown, me catch them. So when ya malaria, what's the word thought the hear that mixture, and also an issue a drew. Na mamma no swa, sisi yadia amma yako joton. Mudia, and the hear that macho. Capsules. Hey, eno dear Pastor Kelly. 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Me kanime jadie. 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
3: 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Now remember the Gumba, I won't call Arenade. 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
5: Hey, Dabia Takum, where dear, a member ye don't know, a me and ya hode, and ye hode ye, a ye memedro, and nothing a ban may be a ye bino, and to four any at four, and you'll be a pedigree to 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

0: Say your cassa Dominion Herbal Powder, Emma Immune System, and I'm Quabo Nipper Dremony yet. Nanny Senti, what Teddy Yarosun Kunimua, and what dance be new?
1: A drain there, fine fire, Manumbi, Tina Midiwa dancing, and I say, Meme say
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7: All right, I go 96.9 FN SBN Ukuda midweek. The law and you win him right home come on any idea and a pay a share child sexual abuse. Any a rule I will sell away or four and I was a four over to me. I fast so I hear it to me at the above or above front home. I believe an any charge investigator will know and I'll pay. You know, ADN.com events. I shall say, remember that we're not watching. Memory that we need now watching. Eh, yep. Memory day chat to a crowd. Our bosomin emu. May 30th. Ewa a Real Parker Event Center. Real Parker Event Center. And Coco. Aho. And a cool electric night. Jumidian Ebre War. Na a Nijinqua. A Nijinqua. .com event. And a woman organizing a yes, Jumidia. Na a Jumidia. And you're too funny, dear Kukudam. La Russo, KO7, and a Raskuku, and then you to Fobibrina, and a Eba, a Sadano, Sansoso, and a DJ Chameleon, DJ Olasti, MC Password, MC Supremo, and a Nipabi Brina, and a Jumedia Eba, and also bra. Na you to me, and ye, ni a 100 Ghana cedis pet. 100 Ghana cedis pet. Now on set, it's me a ticket, nibi. Now to me, room, and a bedji, nisa, copem say, a dear Ebachin. Same as Saddam's now, UEFA Champions League final, because no, aha, Tibra, my engineer. Now, eh, be an hour so what on my deal ton, Tadio to me, a name, what on a year, an anomaly issue, what on a year, as such as I do a DCC, and will be a spray nominee, just a dear caca, who opens up a ton idea, Saddam, our Jumidian, I say, flying. Now, when you're any common, you're in passport, Mao, now so beton idea, our Jumidian, I say, a cool electric night. 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O manya ba ko de o mo chance mu. Dem I believe why Arsenal ni, se no boniti mo dem why Arsenal ni. Oh, why that? Anyway, so after 22 years, o manya Premier League. Enti how many years no me kwaji Champions League? 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
6: me dan se de me kan se I will for be ano sebi sebi so oba nya kra na ye oba ko bi kwa na wan kan ye kra na ye oba. One of the things a parent have to do for a child is to be supporting. Support in a way, say, supporting the year, no baby born here. What's the man who said, why are you born here?
7: Okay. And yes, obey son
6: so. Son so, there should be a difference between, say, who support it. Now, a difference between, say, who say no. Say, who no be born, come on. Now, Baba, you know, how do you know? It's not say, who supporting. Say, who born? Who say no? And so we should be able to draw a line between support. And I say, yes, sir, your man.
7: Okay.
6: And they say, well, you be papa. You encourage. Oh, born a basso. See, I you be born in snow car. Or be once again, they be an amia born in quam, born in quam, mamma de yoka. And see, when a child does something, I be a year good now. And I say, be a mutifi, and I be a ufikumuba. Oh, bad, oh, tanima baby. Oh, my baby, Baba, could not be a sorry. I be junior, ma. Oh, born a basso. See, be ya, one mama can now, mama, yes, son, umbisia. And they say, oh, support you, Bano. And they say, be office school, Abba. Or by any way, didn't you answer any how? What can they have? One say, it be an accounts be an paper be a watcher uncle ye. And I be a man I had out. Oh, wouldn't him? And once a course be the my dear mouth. Into my pet and Renam and Yeske be a memo be a betcher what do you see? Say, be ya. Sa ya or now be out to happen to be an idea who could school be a old feeling. Not a switcher. And they support. But when a child is misbehaving at home, towards one of his siblings will feel now balance because of a penance, you know, who won't quite say, oh, discipline, oh, my own animal. And I know what say, no, because this discipline, no, and then they are calling you quite at sending you an inquiry, who are from Colonel Timmy, sir.
7: In today, you better than your balance, say, you're protecting and quadano. Not as our quiet now, so you're more, that freedom, that independence, say, and conquest as you see your crime, because in protecting your quadano, because any. On pin co baby and conquest, I will be. And if you are TV, quay man and shed, phone quay man in Kuta. But again, we want to see a long colano more explore.
6: Yes.
7: But a back quite a bit to me, I'm protecting colano. I was a my moment that freedom to explore and as a minimum independence. No?
6: Okay, so in protecting a child, no, does not mean say, oh, China man, I do your baby. There are limits. I will say that there are some homes, sir, they've set standard. The colony away. Say ABA if you had the office school, but I won't wait till you have to ABA at 6 o'clock. If you want to be away, the office school by now, where we after 6 echo, no, the day we are okay for bookings. The standards are there, the freedoms are there. But woman in Koya say ABA, you are only in a kind of interested in the standard alone,
7: okay.
6: Like the freedoms. When the standard becomes too much now, I quite say, what come wash it? The child first say, Obano, a tiff, and just say, you'll be to me, I'm using. No, take it any day free. Because even those in the house can abuse your child.
7: Okay.
6: And the first Obani pee and just say Obin to me abuse you. So the difference is that because say what's me create good relationship and Obano, communication will ho. Who trust Obano because ordinary to understand say, near maybe a hand be able to catch it all. You're also able to express yourself to the child and when you pass Obani pee up until baby no who's money cry now. When you say a hand or call or be retaining. But where there are no trust, there are no relationships, there are no communication now, it is where parents become so much aggressive on the standards than the freedom given to the child. Every child has freedom, but in the giving the child that rights, no, the child also have a role to play as responsibilities. Maybe I'm not next week, but I come out the child's responsibility.
7: Okay,
6: so woman, they were called school. Yes, woman, I said they said also for good school.
7: And they were called, then they said also,
6: yeah. Also, you ask your responsibility. So yare na me do ko out of raba na ya ma we duro as a caller what are the responsibilities so we will play towards wow health
7: okay
6: say ya ma shelter awom and then we say okala nso simi eye eboa because can I say utifie we back to 15 years na utifie na anopa onti mempra then what are the responsibilities the child is playing in the house so in giving the child the freedom no ma okala no say freedom na we dey ma no. What you said the woman was always ready.
7: Oh
6: yeah. See, but yeah, when the freedoms, I know overstating the freedoms now, you can easily punish the child because the standards are clear.
7: Okay.
6: say we no obey edua we ye netra na you are exceeding right na media man and to what would him say ma say we me ye do all and one no mama cross you over. So you sit down with the child or if they are your children, they will tell you the things they want in the house to make them comfortable. Mm-hmm. You also set boundaries. Mm-hmm. Your tablet, who could one for your bag, move for school. Who for school bag, wait me you see. Once a boss is now, so close you are there now. The tablet, you drop it in my room.
7: Okay.
6: Or you drop it here. My banner or tablet, I want in bedroom, I have some fufro. And because you also punctual on the standards no, and the freedom, no. When you say my name is Sana, Mammy did a bit different from me somewhere. On for Mammy Bium. And now, Ojikra Nana, I say next year. Not the mammy. So you balance the freedoms with the standards. Here, Bea, and Koya say, you have been too much of imposing on the child. Okay. You had the child having the freedom to talk or express himself.
7: Believe, I don't pay a bedassi.
6: Mr. Medassi.
7: Now, baby, they don't see a good way.
6: Some
7: artists a bottle be you owe me bottle, you owe me bottle be
6: sir
7: and come be
6: and then meow.
7: Next time, maybe my can be
6: you. No, it's your fool wrong
7: at TV
6: and then yeah, meow,
7: sir.
6: You because I don't say the German thing,
7: David. Now, no, no, no, no,
6: no,
7: no, no, no, no, no, no, no, no, no, no,
6: no,
7: no, no, no, no, no, no, no, no, no, no, no, no, no, no, no, no, no, no, no, no, no, no, no, no, no, no, no, no, no, no, no.
6: 0242 0243 80 93 80 0243 80 93 80 0 93 80 0 93 80 0 93 80 0 93 80 0 93 80 0 93 80 0 93 80 0 93 80 0 93 80 0 93 80 0 93 80 0 93 80 0 93 80 0 93 80 0 93 80 0 93 80 0 93 80 0 93 80 0 93 80 0 93 80 0 93 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80 0 93 80 0 93 80 0 93 80 0 93 80 0 93 80 0 93 80 0 93 80 0 93 80 0 93 80 0 93 80 0 93 80 0 93 80 0 93 80 0 93
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2: 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We are coming through.
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96.9 FM so any anopay so emra so say yet na say yet agudie mu nsem ebrew yato din say global sports e fit sa break up him say do me no bebo match the academic sports and aye the ebrew team no atena say anopay James so say ampo for tantalizing Dr. Pemuka hene kwabna kwache chairman UC Felix the sports mayor Richmond the original Carrasco ubeto amon kanopay e

0: 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Ubena Shoni be Asher, Ubena Shoni be a Philly, Ewo Facebook, Ubena videos, no, Ebi Asher. Wada, ma'am, Uber like video, no, Uber share video, no, thoughts and comments. 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Uber to Miss Udo message afar, ye number, no, so 0544 444 945 0544 444 945. 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Germany Aston Villa, every England, Obumia no de Kotaso, you may 7 Europa final. Referee no, aye Frank Osilet Zaya, or no, every France, or no, and I quack the game now, Patrick Midimusem, as to the Emma Renfi, and no Empatra, the Airbus Wintina, Europa final, no, European competitions, no, Sese Ninina Quacko do final, Emma Champions League, our final, Emma Champions League, our final. Conference League of final and a Europa of final. Naka crack a crabby in every hole, a chassis and a Europa final, Albus and Numer 7, a war, two pros started Dion, Freiburg, and Aston Villa Bebo, Midimun Sembe Brave Eba, Mammy Aston Villa Jason Mube, you see, and one by Semano paying. Na Enra, Aston Villa team in Yako do Turkey, Freiburg, Ewa Germany, almost all Kako do Turkey, and a UEFA, a demand is a Jesse Bain will be Abashe. Aston Villa for Pedro Manua, Amo, Ombashe, Omo Ted Jesse, Omo Ted Jesse, Ombashe next season, a fitter, and I say a blue bead daddy than a Betty B, and almost sponsors Betano, Yatro, when you moon a UFO, I say, why for the way Jesse Ben, Ombashe, Aston Villa, Monkama Semien, Aston Villa, say, ah, Jesse, and yes, I knew, and I sponsors Guenimu, Betano, and I take him penny for catch there. UEFA say Turkey a Muslim country ah yeah no bet we be try bet crown point and energy sir with the betting company about to front shirt we just nanim bagayam boli confirm na enkwale hwe eh Aston Villa 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masas so e wo take and Aston Villa for sent yanya dia you know say mo sa edin bi engu animu say debi ne yesu entim nya sa Aston Villa e wo foundation mama second just no Aston Villa e wo foundation and I'm saying the idea foundation ebegue just in the name and this Jesse Aston Villa foundation instead of Bertano no it's an said techie unto me and for Berton company a d engu Jesse any moon to know idea Aston Villa a Bertano no every Jesse in the name and I'm the Aston Villa foundation about to any more and to more I'm about to game you been there no but you open I said I know the Mago FM Aston Villa foundation I know in a big good Jesse in the name meaning I said idea almost sponsors a Berton company Berton so they take you for instance that be a best and cry and what taking TM yeah penny I'm out for Berton company team and my good Jesse any my crabbing woman a con and go to a bet in the beam and no idea. Airpam, the moon, some matter than a medium. Some come on, Mammy Unai Emery, coach Edmund Aston Villa. Already, your friend, Mr. Europa, why do Europa not change any manager? What finance 5? Why for? Only Arsenal or don't call find I went to me and GB. This man, Unai Emery, Waji Europa no 4. Wako final 5 at the 4. Wako final 5 at the 4. Chesa we had it. Wake up one final 6. And our alcohol. Unimsa were equal Jose Mourinho. Were equal Carlo Ancelotti. Were equal Sir Alexander Chapman Ferguson. Eba coaches are. Eba European final. My brother drop pana. Ferguson. European final. Obo Okochi 6. Carlo Ancelotti. Final Makumako 6. No ko ye. Jose Mourinho. Hampam Jenny. Final Makumako 6. No ko ye. Ne this man. Una Emery. Aso Timako final. Makumako 6. And then you may. Yebraham. So ultimate Jacob Hodian Watitim. Because Frisia started Europa. Europa no so acheo. It started no sisters so baby, sisters so baby ton. Mami Fantuja, no manager in ID Bebri. Eche Una Emery. Waje four. Four now waje no. 2014. 2015. 2016, or the 2000 years, and a Bemba Biani Riasse, Ninian with Sevilla Timuno, and a 2021, or the Viario, Sanquaje, Uyi, Una Emery Frihonoma, Giovanni Trapattoni, and Ajidro Dropa, Wadi 3. And we are 1977, 1993, Nimia Nunina with Juventus, and a 1991 with Inter Milan, Diego Pablo Simeone, Atletico Madrid coach, you know, Wajim Yenu, 2012 and 2018, Jose Mario dos Santos Mourinho, Mourinho Ajim Yenu, 2003 with FC Porto, 2017 with Manchester United, Rafael Benitez Ajim Yenu, 2004, or Valencia Ajiye, 2013, or the Chelsea the year, and after the legendary Juan de Ramos, who can know, coach Odina Tottenham, but Casasa, Juan de Ramos, and also Jimmy Enu with Aria Sevilla, and after Luis Maloney, and also Jimmy Enu with Real Madrid, I'm the football club now, and then there, Unai Emery, Orinia, or the trophies, no, Echo 5, Ewe Europa, and yet, and Eba, after young court, says Eba Biafabia Asana, and then Nipa Brepa production. Internet news will be for Bia Arsenal. Be for Bia Arsenal. Yen Ninkomo, one, Mammy Arsenal, image sleeping, I mean Ninkomo Kakra. Arsenal, your champions after 22 years. Wow, Tinkoran Koladi 21 in who's Arsenal, the couple da 22 years. Huh? Ghana under 20 in Kuala Nubia, who says in a Pedro Cruada. And Arsenal team in the year, and now almost 30 million. Now, Maddie come back by catching an open, say, Enra, Omuria training, a Riano, Oman Kofi, in Peniform, Munina, Tana, damn, was a young Chinese bony beer, the best year. Sir, and Crofonisha Man City are fine. Omobo draw fine. Man City Susha, a book last day. And to Amutana training ground raw, Shabon Rue, Bono, a barrier, yeah. Any year celebration jubilations massa 22 years and you walk in the park and you're some to 22 years pana ebia utim mpeja a trophy said ye chimu mebe chia be chi unchia kodai na 22 years in ye 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where no patcher de Babia will be Abba Rashim, now what's me a baby. Not the Ara, when say Arsenal, Vinny Capman, will be a Germany, 3 players, Omuna Meda. 3. I am sad. Within the week, my baba come back once so much now. 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I'm all decided to keep on board back around you. Premier League for us, we're say, yes, started Premier League. No, first year, best start a couple of years, baby. Well, more matches, five, massa, and baby, so be a meda. Because I did this kind of thing, and went to a be and see, ho! I hope I'm to keep on. 5 1 kwa wa mo 2 wa mo 3 wa mo 4 wa mo na 5 enye onu nko a assistant goalkeeper kwa mpo na mo bi yi na third goalkeeper friends at Tommy Setford onu so mo bi enye defender ba ko bi so team nim da bia ebeye ye why ma we mu nko bo di
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0: Ebe yodo a chena bebo ya frano Mali Salmon ono so amobo ni bi and the 3 players aman form na crank kebo the whole season into munya medals and am ko bi sa Arsenal for say ntam pam pam say mo be 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yeah, trophy period at Chapapa, I'm ever baby. The Amitin say, I'm by on a Sunday, 31st May. Well, Champions League final, and 30th May. And now, I'm already on parade now, 31st. In the Aya, I'm so by the Champions League, not a Premier League, no. No, my parade, eh, you know, the curiosity and gain your smoo. And gain to mint and ankasa. What you are and the 31st May, a Sunday, na root in the baby, I'm the fan of me, Arsenal for you, Empesa. Ha? Who knows a bomb quite that Emirates? Ekofa landing chrome, wha, as I see Emirates. Arsenal for Anton Betrimo Tottenham for no. Mook what you did. Arsenal for say, sa bomb quite na a free or more training ground hall. Ekofa London City Hall, Ekofa London Square, Ebabe C Emirates Stadium ono, ewa masa omo nifu osika. 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Tottenham ho studio do ha Chelsea for no anye. No mo book afa Chelsea sa lane nim. Asimo main road no so. Akwaba, eni Arsenal for no. Ama shase ya church nkrofo me di mu sema tudwa. Ekonya Arsenal for di Pep Guardiola afa so de. Ma me Pep Guardiola. Na di kama me image na ansa. Purple co when you announce so co and rapini we juniors so hey that's him ye jinya no didn't some you so obedience sabaku sum na no crane easy. No ordinance some you so as soon it next I didn't my edine. Ye re game no yeah with a pep a packing the books are on so echo next a jumanesi. Mammy video no pep gaduela a jumanesi pep neck on and cratan yina and cratan in yina masa. We have a new question about Kope Unote. Kope Wakio Lane. Where you based me? Because I know the books in the article. Pep, we never go grab a whole bank. I didn't see you. Pep, say book with MZ. Tantati, book you back with free term of fan from MZ Bebuano. And the Pep Nakon, what's the sub books in Nala? Books no wa fa bi bi bia na kon we bi na djuma eno ye pep gadu da no eba and I'm doing some say to dwa e ma urem fa brown he didn't send bepri as eba na say player of the season no na ho akwakoya sem 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Na no na yesi Arsenal supporters ni bi crampo aye fa kasi o. Na sa Arsenal team ni crampo no kasi ye best player. E bi keeper no mde be ma no. Enye Declan Rice. Na how much more? So unti me we need best player wa team we dia. How much the whole season? And the Bruno and I likely so no so. E betimi afa sa award no. Enye ye de en so eba me di mu semester to dia. Me go so I was London and na me ye adwuma wa London pa. Ma me free the red side of London. Na me ko the blue side of London. Mami Dilap plan in here, your friend Liam Dilap. 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The last 25 matches. Said strikers, he should go. Now omu yo matadi, no mu ye vamos. 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Friend says Xabi Alonso no. Yes, Xabi Alonso, this boy on counter, I wanna so. Debbie. 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Enormous, say. No boy, Jay, 2 weeks. No shab boy for frona fey, I say, public, na mood, chispelele. Dressed all smiley while I mean your man, chain feel comfortable. Just a broken heart to the only be done, as I say, 2 weeks, it isn't gave ya. I think a pain be one a kuma mood, drink, horn, yaddy, yaddy. I'm saying, relationship born in a puto, a quiet uncle, and to this girl. What did 20 years? Or your influencer? Or your content creator? Creative, near my battle social media, and so, Nancro food dinetis are. Only la me yama, and a champna. Na dear mamma, you baby, a cranny freno, a cranny free savo. You name dear la me yama, quay or savo. 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Aha, Google map. 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Thank you. I feel sad, Baba. I'm part of what will be a Google map will be an affair. You'll be a Madrid story. No, said by more type of Santiago Bernabéu, Mamma CCA. Emma, click his answer. 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Google map, no what type of Santiago Bernabéu. 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Okay, and I was wrong, Bosso, thank you, and then Abba, then I who honor. Kwakangu microphone him no be kwakangu microphone him. 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
2: Map dictator.
0: Enti minim de o yes hade no. Se e ho Santiago Bernabéu. O bo e se gogo map ma. Mbappe dictator na eba. Jesus Christ. Mammy image no my own image ever for the name ever Facebook. Oko gogo now bo Santiago Bernabéu map wa say be a unim ho or first time I pass or call into search or map no swa. O bo Santiago Bernabéu el map swa. Mbappe dictator in eba. Jesus Christ, are they? I cran why they? W Mbappe why they? Mushroom Mbappe for so what force of bra, what bre fight, what fight. 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
0: Data. How to call Spanish man Mbappe dictator and then it's about and down on Ara who is sad and we didn't about me the moon summer started ya and I'm out made in so and my room fee mommy for where as well and to and him say Manchester United for say oh my room home mommy Marcus Rashford oh my nyan ye kra say in a kind son and I don't know kind of say oh that be my nyan ye kra what do I can ye kra you the Manchester for say that you 30 million debi debi o manye ni ye kura hwe no munnim na 30 million kura ye euros o de kwa pounds ma aye 26 million Marcus Rashford 26 million pounds Manchester for ni so manu o mo papa so mo de se sika no ehye mu o na de ntio so manu o mo no o mo hwe kura no season na Rashford number se chen obi a ya hye da to ebu asa sika ba makoto no 44 matches 13 goals 10 assists. Bra. 44 matches. 13 goals. 10 assists. Player ko loan. Marcus Rashford. Any as a Manchester City derby, sa 30 million in the name, Sebastian Fono ye o ma draw. Ah, amuso mu bi se o. Free kick na kra na che o classic ko ni mu nkwa no kra. Se no nkwa timi twa 10 million. Sa free kick no. Ya se Manchester for so mu titi free nkwa no nkwa ye 10 million. Enti no Barcelona for nine months, as a moon tears, and 30 million. Now, Basa for us, our pants, one idea. I'm on a young machine pie because I'm a crano. A man, they come more bony. What I say, that's the way them there. I bought you for the price, as you may be. And a Manchester for me, you know, I bought 5,500 Ghana cities, massa. Oh, 55 cities, if I'm on a budget. And yet, the answer about me, the moon semester to Ghana. Maybe Rashford don't come on. They are making say, as a handsome flake, I catch a pass and pen for say, this boy, Rashford, and Yao Cancelo. I'm with nine lone players. Aso hiyomo Basa funny do maybe a normal man cry with instay. Na Rashford, na oye plan B, Edman Nico, Mammy Nico, Nico Williams, Barcelona 40 ho. The camera mini agent in answer. Barcelona 40 on baby. And agent in a bar say, I can say, into your player, mon penana. And a basa for say, oh, Nico de ye pay. On a quana down for Nila Mia Ma. Into Sanka Nico Bencum so. Nanka Lamia Ma, a winifa, Bencum senior high. Nanka Lamia Sukuni Fasinia higher, a radi, and Finch for a bed derry basa. And a basa for so a good plan. Ama Colano to a dear to move. 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Story Ben, I'll carry a new power was it name. Yes, in the conun, who papa, papa, papa, papa. One of them grow for fetching a who are bag is and can be a bassa formra. Nanso, reporter meeting said, Sir, one la porta goose war. Now Hansi flew goose war on the day. I'm this hard disrespect, no, the chair bassa no, near the bassa for no, and so ever could be him, and no evidence ever. At not come out in the arsenal boy. Or more money to me uncle, if I was off a huaboka. Atletico mo na Arsenal fo yo mu firi mo Premier League no. 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E na toilet throw a grofo pe bi dia ye niema. Supporters ni bebre. 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I know how now bet say they are no. Also, how now Jay Macassini, you know, Sunny, a Sunny Boko, Tintin, Sion, now Baba saying. No, me, mammy, different angles. Sunny, Sunny, yeah, aha, Sunny, and now a Cassini Mumaba. Mamma be a nebu go ask in a place in Edimno. Na and in a mass in a place, no, nebu go form. Ask in a place, you so say, you did your fetch and your monk, I say, or mope bomba at the swak, when a bomba at the crack, happy or to bomba at the crop, petrolatory, you grab the business, will ya? Oh, yeah, they're good, you are named your man and grovo is you. Now, moody display was stadium. I don't know, you were for the sanction, I'm about to say, I don't know, let's come out for you, you know. Oh, my man, betray on my swan. A be free toilet row. I heard crab a quite broad, you are named cement paper, nay. A fortune. And you know, I'm as a genie. 120,000 euros. I'm going to make you a UFO. Could you get cash? That's kind of one van Comobia. You van van van van Cobacon, Homobia. I'm going to be doing the cake. 20,000 euros. Hey, fine. Hey, they're fine. And one unchain. Yamo almost suspended partial stadium ban. So I brought them all as a genie. Yeah, no more do, Papa. Suspended special stadium ban. I said, almost stadium no half. Ya ban yom ni pan timin tena ho. Ne mum no. I just omu ye biye ba. Ah ya de abom koko. So omu ye biye mu dia. Yen ko anko tena se ko anko bun kunta. Almost stadium no half. Ni pan anko tena ho. Omu babo a. O chine bi. Ebe ko omu de dem. Anu ye dance eba. Yen ko papers ni mna ne de papers ni de England for the end. Arsenal for. I de paper na fa. Starting mommy with Mars and ye Wardry. Na Sese City John Stones will call why be Bernardo Silva call or Pemunan Casa air call Pep call and Wardry so says I and this will be able to call the honors of the call or call here as I call or die be a person die not a Madrid for Jesse no or but that person day be a not a Madrid Jesse Wardry Bendra de Cabeza and no air Wardry or person free and no air Manchester City Mammy Dario AS Mourinho Cheraldo and upon me catch you say Madrid akwako to 3 million and your compensation and a buyout clause no say Jose Mourinho and a Eba Madrid and no AE AS paper no mami sport biar librer por João Pedro ya Pedro yes akra no ni problem ya so be can yes to Barca I don't know the only problem. The only problem, I say, Charles in the Basa bet me and negotiated peacefully. And only a dear crown, a yen issue, and we a yaw pedro no. Mammy Mundo Deportivo, El Mundo, Enra El Mundo for no fray, Gavi. And Mammy Gavi Coy interview. Now, quand an interview to send a bow. Said your Bobo Patapano, Sano, or interview. Gurario Gavi, Gavi no, and some do can be bray or can be bray. Emma Renfin, Yanko Italy, Papers Nutri Free Italy, Abba, Correa de la Sport, Chivu, Vuori Conde, and all a Correa de la Sport, and no, Mamela Gazzetta de la Sport, Onusu Edincomo, when ye conte ye, Conte sempre azzurro, Italy Vangidio passes a Conte a free, Napoli dia, and no monk of an embray, no national team no. I'm a preparatory, and I'm la Gazzetta dello Sport, Truto Sport, and so Abba Juve si Murve. El Khan and no empatio juvis and no. A fayan qua England, you benato subma amami biano mepe. Mironier, gun and damn it, Massa, or maybe Jumano. 22 years in the making. Arsenal, Afa Capono. Mammy, the next one. The next one is Daily Express. Top Guns. Mikel Arteta and one. Top Guns. 22 years. Arsenal, a champion, and rubber, a yaqua event. History man. Many per crampon as my Jan start crampon nation. 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Arsenal for now, me one numbers need the usual start there, she power. And no Edens, Bambi Munsematuja. Mammy, come ra, me pa, made him come over bri. Aha, I go. 96.9 FM. Sports Cassian in ye, me bass is here.

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9: Okay, okay, I'll see you soon. Why, baby? Hey, my ye. Missy and Ram, my boyfriend, I could see a boss star 959 hash. I want your phone so. And I will win.
10: Ah, Anita, I don't want doggy park.
9: Oh, bonsoir. I could see a sansoir by number one. I am margin now. And that there was so yummy show, papa. Now, me toss some short, sexy dress, no. Now, Mrs. Sammy tea. Now, me yummy nails, no. So come on.
10: Oh, no.
9: Me fa uba. Make a do some small 1-2-1-2 rounds behind some drinking hall. No, it's here. Hey, Nana, so he for order. So, Chinese, any wine, papa B. And I didn't mean this, I check, no.
10: Hey, Anita.
9: Now, son, meow, and you hear TV, you know. I also was a sound. No, top prepaid. Now, meet me chilly, Esimo. I don't go feel sweat like that. See, fine girl.
11: Hey, Anita.
9: Jesus.
11: Maybe I want to know, Jinawa. Miss Remember, dial star 959 hash. Oh, iPhone, I'll pack on tomorrow. No one can say, no, see, I saw it.
12: 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Ed down some.
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14: 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I dance in the unquanted if you about.
13: Hey, sir, and you may call na mini fear for you now. I call in my life, near Quadia Yarisa. 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
14: 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Oh, Mamma Tonto, are you want any more pay? 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I can't sound my truth for you. 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
19: Okay, 96.9. Thank you very much. You have a kind message. You can cram here at TF4 Adventure. A banner for the local stories. No, at Waswaman, one who did a call any day. But we say, good morning, I ask. The Golden Boys.

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1: TV, eba fan, eba kettle, deep freezer, and rice cooker, and you on a blender, and you know, air, Sammy. Barbering equipment, Sammy, it will be in Cocoa, Kit Kat Junction, traffic light, Nasia, 0240-435572. Na Champions League, no, yeah, call in Quetia, I feel the Champions League final, no, a 4 o'clock. Memory that 4 o'clock, yeah, Conquetia, and teacher, and so, a mommy, a Saturday, 30th May. Saturday and upper sports I ye wago FM so no ye be kwa kwa sinko nye wong kwa tiye krum na ya ye e di e free ho na ibi aswe timi aye kama chenon son ema mim na se ye wia a dia kani yina ya gro ang 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first car odibet so they say season equivalent yeah your bonus and say a bit debate ni be into debate or debate register to see a work up is a bit me the agenda what you say work up the agenda is your toss as a into odibet no son yeah fat as and register registration on or register promo code a ago fm no I register odibet.com.gh Crasco Boko de
2: Nayana Miadum announce
1: a radi Adam Bibia a fine cannot care fa round down a bra na cannot put ye a Iarisa Bia a hoye come up or more butre a word do pad the count into personal scan lab x-ray and I say bia say a bia offer flow brandy and shell copum so be winning ano you be sure I'm out or cannot no be asserting a comma any kenop and no kok last week and year war but more than so be free 0303939579 0241784645 now ni ye edin komo kenop care hospital yes you care okay and eh days aka how many days
2: and 23
1: aka 23 days
2: yes
1: na ye ko walk up
2: ni ko
1: walk up say endu bo so me
2: debi hi
1: ajebo
2: 3 weeks 3 weeks
1: hey wow Enti 23 no e den na ka kire yen e wo World Cup abakose mu.
2: Naya. Ye kase number 23 a ade ba ko a e bo bi e trim ever World Cup ho the number 23 no. In the year 2006 World Cup a e ko so. Switzerland man e ko PM e ko ko bo bi. Na na e ka e toso World Cup mako 8 a o mako. Na na ya na unim se World Cup a o mako nya na o mun keep clean sheet da. In the year 2006, Switzerland World Cup omokoye. And na womo etumi eko kipi. Wo no eye ade se clean sheet. Na de man ne yesron ko ne se na yomo matches maako maako mo first match omo bo against France no. Na yomo matches omo bo toso maako maako 23 e FIFA World Cup mu. Na ye matches omo bo toso maako maako 23 e FIFA World Cup mu. Mo first match against France. And omo ni keeping clean sheet. And no be mad them number 23 no. Eh, bien, il

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1: Switzerland phone call 23 matches and
0: San Omo. San Omo keep clean sheet.
1: 22 nobody can go in the Bia.
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1: Go to Martinum.
0: Now I dare by question some money special and say, sa clean sheet no munya no. Omunya in a grand star. Over can he say? Group stages matches for Mubo Yenina. Omo first match against France and near 13th June, the year 2006. Omone France Ebo 0-0. 19th June 2006. Omone Togo Ebo ye. Omone Togo 2-0. 23rd June. Omone Omone France South Korea Ebo ye. Omone South Korea 2-0. Enti after say Omone Omo first clean sheet or World Cup no. Omo group stages matches inini na. Omo kipi clean sheet. And sign a round of 16. Omaya friend is say Ukraine. Eno one more ball. Eno kwa 90 minutes. Eno extra time no. Game no kwa 0-0. Penalties. Eno my friend is say Ukraine. Etu mi eshe. Switzerland minus 3-0. Na match ba kwa man kwa fo hun jiro mo pie against France from first game ni because match ha na ewa abranti el friend is say Frank Ribery ewom. Ojinem ma France. Thierry Henry. Nu ojinem ma France. Zinedine Zidane. And switch them Emma France. Emma Switzerland minor. Attackers win in a woman to me. A continue woman. A boy 0-0. Into the number 23. No, see a kind of FIFA World Cup man. The year 2006. Switzerland echo 4 matches on next 4 matches. Woman unconcede goals.
1: Okay.
0: Before number 22 matches. Nini na. Now go to Martinem.
1: Right, yeah, that's no air carriers. Couldn't the number 23 will walk up as a no say match at also Macomaco 23 and Sana Switzerland 8 me elbow boys. You are 2 year boy and Tomo net. Okay, Mammy Combra, nothing in the end. Come on now, Kaiser. Don Simon Special Kebab and I do one event center at Chimarinari. We watch here the annual kebab pool party in a bro with DJ Sonati. Sharon said, Sunday, 7 June, and the median air brand. I said, I'm saying, what I say, coincident in India, or coincident any GA, non stop party, red carpet, because of free photo shoot. A 10, copy so mommy, a befre warm. DJ Sonati, DJ Master Eyes, DJ Avaro, DJ Spanky, DJ Medica, DJ Ascendia, Hype Man, yeah, MC Farawiser, MC Prince, OK, mommy, Bajago, MC Gagai, and MC Advisor. Sad attraction, oh baby. Unya Romania, my bell eyes. A 50 Ghana cities in advance. Oh, top ticket, no gator. A 70 Ghana cities. 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Only ending combo. Papa, don't pay her balance. The bone doctor. When some boo, unama boo, what's your shay? Don't pay no coin, a fetcher. Fabra Baba dumpe, you better see any amount. Soon, sumo how you know that Baba Shem at the amount of Cocker Jopa line of Dominion Road 0552 143060. Imbusaba, Mr. Posini, a drono, a camera, a boost to system, no more. Mapa, make them for the amount, baby a ton of drubia, Oko Hillside, Oko Usko B, Oko Digress Medicine, Uncle Jack Moore, Hobin Yabi Atto, 0246208496, 0540710113. 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
5: 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Imbusaba Mesa, police in no adrono.
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3: 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Ya, ya, Juma, a Joda, Cosi Fiada, and upon our training fan, Cosi Vitoye, no num, Memenda, and a forfeit be a mature holiday, Sibia, and upon on Kuno Cosi, no me, no Frey, and now what's up, Yang 0559-929-711. 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
5: Okay, 96.9. I say, then 2000 in income. Chairman, you see, Brana, you met to uncle so, and I be asking to me in your camera. If you didn't come on a crown on it, not fear, but fear, baby, didn't come up. But before, sir, Chairman, I can answer in a submission, Baba, no, you're called a bounce game, a bounce ventures, near Quacko Pay Games, Nibby, all work and all play, and the brand of the game, Nibby, now be on your command. 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I think your TV, your pen drive, your hard drive, your music box, Ninny Nibby, as away hall, open so bo game, my brand of game, Nibby, away hall, and crown crack games, tablet, eBay Bray, our bounce ventures, and Cocker Crack Town. You have been brought to Costo 0246 701 734 0207 710277.
6: Chairman Patrick Boko, dear. Hey, Captain Bibia Boko,
5: meeting so. All right, they are doing BBF.
6: Yeah, very well. First, sure, very well. First of all, I wish you BBR with the greatest of respect. Collapse, you know, various national teams in the World Cup, you know, it's just around the corner, and you know, I'm a national teams in UBI try say order the final list ever back. Na the I say I topica Brazil omu collapse omu yeah, you know. 26-man squad no by, you know. There were some names BI miss it out, perhaps I really concerns Bibri because your situation be honoma yesha no win him in Ninkuana, Eja, CCC, Nanakuna, and Yawana, Wakopo, baby, at Nanasa, and yes, someone like Jao Pedro, Nukrenya, meaning that young guy has done so well. Or deserves anger. I was here in the camp squad in home because there are some names, Bill Honoma, Majidisi Pedro, Ebon, Homo, the Inches are players. Look at someone like Martinelli. Typical example, Martinelli. 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bebre wase goose bebre chen even Arsenal fans cram pe Martinelli na asem ah mo pe se kon bia so mo pam avrante no man every team no so now what the final list ever no aja Pedro na or the Martinelli acquire a risi concerns bebre we no free honor ma player ba kun so na even players in the pese coach in the freno and even country no at large obia any d a chere se on be hunsa brand any d be pop it up e wa list na so e ye Neymar da Silva Santos Junior be excitement you know after say Ancelotti the Don mention Abrantia your friend Neymar Junior di ushe auditorium ha na excitement you know in fact unimaginable so I think Abrantia your friend Neymar ni din kwa your plus the Brazil national team no oh yeah one player plays here on the World Cup he be brain and idealize no so me jidi say writing na coach na here no name the coin bia say was home the call World Cup coin bia so and enyame ngongwa say coach ni e din aka ho say say no sa name aside hodum no na competition na kwet tough ndina Martinelli die no me no me what problem with Martinelli die no because who said Jao Pedro Crane, a third head in Crana, Obitimabo, number 9 position. No, because Brazil may no mean shedden almost shedden reliable number 9 Biasa. Because me can reliable number 9 will be mentioned Igu Thiago. Fine, Igu Thiago oho, Enrique Muoho. But che Brazil national team, no, che team no, from 1990 Crane eba. 2002, 2006. Her strikers are no more leading line, no, Edema Brazil national team. The likes of Ronaldo, Echiri Adriano, Mube Prepre, Echiri. You see, so Brazil national team, no, Yenimomo, they are noted for, say, Abribiano, Omo, classic number nine, Odiomonim. But this time around, yes, Brazil national team. Yes, we beat say Henrique in the lead line. Edema Brazil national team. And yes, we are. But we should standard now. We set here to hold. I say Chelsea team at time behind Mekano. Chelsea team the standard. We set here to hold. Team ana Shevchenko and Drogba pre position backo. Team ana Anelka and Drogba pre position backo. Crespo muni na be ball number 9 position. Ne dema Chelsea. Etumo na Echiri. Yes, the lap moon lead line at the ama Chelsea ya na a serious problem. In the kwa say Brazil national team dia no. O share omo omo be ball number 9 position ne. Any say omo omo preparatory on number 9 position na a problem. So I think left side honum no competition na kwa very tough or left side honum because o Martinelli e honum. Rafinha e honum. O Vinicius Junior honum. And to say a brand here, your friend Aye Neymar as I'm back home. Omo predominantly omo operating from left hand side of the attack. To say Aye Kwesi a honum na chuki left side of a Brazil national team. And in Tina a brand here friend Aye Martinelli call up no a unnecessary because a brand here bet man was a rebel World Cup no crave you crano in ya 1 minute crown boy. So I think Brazil national team the call up no. Baby, I'm a problem. Ewo, Eye, Abrantia Martinelli. Okay. Ewo, Sanka Kuchin, Efre, Jao Pedro, because of, say, almost had a knee number 9 4, almost reliable. And Nemo Mia Dina, Uncle Jao Pedro, and beating me about 9 position. No. Now to the Ghanis. Man, discuss so much with you, I mean, fair to Arsenal fans. They be asked the fans, Shamia, Honsi Chama, Eyaka, Arsenal, and Sam Kakra, Missy, say Arsenal, it'll be you discuss Arsenal. Almost every day, and you know, dear, the news beba never can once a moon. Team, I will news him by meet me M. Fitrian Cocasse, me coca sporting him home, who has him as him come, Abraqua sporting him home, and some M. Bar Afonso. So we discuss teams, sir, almost same Abba, and to ask now, some bank one, dear, you may discuss it. And I think appropriate time say we discussing Arsenal, and we are discussing Arsenal now. Arsenal, the Gunners, 22 years in here. Me did so much G a Premier League, no, not match up your own. No, you won't match up. After say, time I asked Naji Premier League, the last time I asked Naji Premier League, you know, not mash up. And young woman, no, no, young woman mash up. Na mash up, I think I've been ye. Ama, chance young pinufo, edidim. Mash up, who's with me, did you or such chance, you know? If you know, you know. Me explain if you ask into details. But if you know, you know. Chance yam pin for didim. Ask Naji League, nay and wo mashapu. DJ mashup, nay and wo DJ mashup a wofi hey. But say, DJ mashup a tima be ni. Ah, chance yam pin for didim. Onosu edidim be. Congrats to Bubu Koye Fene Asna. Enya easy, 22 years. Once a Premier League, you know, enya better say. City beat say City. Ebe diwechi. Giddy. Yes, Arsenal be bottle league, no on be bottle. But still, players, no, mentally, mebo players, no, any coach in Abaso. Because team, for the past few seasons, what was so second, son? No team, or G title, no free, somebody at Manchester City. No. This time around, you know, on the side, do achieve a macho bumper to bumper. And you know, definitely said mentally munye stronger mube give you up, especially Epra Eba Mino, especially Epra Timer as City Eshe Arsenal it had no na eya ye over anasa.
5: Okay.
6: But in penu for Arsenal coach and the players, you know, it me resist pressure, City pressure now mudi see almost, you know, gradually slow but sure ama Arsenal Atimaji Premier League title after 22 years. Let's congratulate Ebu Buku Ayefene Arsenal. But next season, dear, we are hoping say next season, no, almost system, no, almost style, no, ebe sisaka kra. Because Premier League, no, competition, ebu mno, eye tough. The obeye season, we, no, the following season, no, coaches na akane esunya dia uye ni nyina, omo monitor observe dia uye nyina. Into the season ni started. Na wo coach a wo manage team no so wo nye flexible wa obi e she wo be she wo ebi ni Liverpool die no. Look at Arne Slot.
5: Right.
6: First season o buy e o bring obi age title no. The following season o mu hu ne intrigue cases no then at wo mo and no die no cry sha dey predictable but Arsenal die ya yenim say corners ni free kicks no mo tie dey she die so wo sign ko replicate side e no next season a in fact wo ho be chere opa die wo say Mikel Arteta Utimi SSA ni mum kakra. And yes, sir, says system we are not even cum next season. No hobetrano. Congratulations to Ebu Buku Ayefene Arsenal for winning the Premier League.
5: Thank you very much, Chairman. And me bacho, what's in cano? Peace come out in me. What person, yeah, we ya, me bacho, pay you. When I could, in Helica cry, bet me a boy, you pony a cry with you in one door. 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Yeah, the 7 days prophetic conference, eh, bro. Announcing prophetic and come shiny a DA, a womb woe. And Tibomanesa Oberba, na team that's why what stop others will not stop me. They see incrophobia crying, they echo incrophobia, they say incrophobia, and to me and say me. And to be one of the main speaker, senior pastor Samuel Osei Yerebi, national head prophet, and other ministers, host no Dickin Emmanuel Anson, pastor Enoch Owusu Nkoko Sujalain, and our elder James Obeng, Apostle David Boateng Wakra, Pastor Silas Boateng Nkoko Newtown, Pastor Samson Safo Ewakra, head prophets, Meshach Omari, head evangelist, Ewo Kofi Dede, Samuel in team, head of singers, Ewo 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Jumadian April, Ayanopa 9, Kopim Maria 3, Yenshayan Mompaye, Yankopon Bay, Yami, Amayaswayan and Kuan, Kaima Mise, Ebekosu, Ewa, sorry, who are church premises, Kofi Dede, Open Chimu Afre, 0552275095.
7: Progressiveness that will put them in a quapano quafo. There were that Angels Dominion International Church. Say, yes, seven who in a say whom we are our Bible.
8: When you miss to sue how one now we be a Bible at your Saint Tia was of us now or the Bible no actual one we drew what they will hold
7: to one cousin. I'll call your Bolibi Nabia will throw home and I didn't know maybe a Baba of Citrasua or Bob Brown who know say ya were ya be a bang a cut that was a will be a Bible no pet name we added down. Bolibi will free Israel. Actually, sir, Bible King, sir, your man who did one while I far cry nebby. A choir of first word the Bible, a yes of what it be a man for Hawan, a man with a Anton Fomon, and a Presidential Global African Heroes Award.
9: Prophet Dr. Joseph Mensa, and the Psalm 91 Protection Cream, and the Psalm 23 Favor Cream, Abba, a Kutia, a Homboni, na a be a choir, a Wunipa Brabum, Kika Prophet, a Tia Quain, Ewa Accra, Amasamai, Stadium Junction, Countryside, Kumasi, Santasi. 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
10: 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Next year, Nico Gold, and that's amazing. No 50 to 60 mils. Now for fra. Now, the frame we are. Now, the spring, we are not so ever we're brown. I say, a bit too, we are not seeing you at the amount. I'm out that green, to a trap. Yeah, Nika, our amazing. And if a Nico Gold, no more say, so the spring we're brown. I see, and my brown back, I see my union or by baby. Listen to me, come for amazing. And if a Nico Gold, Eddie Magan, a Criafonina, some of any Jumay, now a bit too, we are say, Eddie Free, Murphona said, your mamma, Amma Huatomopa. The Tiran said, and Fanny Nico Gold, ni amazing, no emfra, King can once and audio Juma. Now, so we understand. Dia odada who ni problem kra u pedro bia to a u betimi akọ agrochemical shop bia benwo awọ manga na fana
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0: Achima Renati. Here we go. It's Don Simon Special Kebab in collaboration with Jedia One Event Center. 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Date 7th June 2026. Time 10 a.m. till next morning. Venue at Jedia One Event Center. Achima Renati. Rating here cool. 50 Ghana cities advance. 70 Ghana cities at the gate. Uvramwa. Nuaju Free Bell Eyes. It's the annual Kebab Pool Party. YAF 3.0. Chaniso. 7th June. Ebesia Kwasi Daye. NTA Party Time. Achima Renati. And Incredible Wishi Nina. Let's come in our numbers to party hard. With DJs. DJ Sonati. Master Eyes. DJ Alvaro. DJ Sparky. DJ Medical. DJ Asendria. Hype Man. MC Father Whiter. MC Prince. OKE. Mami Bajago. Advisor. And MC Gagai. As for the side attraction there. Winim Dada. 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Jama Session. Kebab. 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
2: 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That's here to us now. Eddie and Komo. Kuchi, Boko de.
3: Nyamiado, maybe I come. I'm sorry, a repair fridge. Ewo ADB ncha mamenchia no nafi baba sprinter driver michani epanaya the tennis Carlos Queiroz the new Blasters coach no in fact na samu ya mobo kakra na samu ya mobo pa because coach awaba unya ehu team no o mo one match kura o but as I said what dey o squad ediba ese no o squad na de be na wu jina so Edia select was squad no. Eh dia ma for be catch on na wood na so na. Because at least oba ye and am kwabo be two matches bi kura. And ko benya fair idea. E wo Blasters team no. 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
3: I find the phone, the trauma, the ma affirm, the Okatachia free fadia, Kufu soon cancer, Adenta Kumi, Gordon Asai Bidiako, Miami Yababa Mandu, and Kokobe Brady. Yes, I'm gonna West, the Wakotra say, Dumso is back. There's a Dumso is back in Tiako Channel. What try to say is a Dumso is back in Tiako Channel. Yawaha, and then this is what designing is said. Nana Rodanko Akufo-Addo, Dr. Mahamadou Bawumianu will be now again, Baba Amandu, I can find the same design, and what is your mama, and in the end, this is what a good so, yes, you have to Baba Amandu. And he, under a buyer, John Dramani Mahamadou, then I said, would to me, and Kawadi, would to me, and criticizing Abayano. Idi Ami, Ubu, Uganda, Cry, Idi Ami, Kura, Nessa. Now, look how I dear, Yamada Fanko. And now, Unya, to say, Gaya, what I was saying, I buy that, another Dunkaku Fuadu, as you die now. Government is not patronizing it into why I have been with you, and just DNI, any police, you invite to, and I see it too. Cases are. A war court, but I said, a war police station in Yamano, and then at the end, I see. FM. And then, I'm not because of that, indeed. Media for any Yenianum, and you can't work with Tribby, you can't work with Chaza, but I'm there, and you're better than me and I. And then I said, Skit for the 12 months, I had a Eddie Afro. And see, a Niama El Koswa abusing the human rights of people. When she met me, I was quite chill. Obi, I didn't talk to me there. Yet she is not hearing him. Now after hearing him, happen. Ama akolaya say I am sincere. I did or no? I need to be sincere for you. And this time, I am going to cross over my mind. Now I will be here. Say, you be ma. If you are seeing na diplomats, I will have to work. You be practicing any videos, any pictures, any name or those of the amount for from you. I am moving. Say, your whole judge, it's me, say, I am for the panel, I am for growing your conquest itself until see a baby determine the case. Ah, now you know, right? No, you need to write, right, say, in some there are some craft on over the bill. Say, there are some
4: clothes
3: on the bill.
4: Means who touch them, so, Kwabna, I don't rumor, sir. Ekobani say ya, sa amai ensia nemu ema ewo man gana mu anu sei na ye kwohro ye to ngufi a kire wo mo no e wonyi ni se kobasa na sabio emudi a wo mdema gana so man gana de ya somdwe man sa no mu hu ye fa no sabi so be hwa ba fom
3: sa eno kwenso ni se se wo ya somdwe man a ese wo da somdwe di ese ubunipa. 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So the amount for any bay a form Fahudia Sa mean Yanon Famane, Fahudia is a Yanon Famano. But if you say Aman sense with that person moon say, did I okay no one and Yamanya okay? And Lutina ya pillo, yes say Omoneta. The way a human right and a democratic governance of Ghana and editorial FA again, and so no, a more area famous freedom of speech and a judicial independence, due process, the kind of due process and a political pluralism of Ghana and FA, no, a more, a money by engaging, not the real movements using criminal prosecution. Opposition for in terms of saying

0: Muma Obian Cat Nadine. Now, if you are designing, if you got crabby, I ever bet you know. Again, you know, sir, Omo Kasa. Now, political arrest, air cotso, prosecution, air cotso, detention, etimicata, Conoco, and some and then you put me in Brazania, my bill. Now, again, so no, Omo intimidating opposition figures, activists, media for Moon, say. 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And now in 21st century, won't even come out doing anything. So be here again and yeah, you should be able to speak your mind. If there may any nya, you should be able to tell me. And look, can you mean Kabi? And a boama memuading, a cosso. Some extra margin, what's in a wadding? BBM Koye Maker, the also Koya also canoe, and I'll crab a wow. Then I'm at two way, I get here at two way, all because of say, I buy a bayano or more number. All because of say, I buy a bayano from 7th of January to date. Only idea about Kobet Minen and Saka say, and then we buy when you win a my. Only idea about Kobet me up in point. I be a domahama buy over to your kind and is a one or buy a few or say or day a Juma ever. Now Juma Bakunipa me and Sunday. No bedroom, young Kolay, Juma, why give thousands of them a day? And now, by also the fight to corruption. Ah, and then containers are by that can't buy a wall minister. We minister so 1,350 of them. I container not from here, $500,000. And then about by also the Jumel bar, and then automatic posting say bar, and then Okoyan Yanom Ness for the teacher for, and then recruitment to him some for your son of Vieta and our view ones. We're going to view for now, then when you have a banana. And only here, I never bought mine. And when I saw Kubia Casa was any yum, said the Bayer would be in Casa, more funny woody. That is what this current administration, John Mahaman of Atuba or Moya, Minia.
1: Now, Adaro, my name is Saja. 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
0: 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If the Afro Conan could do an hour, oh, patches as you do, I don't know. 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Ah, what better of the Pelu, Nibia Mano. And it's here, it's here, because I'm said the Akosu needs to know. About what Ama would be our feeling free, because we are in the 21st century, seven, and so be a Spikana Casabua, and then there could be a Casabua city. 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
2: 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Yo, but yeah, that's it. So, for Penny, didn't come here, Owura Kwabena Frimpong, Deputy Director.
1: director of protocol Emma was from your corner and any din come now some crow yan come man so na yane eye obi a wonim dia ewa manyo semo mechira political analyst eye Dr. Jonathan Asante Ochire edin komo afa ensem yi eho Dr. Mahai
3: hello
1: Dr. Ma
3: yeah me ni amaji so
1: adanra bi bia bo call there
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1: Radio se yanso ho ye pa. 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Amanyose mu sa na montuo ye wo so wanyoku do etu ye no adaruma ne kwan so anu no ana.
3: You know what I say. When you are in opposition, me, I understand. You obey a certain political strategy, a big creative problem, and they are my main opponent, and that is the one in government. And exactly that is what they have done. Now, sir, who could pierce Ambiano with such a Yikata asking for such investigation and I say cautioning on the part of the current government? Natural sir quite say who see Uniama fee the go abontin. And on that no, and yes I will call her acquired say, yes it would declare a quarter and wouldn't need them. Obviously no in Penfua Amuda sa Yimakua not to say the dean of the diplomatic corps, for example. Umbayen Shushemu. The opposition strategically no I lamp up obia issue. And your boom said there is lack of freedom of speech. The culture of silence has been brought back into this country. I think FM. That is their strategy. And so it is obviously the point of the government of the day to also deploy a political strategy to mediate if you see such a strategy on the part of the main opposition. So the point is that there is the need for a decoupling, a dismemberment. You know, they have to dismember the issues now, opposition at the abomino, by looking at every issue individually. And then, you know, me say, for example, you cannot tell me, say, freedom of speech means, say, waba, I say, adwa jolof, wait me, I can say, omu wo play mono, mahama ni yebabe kunu, yebe kum mahama, bakose say, yebe kum ni echaniti, ni adye, I don't think that is freedom of speech. And any MPP member, whether at the helm of affairs, whether you are grassroots, or be identified for such a speech, you know, I think you are very grossly irresponsible. The same way, I have said, the argument is that whatever the MPP is doing currently is geared towards winning them 2028 elections. It is not about to say, be a more yet, ne first no more yet. It is a strategy that they feel, say, you paint the government in power black so that they will be able to win the 2028 elections. And it's in the American BSC soon, say, we call register NDC and MPP award. I don't think it is even up to 1.5 million. 1.5 million people who are on their register, there is nothing like that. But here, to about, let's say NDC to minions over 6 million. Now, MPP to minions over 5 million. Now, who subtractively sir list the American one semian? What that means is that these are people who are not bona fide members of your party. And I don't think say you can win these people by using the politics that Abronia has been doing. You cannot in any way attract a neutral, a floating voter, a non-aligned, an undecided person with that kind of politics. And I think that is just an advice to them. If this is a strategy that they think will make this government unpopular and let them win the 2028 elections, I can tell them on authority that this strategy will not win them the 2028 elections. Apart from that, we'll share data by with respect to Press Freedom Index. From 2021 up to 2025, 5 years in a row, it is only 2025 that is under this current regime where you have a situation where we have seen the highest in global and in Africa, 39th in global, 4th in Africa. And so we share 5 years ago, and this is the highest. So on what basis are you suggesting that press freedom or culture of silence has come back?
1: Tiadaruma, Dr. Jonathan Santo, who is someone you call us about to Mampamrika, a war, a year crata, or more day, a comma, a year diplomatic for Wadaruma?
3: Well, I cannot judge on that, but I can say, sir, it is a political strategy that they adopted, and they hope, sir, it will realize some results. But I am saying, sir, if they are doing this in the name of persons like Abronye, I do have a lot of panty comedy. I don't see them winning 2028 elections.
1: See NPP winning 2028 election.
3: If their political strategy is based upon Abronye, panty comedy, and Adwoa Jollof. Because pronouncements such as this do not in any way attract neutrals and floating voters. Because the support base of either NDC or MPP cannot win new outright elections in this country. It will also have to take other demographics. And there are so many people who are not interested in politics in this country. On the spur of the moment, they just go and vote. And you know, the only thing that they are looking out for, this demographic, they are looking out for, is whether interest rate is low, inflation is at a place where they can afford, fuel prices, whether they are good, and then obviously the CD to the dollar. But in all of this, onipa bia na dwene da ho. Na mo adwene so bia wan ko school na dwene na ho. So ko school wan ko school na dwene eye adwuma. Na se me tokosua 75 cities. Ewo Mr. Akufo-Addo na bresu. Na se sia na me 265 the same place the same marketer. What do you think I will do? And you can use other examples. Now, me top fuel 75 cedis. Now, fuel do 45 cedis a gallon in a different regime. You are saying, sir, that inflation, you know, a reduction in inflation is not reflected in my pocket. What kind of argument is that? Electrical gadget to say air conditioners. Now, I go do 15,000. The same regime. And the president of Akufo-Addo
1: said
3: 23,000. Now, sir, see, I go could do 15,000. Obia Bana Baba be 8,000. Say that reduction is not reflected in my pocket. What kind of analysis is this?
1: Yo, no, I sound about that. Say we have no branding to remove what the Amaya Wadaruma. That's it, bro. Political analyst, Dr. Jonathan Asante Otrineno Ekasaye.
4: 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Now, Public Accounts Committee. 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
5: 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And you are underpaying this guy. Huh? If you don't pay him the right amount, he will pay himself. When your computer gets missing, don't go and ask him. You are underpaying him. When your books are getting missing at the school, don't ask him, because you are underpaying him. See, just because somebody is poor doesn't mean we have to take advantage of that person. Just because somebody needs a job doesn't mean we have to take advantage of that person. Pay people the right wages.
8: See, the whole room is silent. But can you imagine 250 Ghana cedis? By now, he has 3 kids. 250 Ghana cedis with 3 kids. It's not fair.
4: Yo, I'm saying for 80 or some like a mess, and I'll tell you what I say, I'm Ukrainian. Oh, yeah, Nipa, yeah, come, Master Mia, baby, now, so get a mo. No, be okay, time, my, yeah, you must have some, big, I can't share fear. Now, Sika, it is got 2.5 million, 250 cities. Yachia, and my babble, some, and cross, and not, yeah, Penny, and his school, no more, but they send him, and him, yeah, can I come, be a nobby, a deaf, you wanna, as some, at me, Abba. Yan Transo,
1: Ya to answer the question of 15 mantamo. 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
9: There are some recalcitrant who still engage in some unit. So indeed, I've had discussions with the district executive, who is also the district security, council chairman. And he's liaising with the relevant authorities here to mount surveillance and apprehend anybody who engages in that kind of activity. I've also sounded a word of caution to the inhabitants, and I believe that it will sink. It will go down well with them. I've cautioned them against the dangers of that practice. There are some of them who may do it not with an intent to hurt anybody, but they may not realize immediately the effects of their actions. But we've been pressed upon them to appreciate the consequences of actions like that. And we believe that going forward, they will cooperate with the security authorities to put an end to that practice. It is those who are in most urgent need who we are assisting in that regard. But a more permanent solution is being found. And I'm sure when you visited the place, you saw that work was far advanced on the sea defense project. Indeed, it was one of the key issues that I campaigned on.
1: Oni payatini kai aya masebe dwane wogira nisha womo ewo abura asebu kwa amaka sabaton peswa so wonu onyamfo faleso fosu kwa ache wosanso ekasa edema bine ne ene yeti yei na nu achi na finfin mantem 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
10: Vice President Professor Nana Jirukukwajuman, Director General of NADBO, Major Dr. J.B. Kuyon, and the Minister for Government Communication, and also Senior Member of Parliament for Abra Asibu Kamakes, the Honorable Felicia Jufusu. So, we're to Mwapa, Mori, Dada with disaster victims in Mwa. I think, say, for a time, she said, at the end of the day, Mori Hanoma, in the many minano, maybe you relieve items of this magnitude, quantity number. May zone up in the warrior distribution. Who was the energy day? When you and your size experience will be. So regional storekeeper, I don't feel regional, but I'll be assisting the district director now. But then, yeah, we are relieved at the point of Kumana. Yeah, but that Dr. J.B. Kuyona Sebri, say, I'm going to meet you, Moria, one day, it's Yama Moria, a parent for me. Victims. Then they do the 50 bags of rice, yeah, the 50 bags of beans, 50 bags of maize, 25 15 cartons of cooking oil.
1: Only pattern in Kaye, aye, Nadmo, and answer to Yanchambua from Fimfiman Temo, Penny Quantra for Ora Emmanuel Quasi Dawood Nene, and Yate, and Wachino. One more, Sabia to Yanchamia, see Yakan, one more. No, one so does it appear same one Rasabi Jenny, and now to Yanchambua from Penny for some by your mother, yeah, and was I and Huma a 2 year.
11: Our MP for supporting these items. We thank him again. After they have done the city fence, we want us to, at least we need cement and slate so that we can be able to complete our building. Okay, we thank him again. We will receive it. They said they will share it according to the rooms. So they said the room that has poured are 9. So we are waiting for that more people to share the money so that we get us. When he said he has some place for us to go on better, we take it like that.
12: Dama Pientem Kasia, what you need? I mean, Mobusia, Adana, Isi, Oppo, Abafan. Yes, I'm serious if you do. Not so Oppo. You get them there and then. It's Oama, Ayahuna, Yo, watching him. It's the Abbasre, Aban, there. Umboya, you be around, no. Umbudu, and yet, no more at Kamsaman Kumajuna. It's a contact early, Jumano, Womano, and Yahar.
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13: You were dead, the kind of head of Marse, and I had a cheap potato from a physical years here to Vivia. Papa, you have some chia, get a buy and say, A bang we all buy a guy is a bang when you end in your fang, Mayabua, not out for Yankano credit. 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Your name of the bureau, I wanted to do a market. Then I was so kind for spare want to be yellow yenimina. But now I see him say, Yemina Kuba, who are saying, Miliana Menace and Yakasa, a bit. Don't I also mean you know, say, Yen Yanamo VIP, OE, no plant stations. Papa, you can see a minute I ain't ID with Yapapan, the Kubata, I can see our gun, I transport, where I say, DPRT, watching. Nay, like a shy. I know Baba, I can't be in Yanese, you're the same. Nay, with Baba, you're meeting national, and Yana Ochibakupo, and the artist have been here before. What to war all frame, what you want 20 Kukumas, what you want 30. Maybe you are what the 70 man and Aka, maybe you are what 80. The same thing as Oi and in open stations. In the year 2-1 among the character, ah, Yanino, Nina Shores have been here before, why all of Kama will read. Yes, of whom? If you have a naked champion, you can't say, no one what to wallow of him. Exactly a minister. And a minister say, what? Papa, you have a minister of 4 times on Kasayahu, and a Diana Wadi. Why do you have 1 month? Nantokodiani, you know, to this is a player to Fango Pedia, and the young concerned drivers in other unions in the IAEA, they say. Taking, and now a couple of Monday. And I see an echo of Mitazi, Friday, Nay and Tim Penny, Cassa Bia and P. Yempenny for one. I have regional chairman for Yami Adma Monday, real day, and get it 20%. Your budget. I can have friend because she says social media, and I want to see a castle in the world. No, you weirdo. I say money to worship. If you care about being as before back the idea, yes, you have more money as I 20%. Not a minister, Emma won't watch you all the day. I ain't never seen for any inquiry about God. Yena, Yajima Baku. On Kamaka, the foreign po in Asan Kamu Krampon, and Yan Baumaka, the foreign actor, the day, young kids on the day.
4: I would say, Metro Mass, and I said, Yamu, I will come as a via before to Tumuna. On Munina son, and Nemo Dian Esser, and I said, then I bantia Musu says, Sodomatumuno. And when you ask me some better machine to a dear boomy.
13: Papa Menoka say, and then in 3 days here, another 4 days here. Men there, found one to look at crack. By Yanka Sayaka, Yanka 3 days me. Yes, VIPOA, no plan session, what to walk boom. 1 good month in, and what the new fare. Can the American say, and the young Nazi or Mamma Kupasan, as a transport minister, it is another minister near this Yana or Muga or Tumu. Not the way I shall hang ya, Yankee to Anaso, get a daddy.
4: Yera, I had a man now. I see a young transit. I'm there to answer. Brenda Sunibian, Sabia, and my Bessaba Moncha, Bissabia, and to Munibania Basso, and I see Bianu Fubia by Bessaba and Chamon Comedia Council.
13: Yet
4: I say,
13: yes, I'm happy.
4: You. And to wait here and 15 months of jump training at the Maconcern Drivers Association of Ghana. Oh, rah, I had Quasi, and I'll tell you, I don't know, I didn't come to Argentina, a free Jordan Ebbe Ekro.
1: Na Kwame, atuyire nchambua fuo, kupani kwa nchire fuo, no, ena, eshe, eye nadmo hun semso, ewo mfifi mantemu amekana semi ya, ura akwesi Dawood, enu wakase biyemi. 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
14: Sun winning in its entirety is not a bad thing. After all, we depend on it, its usage for several purposes. But what we are worried about is the illegal sun winning. And the unregulated sun winning. Central region, as I've indicated to you earlier on, we have the longest coastal region in the country. Out of the four coastal regions, Volta, Greater Accra, Western Central, we have the longest coastal strait. And of course, issues of sand winning, illegal sand winning along the coast is something that we at NADMO Central and our district directorate have been dealing with, because we have identified it as a potential hazard.
1: Oni pertin in kai aye pani kwanchre fo e ma turi anchambu afo mfimfim mantemu owura akwasi Dawood nene ena yete ye no na enna no pe wo Ghana kasa jumade so no aye youth aye activist owura Ivan Che 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
15: 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As we say, your Maya is and I think that Emrenunye see be pay attention to some of these issues. Now flood MAA issue our crab him.
1: Na eye Ivan Che Innocent amane samna so ha wasa to be amane wose dan kra so to me krata na de amano ye hwese dan ba bia wose na yensuom ensunso anan ho da bi da bi nemom no wose ye bu okran pa dan 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
15: instance no sometimes I hear nipa no mo si a dan wo waterway no I don't blame all of them. Yeah, because Obi Oha was see a dying waterway. We have a lot of people who have no idea about side demarcation, those kind of way. Obi na to as a senamano, when you permit from assembly, and I want put to a dynasty hall. So another day, Nipana see as a waterway fine, as a yebugu. But why a man a permit? Who authorized that particular person, supervised? Or the only permit, that's why I'm saying, sir, I know Munina and I bet me sympathize with them, but there are those with genuine permits. Our assembly can be a torn dying. I go through all the things that, yeah, I see. Well. So if we begin to punish a man for who give you those authorization now, then you see, sir, I best send a certain shivers down the spine of people. What's the assembly? What money panel can see dying? But no serious country that because I die, I'm fine, I do back when see dying.
1: Oni pa ya tini nkai eye ura Ivan Che Innocent. Na no pay Ghana kasasu no din semi tuja.
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1: You know, it gets to a point, Awonu. 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That very shield. I said, "Ye to eba ejieno."
2: Sweet.
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1: It gets to a point, Awonu say akoroma eba obone ntaba emu. Open the money be afa. It's not so bien in tabemua. Not ne mano. One will be Johnny Assas, you know. Other than Taban Cassiana, a day, a crow. It's a bear then say, a bois no, a boy, a bois, a croman, a wopen, a mano, a chimon, a corner, then Sabbe can be. Now, to me, then a letter, the check. The one who ura bebia won't slow be a woo. On slow be a beau near a woman is a fe o pieba na a cromano on ube DSE. San say, want to be a night name mano, and my want to one on me. Oba tampano. It is a naya with a dear Danny ever a day ne be boye ho ne be day pa ne be jaye ni ayam sesie obra ye twere wo no awurade no no ene ye mbambofo o radio asum ju inka o
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1: my message is in rana men ken kai ma o all right so me message was good afternoon okay yankopon sha DJ by you at Juma Mobile, near David Adia City, with Adia Domia and Eddie. Special greetings and come, Sister Cynthia, Sister Tibia, Mr. Ado, Baba Amingo, and Coco Crofu from your TA Muno. Baba, no, so soon, yeah, oh, yes. Today, never boy, good afternoon, okay. Or send them to your camo view. Mekai brat not metro BEC. Nanya better. Now, Zuni, you never would have a kaya ho. Or set down a yen da ukwada send a ya. Walker say, no, why are a sabia. And Zunyamina Dumunti, watch raw. Every year, as a uncle would have been. But all the message in the buyer, but more day, but in the car, okay, Yanko Pun Show. Never had any okay, say Patrick, aka 442. On the message in Sunny. Good afternoon, okay. Was a way you want to have with Adinja, never had any okay, say, never consult your day with Adiasiko via Japan at TBA, or Chana Nakasi, Yabuamrante, and I feel one and a wife, Salome, and Coco Krufu from. Fi oso opening sa kodi e one and a wife ekwia twumwa we na no nchiasronko enko e mamu. Good afternoon, okay. 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

0: mean, Chava, dear be, sir, ye won't drabble do drama so, ne mumunaya, not near ka. Ye dear, I walk a cat, nay, a cockroach so can, a tabby a herbal product in internet. I mean, to was here, I mean, church room. Ye was Zeneca herbal mixture, no, and no, on se covered by, and not near D. Muako, ne ye D. Munku name. I'm say, ya now, Honamo Diana Taka, cow, but I'm pa, where daddy every we are gonna rear ne hano. 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And at your water be a herbal capsule so ho. If he abba, we need pedianum. 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I'll say, ye a son of soa. 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One anadiana, a coincidia be a banty fina be geni pedianum. About your woodiano, a tabia herbal capsules. And at your water be a herbal mixture, no a tidy yadia malaria. Be a one of a ya. And that Numa two are wound to me any dino or no so near any Tabia herba mixture. Tabia ta kumunobe bua mane mema. Na fi won't so jan won now so. We know ye cannabis for Casa Mose for male and female vitality and vigor. 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Na mo ban so atin caneban tentem. Na good ye no aye de. Tabia herba product ye won't so numbi. 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Just imagine 20 years warranty. 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Now, person who knew your son would want to do a dance here. I go FM, then yeah, you move in a cheaper. I sorry, thank you, and I will honor. Yeah, and I your boss. So, Fray was 0244-2624-04. 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
0: 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If it is that many enemy before Nante, a Timinim, I am Papermo, Nemen Timmy, who has a kid to Abbey, Nansuni, a moon, a Yamudi, and Yahuna Radi, and you yam. And he said, we are Muslim, now Utimia, Pecorani Bito, Nakenkai, San, I want so, Uyo Jidini, now Utimia, trust Savano. A cover the old version and the new version, the New Testament. In the Old Testament, that is what I am talking about. Mahonsanka na breni abrano no kenkai emame na nyo ufun so de no anze ufun no ma problem no went to me an kenkai kope original mobile phone ewo franco
3: let's go
0: ye won Nokia Samsung iPhone so ho one phone so de entina store ye boy ensamana ne se phone papa pa fi there was smart TVs so ho franco air conditions your war yeah chest freezers refrigerators your 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wo Offer to people who are on Sabin Comoso. Fair was 0554 063455. Ice block factory, no conquetia, and Quasco Junction, Kinky House. A TBI will say no ton fresh fish. We are Custo Preta. What on drinks are hot event organizers? No ice block factory. The man blocks are Edre. The boat now or drinks are hot. How do you do? Juman in your ano. To me, you know, or your serve a ho ho. I feel oh, I'm no. 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I am, as I was here, ye brace, you know, and you know, it's Asia, come on. Well, so crowd, yeah, need you know, as a near Swabuno, as I was here to me, file amount. You know, a dental clinic. There were special packages or ho, maybe a family dental care packages, corporate dental plans. At the moment, then I'm on right from Monday to Friday, Saturdays. Holidays in Yanani ye Dijuma. Wo a yen krabata hudwo my gana hudu yin emu ni mumuno. So be pimu on koko ha. Yani melkom and didn't any mum. And koko melkom. Frey was 0559 92 9711. Wanan is senwa for forest so. Well when so be sim wa it me for forest so a best shana kama. 0559 92 9711. CCO, yeah. Agombia capsules and man and men, you know. My drone, no. Yamin, some kind of mechanic tin, Tiamu, a muntin, muntin, you. But so CCO, yeah, your bana, Bema, Agombia. Oh, so baby, oh, men's tradis others. I can't say not that wash any men in some one, one him cut, send you a tear. Go so many swan, you'll be in a better no. Nancy, oh, any more, Emma, and in Nana Honso, no, I send a home. I feel crown on the air, banner and cake it. And Yanika. I'm gonna think any article. This is Mutireno. Maybe once a prostitute Hano. I face so crying, Mamma, seven and said, Danku, and this is Moreno. Patro Agombia, a life company near the Abba. One frame was 0244 946525. Why not? Minum bio ointment and waba, Ukwantia Kubam, how be nyabi. Very refresh you, liver no. Na a mount wapumudeno, so I sign Abidjana Homeneso. Machania, or no worry and son at 2 months 10 times. Ubu aha and son of mono. We are in a day. Also, senior. A man and your man who do you now say, and a juma say, and a warrior say, I don't fool you now to one home. A training for me. Patrol Frey was 0502 011421. 0502 011421. A minum bio ointment. Better friend of me pe. Antiacobam hoko pibito. Eh, what's your nomon, sir? Unun so big, Janne. You must radio competition ebe aso eye da kwasi ada bia wo bra no me nsabo rekopem se no nine abo Patrol Royal Legends Petals Education Center Timeshare Academy Afisu God is Able Blessed Redeemer Command Center Pentecost Center woni nyina no wodwuma die mu bi ntida kwasi ada bia wo bra no me nsano abo rekopem no nine no bobodi na ti emu twe mu fre 0559 885255 0559 885255. Education with a difference. At the UMass Radio Competition. Yeah, for my phone on I edge one, so yeah, marketing manager and sales rep. When you're 20 years a quad. Press 0544 057611. 0544 057611 and our face is 0530 159240. Ever so shine and summa me say Edwina Beauty Bliss. Yeah, back from the 1st to the 7th of July. Ever trot man for Kwanya one of the first so I nail technology, wig making, makeup artistry no more. Na face so one and your customers are starting one own business. Edwina Beauty Bliss. And to know a idea, but your registration no air cost so winning 100% practical training. Beginner friendly. Yeah, sign I'm our set account. Frey was 0557 424822. At the moment, free business tips and all. And a content creation training. And so, Edwina Beauty Bliss. Yeah, the moment for registration, it costs so. Frey, and it's also. Some is vital herbal mixture and the capsules, you know. But you know, your bema, no person your bema ye. Nedro no no oba. So jina wana so. But your wedro no no. Bema won't win kobe ye simanu mi no. Oba wano so na tenka ate ekro. 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But your man nsankabi. Afi koko pa, hemorrhoids, piles. Etete o. Mamon sanka some is vital herbal mixture and the capsules. Gotcha! Gotcha! Now, yeah, so I be jaw so to a set tight channel. Sissy, yeah, dear. When one to a wound to me, needy. At your copy FA pharmacy, Colinac, Freddie Men's Jeff, Ante Akubam, Hillside, Uskobi, Agbekonike, Asante. Fair was 0244 718557. Come on! Come on! There was a special message way free Alexander and you see a rain sua. Was all the Asedan Bell with Adena with Adena born a hobby and a white hand so Asedan Kennedy. Now, Chiana Yonko Funina, Michael, Samuel, Grace, Anna Fee, Victoria, Alexander and you see a rain sua. Prophetess Mrs. Rose and Ketia Frimpong Ministry. Ono any Aglo Courage area. Kai Bebia Ufri was sorry at the second edition. Munyaninsa also. Watch your mumma Montana, Munshan and Suma said on the 30th of May. And a Jumedi Eba so Ewan Prior so. I'm Fino on Foco to her. No me and Upepe Peno, not Yashas here. A Jumedi and Yasinina so. A prophetess Mrs. Rose and Ketia Frimpong. Fi Hanamafu, Nicholas Omania Champon, and I was sorry they can summon me by Minister Senebia, Minister Joshua, Ohema Kate, Adumba Fosti, Minister Peter, Unina Ebejumedi Asibi, Latin Pacho, Modena Shannon Swami, so where you can be a Bia Mifri, a Bia also Fri Nukai, the second edition. Emajumedi Empaho, Yakwa, Yede Adan Sidious Ronco, Anna Echo. When you be the Wafa Buana Patrol Food Pro Max by number in our phrases, yeah, 7 o'clock. Say, Yanibiano won't be to me. I'm all be the signature meal near King Kate with pepper. I know your war, yeah, fried fish, fried egg, sausage, kita, schoolboy, shrimps, and money, octopus. I know soon where there, and I don't know about me. As you say, we move a package, you know, say, hey, we're your patri. Look how this is bitches a banku ni ayatilapia banku and in krumangwamo with hot pepper sauce. Assorted jollof fried rice and more French fries and loaded fries. Yeah, well, yeah, Prumas classic pizza. Pizza peche, shawarma del del, yam chips with chicken, ana in it tilapia. Isaac Abro Simon Sabin Kumsufri, yeah. Maybe a hotel junction nearby on Sunny Faso. Fair was 0543 506594 0543 506594. Full option. Adama West African Dry the Aba Asia Star A Master Chief on yeah the Aba yeah Mexican no GMX Mexican sana to me Abwa in this time around the MX in so be who measurements and who be an in the dia ADA a be yet for vegetables and meats and yeah A Master and I'll be to me I measure 60 mils for yeah cocoa 17 mils for vegetables and meats and I feel Easter Star no 120 for Umashi no this spirit cocoa so and so mainly for your cocoa and if you treat for no 10 mils per tank and who spray they are control insects into Oko agrochemical shop no one what began to wash here on a chichumu Adama West Africa your farm is fully secured your original rep on the number a 0596 914696 Adama West Africa. Catch up malaria. Eh, how? Me pesa me ni ubi diye chinye. 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Eh, malaria no ampa to time. Ose baby abe kono a pharmacy no abe kono a chemical shop no abe kono a testi wa on testi no huse malaria chomzo hia T I M E time herbal mixture. On crowning new chini on make say no cray uni my drone de da. Aden a buy one cow se chini GNT. Na peso check you say malaria ampa. And no etch your time HH herbal mixture ne capsules no. And kwam wano be an one a huan dene aba from ikinao. A fin sansa oba obema who is the same wota titi hu. Eba trouble more dene ma un sankabi. 0244-417669 0244-417669 Angels Dominion International Church. No dano your prophet Dr. Joseph Mensah. But the Bible niki na ye juma bomodi na hunu pape. They would have fan so emwa o how near man ye be a down should be a kodande bia. Would I then so be ye water salvation school ye Dominion City. E da kwesia da bia ni dia siemu. When I walk kuma say that wada da banada, I feel some crying and awa. And you that yawada. The number is 0554-477-959. You were 3-bedroom self-contained and cocoa nanchia. But when you want Fred Mr. Sari, 0244-510451 0244-510451 and I'm Mr. German 0248-733-485 0248-733-485 Patro Sibia, oh, the anaqua hepatitis A, B, C, liver problem, kidney problem, asthma, stomach ulcer, bia no way, bacteria infections, ne how, hernia, epilepsy, ne boy, yadia ben, sumaja, yadia ben, patro fire, yadia bra, into yadia se. Number is 0245-163052 and I feel 0246-667478. Yonkopa Heba Center, Dr. Richard. It was all right, so message way say good afternoon, brother. Okay, Nyankopon Shao. Yeah, the Radians said ne day one domo ye nenkwa and you know Radian can ma ye be ye day. No certainly dino the Abigail and Coco New Estate. Opedrum be opese eboman Abigail. Yate. Why? Good afternoon, okay. And I was a plan message. I bring you out of my chikarito. Good afternoon, okay. Yeah, yeah, GD 40, yeah, yeah, yeah, yeah, yeah, yeah, yeah, yeah, yeah, yeah, yeah, yeah, yeah, yeah, yeah, yeah, yeah, yeah, yeah, yeah, yeah, yeah, yeah, yeah, yeah, yeah, yeah, yeah, yeah, yeah, yeah, yeah, yeah, yeah, yeah, yeah, yeah, yeah, yeah, yeah, yeah, yeah, yeah, yeah, yeah, yeah, yeah, yeah, yeah, yeah, yeah, yeah, yeah, yeah, yeah, yeah, yeah, also the Anna Brandy and King Kine, 0544-444-945.
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4: Dominion Herbal Powder dear. 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
3: 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Dominion Herbal Powder. And runs one yeah will sue she. Now that trick to us, Biagumu, where friends at Tianum. What we Angels Dominion Herbal Center, one cocoa and a diaba, a painful, a barton more monofu, and in Quadawin, if you do me a little one come home. 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
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I feel the second one no to grow together spiritually. 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Someone you know mu benyini ewo honhom mu. 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It is backwashed from back over son as na what pejano. So as I am talking to you now, a bit more accredit that friendship, on accredit that bond. Because one of us say ache, na yonko Fabiano say eche, one anamu two mua, it me dimu ye pa. It will be a ruby and a sinto, wait to me so wemu, wait to me so yede, and so wemu. Sebako for better than yet. We so we mu na we aso we mu na eno enye in spiritual and like enye in physical terms. It is in spiritual terms. Enye honam na ni sa keke u but ye ka hom kura fam. You grow together spiritually. And then also, you got the third one, to embrace a season of fruitfulness. 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What would you say? Say, who your baby no one? Why wanna? I intend them so. Why wanna fat? Hey, Nati, ni when you free beer, you can say 20 years. 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Oh, say early marriage, you know, and my whole cry, my would be raising and calling with more energy and then with extended family support. Because who would say, hey, T, a banner sapper, Nina, now, ho, and a wolf, our ho, Niniana, more ho, way no more ho, it's way so the moon, way as so the moon, ombre. 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
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I feel the last one I'm going to do one come on to avoid a prolonged singleness without purpose. 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
1: 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A yenin corner, the hear that ointment. Oh, media, me mofra, we are sheer, and one I'm this raw. 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So when ya malaria, what's the word thought they hear that mixture, and also an issue a drew. Now, Mamma no swa, sissy, yadia, and Mamma Yakojo ton. 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Oh, capsules. 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
2: 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Foridia, compound pharmacy, was in a quibuku, any agbuku, a winging them. Now you remember the Gumba, I won't call Arena Day. 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

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Yeah, Besha, say, Pa, now I will say, your bombardier didn't see. 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

0: Now, Obi requesting a track, Billy. 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NFA, Simple Man, Bibi Abakodie.
1: Now, but I'm not my mother, my aunt.
0: Yeah, Chiamina. Yeah, from Bamfo. Bamfo, a year fab drugstore on Cocoa. A year Zongo Junction. 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Oh, no, man, I'm more office, Ugna, Chiamuati. 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Honorable Crime, it is a. 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

0: 40 after 3. 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
0: Master Abraham Pai to say, and Uncle John Daco, which you have. Yama commercial information in Korean Mwai. The person in your brain is sober. The annual kebab pool party in Ediban. Where Don Simon Special Kebab in collaboration with Dedia One Hotel. Where the annual kebab pool party with DJ Sonati. Where a third edition. And a Sunday, 7 June 2026. Akwasi da energy. Jume di ebe de atu sa febu na. Eh 7 June ya. 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Yeah, but more than travel bet now. Yeah, travel bet. Hey, Odi bet, Odi bet, Odi bet, Odi bet. Hey, Odi bet. Where champions play? We bet to be and winning up to here 10,000 every week. 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Just share your code. 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AOD Bet. And I come from home. We are in Chibu BIA, friend 0307 000585. A banner say we here, I hear perfume. A banner say we here, I hear body lotion. Yeah, the new era skincare and perfumery about. Ebony cleansers, be a face washes, makeup removers. When your face washes, when your makeup hair removers, when your good make body wash, when your BBD cell lotion, when your anti-aging treatment, any idea? Ebony fragrances, thinking I will be your bee. Baby, I will out here and can be a new era skincare and perfumery. And I can confirm out. Yeah, one Coco ABC. Nancy Scott is a Ben Life FM. No? I am Patrol Fred 0558-180-800. And I 0247-324-753. Who put it well to an app about Kobako? Air crowd chair. 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Hey, EPL. Hey, Ehia wa ngu. Sound is angasa. Ehia wa ngu. Memory power. Any answer now, but money at the EPL, yeah. On some of Champions League on EPSG. Young now, cross now. Yandy Bow, APC Pump. I will conquer the Infinity Pay, 30th May 2026. I hope I do. Danny, a bomb of the Abosso, my dear, to say, where? Quetia, we dance with the art. Achisa. Live broadcast. Yandy Baba, I go weekend sports. NFA Intertown Indoor Games. Ebekoso. Jams Bekoso. Yay. Beshia DJ Masha. DJ Pola. DJ Echo. DJ Master Eye. DJ I Love You. Beshia DJ Echo. Jumendi. 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Now sponsor near. 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NFA Actors Habitat. A beer now, baby, I would be in Kedry, and now we are the beer. How are you now? One who I would do in Coffee, why do you say being part no binae? Why do you say be a brand here? Be now, maybe I am in a yard in the giant. I know I've ever been to a baby. I am say be a fear by ye be dabbed up in your sanity. Yadia na about so. Unya do papa Tina, my drinking son. You were droby a kingdom here by the abba. You are 2 days tremendous capsule. A bay magic in her. And it be a way out to be in Kabia. Now, one man, a year was sunk at tremendous capsule. There be BBR concrete. A banner vagina infection, sir. Menstrual disorders, bad or don't have the idea. A tremendous capsule. Kingdom, no challenger. 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Ebani pizza na dia dia ayo. You want cocoa brody and your food promise. A honour ain't did you come from a mina? Unya ho will be a fan of call. I have friend 0543 506 594. Will be on Dominion herbal powder be in your holding. For a pomodini agro. Nancy and I'll be pinicosodo. Yeah, now blush you can also cosodo. Wachin Kasaya, I'm going to do. Yana Untibina. Who are when you're in Tiapo? A Dominion herbal powder, and here come from out. Bear magic dinner. Name of Miaka, what the warm water and a benum. Make sure so did Eddie Deno. To do our friends 0543 158 195. A bunny home appliances I call Chairman Bohm. A banner television. Then come on. Nigga, I'm being a bio. A banner fridge. A banner selling in your stabilizer. 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Yeah, honor, but to sign your money now. A bonnie, my papa, and Tinia come from my yeah, was Zongo Janshi, a belovely eye boutique on Cocoa. And Crowd Town, any Charlie Boy, a Coast Stone, the Owusko bi abro sana se be ma sala chi no. Na fei me patcho wa sanso ehu yen. Kani Roma station baby ya. Yes ya bro san for front. There was store down. E wa se wa. I am friends 0244-224-210. And I 0306-666-347. Yeah, can say Korura Bank, boy. They are to TAC, I say, me now, my account. Korura Bank, yeah, since 1980. No, my baby, so my man for one. I'm a boy, you may go do a pee. No, my son, boy, I'm a crack ring now, come and you. Opa, so Bob Bracco, you may find Korura Bank. Yeah, your current account, savings account, Susu account, Sika 2 accounts. NFA, yeah, my commercial loans, salary loans, and pension loans. 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Yeah, PPS and price on Coco Cota for Beponi and Bremen and Kofrudia. I have friends 0501-256-666. 590 games, no. And Muscabo Atanso and Fesica Seminiagro Mini Abrantia. And a star 959 hand. 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Now I'm Bobo Dian Bobby. 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No one chat. We actually will be at AFRA 0308249477. 590 mobile down 7. 590 games. Got to the new rush. If you join a copy, Meminda. National Two Authority for Nediaba. Brodo Naya Kama, Mama's Bread. And we know BBA Dihunkomo Town. Brodo Naya Desi. Brodo Naya Konosi. Brodo Naya Drufi and Ankadang Naya Nyajisi. And Penny Pe will be happy. Yeah, Bawa Infa. And Cocoa Dredge. Square One Junction, Quanoso. We have butter bread and answer wheat bread. And now chocolate bread. And now milk bread. If you never saw any dear brother, there. I'm at one boss, I in the year. Oh, morning, dear, dear brother. 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UC Mass Radio Competition. 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Education with a difference. Yeah, for a coordinator 055-988-5255. A BNA, a birthday BNA. BNA, yeah. Wedding and I say BNA anniversary. Now, Opera will chill, be cake. Opera will be cake. A DBFA cake, who BNA. A cake house and sips. Yeah, what you want, Rural Bank, Strohonomo and Cocoa Angola. 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And Brosano Swan, I've been here. 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Me patcho 3-bedroom self contained. If you be a high yet on, and when cock on and chia. Now, what you see a tone, we ain't yes, it be and what problem be, you know, tongue be a japadi, and no per se, or 20 no. Or dear man, I go FM, say I go FM free. Mona Mubomodia, a cassa man for 20 more money, any whom come on my now, man for problem be any home. Man soon send be any home. Man, you be a on per se, befa agent be answer. And all the abrea go FM for say. 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I want an chia. 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Now, free bedroom.

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1: 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A boami,
2: 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At the time of planning, which is shame, feeding Yamia the moon.
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1: A great friend, I know bitters here, someone shia and car a hardening. Then I had the Aru Bibi Hame, and this would be me, say, Missy Treaty. Hypertension, may assure cross and diabetes. We call them intelligence. We play no so. Yeah, I don't know. 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
4: 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Menomiano, Yareno, Ako.
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8: 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It was 0558-180-800 and 0247-324753. Neka I say New Era Skincare and Perfumery shop on a one cocoa ABC Nurses Cottes, and One Life FM, Munchen Hona.
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9: Yeah, damn was Green Life Hebri. I did bini so much plus abano and one yabe you. So also two also say bibini so much plus any debay. I'm off for the one dance. Intimate in chair when I say. Walk a hospital will be see a similar peptic ulcer, your similar gastric ulcer, a similar duodenal ulcer, meaning your stomach ulcer, your crew, and no, a bibini toma plus now venom. All say, Drew, pa, and Drew a gun have a beer, herbal shops over the counter, pharmacy shops will be at all. Bibini toma plus, and no, for two ulcers say, Nemo Honto, Shannon so say, and your monk, when you finish your dubino, and your map him for. And yama one ya, one man could add four. Na send on quite from dia, obia eximenum. Udia ni se obedi di heavily. Oats, rice water, and a heat and a pan wahu. And we are not for beer and you ran so, no pe and wedi, na wow pa. Fre was 0541-337-816. 0256-431-200. Bibini Toma Plus. All said, Ru, papa.
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2: 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And I'm a new soon to them. Sebu organa muni fen and come on as immune system. I wasn't a bohom bano. And I'm a new in to them. Na who didn't cramp by them. Aqua form. Daba make can do some pompons on one. Do do not do anyone said the bayan I know. Men yin a ye dear. Yadin and a betty at me. And no crap isn't a baby and yin a poor bum. But then no soon chest said the bayan I dem. I yin and it a swore ho. Isn't so be a yin in chown. The old firmun on famusa ut mu koba e koba chen o. So I didn't see and I'll be yas a trimoponum. Now what now to so don't sash your demi firm. Na yadino akosu edunya. A joan quen fru and some are bringing quans a koba sam. The wa wotim in kawun fio quenima yadia tete wonum. Well, bro, ye drift on the time. HH herbal mesh chana send a capsule. Sebe wow. And one who say yes, sa in yinum, a in shira, nemum, and yan nomi. Isn't this a winning? Nasa yadia tete was sa. Ubu a crumpon and need to meet tano. If you know bony uncle pons of war, no, no, and soon through woo. Or this year, and yes, and it's yet. O pedre. 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confident level no e be ba soro Emma said, "Oh, best man, the mudiano every pay yo. Me see, and you drone your drew, a drone your kuntia ya dear. Time HH herbal mixture, and now send a capsules. Time herbal mixture. Send room you we can boom man. Now it's a home home ne fem fem no. Milika two phobia ni dem. Any baby a baby a chili kwan. And send a kwako imu huyanka. It's an send drone die. Ubiya send die ne ye. Name um ye can draw. Ye will draw and ye will draw. This is here ye hum. The fever dem for etete no. The ninti no mo si si." Because of the lifestyle being late eating, and so no more so, then we see more so stress via better so, and your junior man of bros, won't you know? A man named Kumano Kwan, what night them, Aquafum. Tin and say, Yadi, two bone pa, Messer, what drew a year dra, your friend of time, each chair by mixture, and now set in the capsules. Name Momono, say fever and etate war, say won't you name was his ye, so home, so by any Danny etate war. Said you, my damn breath form, I could find one of my jaw abrono. What would you do if any time herbal mixture? Na time HH herbal mixture, and I send a capsule, no, a boost to one come one on immune system, no, and what do you want for your dear beer home? Nemo, no, a young Nemo, ya dear, what could see dear, a kufa show, or no, me and one, or best at any soon soon so. May my say, ya dear, walk from pa, our quinanum, and my tramp will need jess up to the stands or your bear man, and my mamma journal, chimatome, bahum. 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
7: 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Ye ye dental x-ray enso. 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
16: 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Or my number is 0549 052 397. 0549 052 397.

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0: Achima Renati, here we go. 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Venue at Jedia One Event Center. Achima Renati. Rating here cool. 50 Ghana cities advance. 70 Ghana cities at the gate. Uvramwa. Nuaju Free Bell Eyes. It's the annual Kebab Pool Party. YAF 3.0. Chaniso. 7th June. Ebesia Kwasi Daye. NTA Party Time. Achima Renati. And Incredible Wishi Nina. Let's come in our numbers to party hard. With DJs. DJ Sonati. Master Ice. DJ Alvaro. DJ Spunky. DJ Medical. DJ Asendria. 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MC Father Whiter. MC Prince. OKE. Mami Bajago. Advisor. And MC Gagai. 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Winim Dada. Swimming. Jama Session. 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

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Me and Zaya there. 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

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Can I pull last feature on Cocoa? 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Milo all in one. And the kitchen, sir, I am making, I am chocolate, tasting them. 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Now, support it, a mom, Mutimino. Bomodia, now on Sentiment Kevin, Milo, and need you to go further. Snickers Night nearby. 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Kwame Nye MP, Leo Prince, KO7. And a Bond Bar, na Fedris Patel. Yeah, GAT Cities. And our baguette is 100 cities. You may be a bed. Yeah, two sets from Mina. Gara Blood Factory 4. Aircraft sponsors at home. The Fashion On Boss, Lambert Kebab, Agua FM, your media partner. Snickers Night 2026, where the drip makes the vibe. I am Frazil 241-697-438. 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I'm first music center, your name, Airtel Office, and one cocoa near opposite. The Akane Fenny Vodafone. You are Bruce Sample Fono, so Amfest, we define music here for 0209-358-929 and now 0244-504-204. Mami Dago Banku Yajumano, baby, I will be a Mount Sankabi. 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So, 100 Ghana cedis. Yakai Herbal Center and Kokoa Kwedro. We are Dominion Herbal Pardon in the Ointment Time Herbal Mesha Time.

0: And say by Michelin capsules, Bibini Toma Plus, I must invite a launching products, Joy, Ernesto Intimate, Congo Intimate, and Cocoa Quadro. I hear Togo Store, Ben Savinci School. Yakai, I'll be drawing in FE, for 0534-881-826. We a question of the day. What time is it? 44 after 4 p.m. Hello.
1: Hello.
0: My son Patrick is saying.
1: Patrick.
0: Now, Kasa free him.
1: Pastor, I'm Kasa free. I'm free.
0: Now, we're doing the same.
1: We're doing the Edward.
0: Edward, Patrick, you're here. Why?
2: I know the time, Reba.
0: 0562 243 324 0544 444 945 Hello. 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
2: Debbie, Starboy.
0: Starboy. 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
3: Starboy.
2: 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Original Starboy.
3: Anya me.
0: Hello. Maza to say. Maza to say.
4: Now, sir.
0: If I tell me who you're pan, I can say free.
4: Abram.
0: Abram, pa. If I tell you,
4: Quarter.
0: Mm-hmm. Obedu fe na hu ma. Drive. Question of the day. Hello.
5: Hello. Good evening, Kwacha.
0: Yes, I'm Patrick Odidi saying.
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0: Ebony, Patrick, ATY. Patrick,
5: you're my friend, you're my friend, sir.
0: I'm going to be a little bit. Hello, Govi.
7: I'm not going to be able to do it. Hello, good evening.
0: Good evening. Pacho Juan and Nika say.
7: Comfort,
0: because
7: I just
0: want to
7: matter.
0: Comfort
8: to who are you?
7: I'm only
0: Yeah, who are you? Comfort to you.
7: Yeah.
0: I don't know.
7: 4 years.
8: Ana nani munku amwo ni je.
7: Ai.
8: Wow.
0: Yada se
8: pa.
0: Hello.
8: Nani munku anyame nanim.
0: Mhm. Ozo nya hu nani mpa na ni anje.
8: Nani munku ade anyame nanim.
0: Wo hu ni fem pa ne no.
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0: Hello.
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0: 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Yeah, who am Patrick? 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
8: Yesu, mame.
0: I'm going to go to the house. 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
8: Bam.
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0: no. 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But me, when you had you with him, to be at the moment in Japan, my friend, let me be doing with our papa, my friend, if you ask us here.
1: And that's it. Hello.
2: Yeah, go ahead.
1: Honorable Cramp, watch it.
2: Mm-hmm.
1: Honorable, honorable.
2: Yeah,
1: honorable one.
2: What's the way
1: for the party? The whole honorable, honorable.
2: West Africa.
1: Honorable Kwambwachi.
2: No, no, no.
1: Live on Agu FM.
2: Sharp. That's the guy we know. You said to tell you, I didn't know. You said to you. Hello.
1: Honorable Kwambwachi. I said, dear, you're going to be here anymore, Nijay.
2: And we see, it's not the second one, and it's not the second one. It's not the second one.
1: Sika Bay.
3: Forty million. Yen na yedi a ye machine be a by detected a ye chemicals a winipedium. Naya treaty a ye blood pressure, diabetes, fibroid, and na hepatitis, sciatica, a bunny kidney problems, and afe asthma, ulcer, and afe ya diabetes, and then we are DNA, the idea, any behaman, Coconut Lorry Station, in my life natural health clinic, frame 0549 052 397.
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0: Then we are moving on the call. 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
0: kwacha kind patience message na wo ho no na em se ka question of the day no ho ansa na ye try ye ho aba em say ye mi unukra ba ko so san wo that's what we patience dey na beti fi.
1: Okay, patience for my beti voice. 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One thing I really like and happy is when someone asks me how are you doing obi so so bi san say no to say I na one and so dey chipa. Greetings to you Kobe. I go by the name Dan inside of Sacrum CEO Business Hub Momo Joint. In fact, what makes me happy and more excited is when I see my parents alive, when my partner provides me her 100% attention.
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0: 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O say o pese o bomodi a ye buana na o we say a ye ni kunu. And the better half and I feel the heartbeat. Say o done pa na. And then so a ye I think the birthday. And you know always say no happy birthday. To way every Rosalind. Rosalind Koko Hotel Johnson. And now, or day by, you know, coach, I ain't trying to run off. You're ramming the year and come on. Dominion.
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3: Say your cassette Dominion Herbal Powder, Emma immune system, and I am Quabo will nip a drum in the yet. Nanny Santi, what are the Arasu Kunimua? And what dance be new?
4: A drum there, fine fire, Manumbi, Tina Midiwa dancing, and I say, Meme say
5: Dominion Herbal Powder, dear Minia, and yet a man for dancing tea, and I make him fool. Near I yet will nip a diamono, a bro magian, and a mentia so, and my Dominion Herbal Powder, and Pawu de Biara da.
3: Some run at the honor. Dominion Herbal Powder, and runs one year with Suez. Will take up now that ticket to us, Biagumu, will transit to Yanum. What we Angels Dominion Herbal Center won't call and a diab a painful, a bath or more moneyful, and in Quadawin if you do me a little one come. Dodua Fres 054 315 8195
5: FDA, I did a gradient crap.

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2: 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And then they are chittering so at the ice block. 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
5: 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It's a full option. Hey, China.
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8: 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Our Repaka Event Center in Kokonyu Road. 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
3: Yeah.
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2: 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Wa ware onimi so wa ware. So what you say? Onimi grandpa o kan ye pe no. 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
2: 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Your number one immune booster. 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
3: wo
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3: 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So,
2: baby, and you may be, and you may be
3: out. And say, I won't want my own coin, woo or banner, wa what then? Won't want my own coin, I won't want trusts, I'm a man at the bow.
2: A bit to be a basset coming, or baby on the more, or dress it decent.
3: Yeah.
2: So, what I say, but you obey maybe on the more, wash it down so handling.
3: And oh,
2: who's that last near Brinko Mobile? I'm okay, say, you obey maybe who has all four by chink come from one on top.
3: I am.
2: Or say, oh, Yanni Ripa,
3: none who want to
2: watch it. Yes,
3: yes, meaning no,
2: yes, so what coach Ragun Diary, we, and a toss of 35.
3: Yeah.
2: Or the from guess a man or my
3: achievement.
2: I am man or my worry. We the 35 or do the check from
3: boy.
2: Say we be a worry. No what to be a dad no. Now then I had the bear be no. Like I say, and yeah.
3: But me the quota, me see. 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
3: e di pon o be kire
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3: hadri papa be se ansana o ba ni be ma
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3: eh na so o be nya won so
2: be bi akwa so ro asana papa pake garden so de nechi o pause ma mi ko si
3: o be kon so
2: eh yesi why said that tete o
3: o be kon so kwacha ntimi dia me media me ni nyina me di me di mama
2: ntu baka so ye chipa na baka so yere
3: oh
2: se be oba aware na be man anya kwani ni
3: e di komo so e akono
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5: Yeah, baby, I'm
2: gonna. What the fuck? We're about to go, Casa. 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
5: Messi, I thought that I was shit. I'm gonna go. If it's a death run number, not a penny care tone, Umunoso. Swatias here. Means you know now who's a Tatarana. Who gave it to me when we look at me down?
2: Okay. Hello.
5: Baja.
2: Yaboa. Oh, simple man, Patrienko.
5: Baja. No man, you know, I'm a medium. Oba Wallace for dear. And Sansa will be in my part, who will not change financial women, so I worry. Now, what Tata, opposite in Chinanti, I said, you know, will be doing it. Bibicano, Bemano, a Yelagusia, when I can call her, Bibicano, and I call Banner Side and so on. Maybe a Yabia, why, yeah, I'm trying to be a Beman grabbing and then I want to make him a wolf team. ene ogusu ye ene attract me me fa na said dressing fa say be you actually no won basa dan nam ye ma na wale wi ene so no ntimi change from it ego bi hu bro hu a woni fi fa bi o se ne na o te no sa na o da so te mi fa na je ntwe mi.
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5: 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That's all.
2: Okay, hello. Hello, good evening.
7: Yeah.
2: Man, say it is saying, Mr. Hassan. Say, Mr. Hassan say, Oni Kobe. Eh yeah. Oni Kobe. Eh yeah. Or say Kobe. You know, or supporting Kobe 100%. Now, or baby, any honor ma or you responsible. Ah, Bema. I bet Bema better at no about approaching this. Also, you're responsible. Yen tata sir. Hello.
7: Oui.
2: Boga mpacho na tu atu yengo.
7: Oba sa sa jeje kuni kuni.
2: Okay. Yeah, new steam no eba yemfa BBF ni enko na enko enko enko BBF BBF
7: Kota
2: Masa kasa ntemi enko ye brena so why
7: Fatro mate
2: yenko
7: the BBF pa de so onom na me hu se Kota na na wife wo onom. They say, hey, yeah, me be a quarter. No quarter, a wife of a massam. For my life will be a milieu. Man, father, money, she missed him with a yeah. Massam now coming in, you know.
2: Okay. Abusia, Eliasi, Yanko Poya Duma, Etna, Obetia, and Ka, and the Wigina, new Stimono, Ed Twasso, Eddie Amamo, Yakramugina.
8: 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You don't know the cemetery, you are the front of dead man. And a man can never be careful unless he buy a nuka and a white shirt. 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

0: mercy. All of us are suffering because of the heat. So I don't intend to make a long speech at all. But I'm here just to thank you. 18 months ago, I was here in an evening like this.
1: We are therefore meeting at a very critical intersection of our political history. The steps we take from this point onwards will be central to delivering God.
2: I think that the minority is exaggerating a lot with respect to the question of gagging of free speech. All right, there are limits. If you look at the Constitution, Chapter 5 of the Constitution deals with the fundamental human rights and freedoms. Look at Article 21, which guarantees the fundamental.
3: If you have a number of buses to 100 and you bring them into the system, they have to be registered, they have to go through all the inspections, you have to train drivers.
4: Definitely, they must have read the proceedings and be in the position to respond. A lordship, a leadership decided to take a shot.
5: We have tried to reach the very heart of our community. But as the saying goes, if you want to go far, go together. Our journey.
6: My headmaster called me, Mr. Samson, Mr. Hiba, that a group of people have come to the school to chase them, to assault the children. And he called me that it was so serious. I have to excuse him.
7: Light bill.

0: 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So any Yamwajo any Akwaba. 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
1: 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Now, what pom de home and some idea a Amen Scientific Care and Otedi Medical Hospital. Dr. Sheikh Amin Bonsu. 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
2: 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Together, we have planted seeds that are now growing into a forest of change. The foundation has invested in the minds of our healers, providing scholarship to more than 40 medical professionals who are now bringing world-class specialized care to our doorstep. I'm not saying you should ignore the world, but I hope you will remember that Ghana needs your light. Your knowledge is a gift. While it belongs to you, its greatest value lies in uplifting your neighbor. Let's say, build together and give back.
0: Eno ene ensemu a ambassador ema the more than a mother campaign in Ghana and just say ebro enna eso ehu de ubo ewo man mu ma na musi ambassador and out say wode ensemi etudra
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3: We are therefore meeting at a very critical intersection of our political history, a The steps we take from this point onwards will be central to delivering Ghanaians from this unambitious and overpromising and under-delivering NDC government. I want to start by congratulating you for the hard work you have done so far. In the last 17 months, when all has been said and done, you have been the last line of defense and glimmer of hope for the Ghanaian. You have stood and defended our nation and party to everyone's admiration, earning you the accolade, the mighty minority. Well done, well done, well done. But I have not come only to congratulate you. I have come to encourage you, to strengthen your hands, and to remind you that the role you play from this Thursday is bigger than the number of seats we occupy. You are the parliamentary face of the hope that millions of Ghanaians still have in the new Patriotic Party. You are the expression of the ambition and plans of our party for the people of Ghana. Do not underestimate your place in this moment. In opposition, the minority caucus is not a spectator. You are the first line of accountability, the first line of policy scrutiny, and the first line of reassurance to citizens who are beginning to ask whether the promises made to them were carefully thought through or merely crafted for campaign applause and deception. I believe in this caucus. I believe in your intellect, your courage, your experience, your political instincts, and above all, your love for MPP and Ghana. Ago
1: FM. Franka Tuni di ma NPP amanyukunu Dr. Mahmoud Bawumia and I wetin ni so ni NPP membership your fortune come on and watch out say omo hu omo ho and pimpin say 2029 omo ba ban mu nti omo kasa na omo ni yehina no and che say omo na ebedi Ghana so
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0: 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It is a fear ni jebe koso. 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Dear when I'll pay, milk no, and our chocolate no, and our wheat no, and our butter bread no, ni na ebema onsa et me akabi. But your uncle call a dwejri, a yes square one junction, and a ye wo. Frame 0242 788 881 0242

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1: Their recommendation that going forward I may need XYZ players. Management has taken look into the recommendations. Certainly when the league season is over, those discussions will be done. But in the moment, you know, the remain recommendations, and I know, sir, as for Africa and Iyebekonidia, there's no two ways about not beefing up the squad. We'll have to beef up the squad. And that's the reason the coach has made certain recommendations to management, what he would want to do or which players he would probably want to work with going forward. So we would want to do that.
0: We are Benjamin Willie Graham. And what you need say, I'm a coach, you know. We are not going to be a na town conqua. And now some coach be a almost one year day a bay a be a come home. Was it so far, dear? And yeah, dear, I'm penny for a bay imposed coach be a our town co so. Na town co na the bass be a year semester of intend ya. On betting accounts that for now, dear, Sabia Omo Bivy up, thank God to me, dear, Omunya Enyon.
1: There are recommendations that going forward, I may need XYZ players. Man, thank God team beef up, no, many sure say that conversation is a samba, many sure. And yes, the management may impose it will be on Coach Brian Tanko. And again, Brian Tanko, you'll be a respectfully, no, per imposition, or you'll be a so what management so on ya. On no better semi here way and I'm here way. And Tiano is the American say, maybe few no no harbor, Serbia, Yako Africa, and as next season year quay, me here nipper or smithy say, me or smithy say, so make on Nijman here, Yan Quaining.
0: Way Tanko, Ibrahim, and was so far the Yadia, on being posed to coach Bia, our Tanko, so we here be the Amber Pedia Mano, but say Bia, yea, force herself for some messy come, what dear Debbie, and Yadia must bear Sadia now, and once I'm sad and a soon is he, etia, media my forno. And I'm watching me out confirm or more at the above. Also, like a medium of 4% car, I'm a last match, I'm in a house, ever bono. Now, come in a house for a casanka house for an empenny. A woman's a house, a boom with ye. Now, a house empenny, now come from match the emblem a taqua. Now, I'm with me for any capital, not any fit. House for us a lot of money, I want to ask an entity. Some woman with Yama, Timmy Travis say, now money house ever bar, not house of winning, and a medium trophy. Debbie, I'm on your side and any side in it. And I'm so a master said the media forno Eddie Abase Basek Holy Stars forno and I'm betting me and my book coronation a match no not a more trophy in 24 Eddie Asherman sa May 27 our Takwa TNA Stadium and what and a media any Holy Stars coronation match no a betting across why once I'm sat in the city and no and a medical I know I am to Nino than a dear and you mobile who was here no and you get to Accra. Behunum, I just support us nanny or taqua, a mania master so at my camera, and once I'm sat at a national, is see a tibia a camera, and so so a war animal. FA Cup final becoso, and no a FA Cup final bet macosua, a year May 31, and we're Sunday, and a sum match in betting macosua. Now, sum match no, and I'm 24 at your basse. Quotoco youth team, I have from a set the young porcupines. Any House of Folk youth team, I am from Sir Aroras, Ababo Ketting Razor match, Ababo Ketting Razor, Obedi Kambo match, and I just supporters Nani, and Sana Fana match, and Etima Koswa, FA Cup, no, a Between Nations FC, one more any mobile comedy, Eddie Dreams FC, and a betting Eddie Ataswa, and a betting Madden Pa, a two Ramu Padia, Nurse Ketting Razor match, no, Air Kotoko youth team, Young Porcupines. Any house youth team, I'm with Eddie Arrow Arsenal, and I bet him Eddie Ataswa. Even who is who? I'm a Yama sweat in my camera, and once I'm sat and a Nelson ACT. Mercy Tego Kwaku, or no, a coach at the House of Folk, one more MMA team, a from a set Oak Ladies. Now, a penifase, my meno, or more than a call, Aquaquaquaquia course, and what Germany, I'm a Yama sweat in my queer party, house if one or Eddie, I'm my coach.

0: 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in Prin Enye, and their Omu training year ahead of Gamer, Nessa Blasters and Mexico, Ebebo on Friday, and one Sam, Sa and CTA. Nani Martin say, yase Carlos Quiroz, our coach Edema Ghana team no, yase match no also on tena bench. Oko tena stance nimu, na ono ahwebi from stance nimu, na assistant for no at na bench, a coachi amanye maso atima e kama. Ena miss A, nene dia ba se mukure ni papa, wo na we head coach. It wu juani akwa kwa tena stance nimu ne say the same wunti. Esa wo tena bench wano mo touch line, na se play bi aya adibia enya, what me at the trainer? Now what stance mu is what na my day? What stance mu papa yani abre o? Yani abre pa? Yani match do do biya bebo biya sana work up pressure as yet. Tra bench na coachi na place no who am we ye? Oh, na just say once I'm sa at the national coachi yate se obeya bibia ebe hard training el ho amani masu etim ajefoni. Question tachi aye enkane GFA president na wakasa ene busan say. Question that she would have walked up a year. What a Ghana crack or Bayer Macumacumi and San 2006, 2010, and 2014. When are the Ghana called walk up? No, now we have our squad and the compare in the squad D. And you see a kiki place in big crab play prane, could you scrap on? Yes, you own could be near the Adena. Walk up on a Bayer and ye. And a young touch is a hair. Mo Bia and a retic Ghana Timono. Was see nobody. Was a Ghana or Kaisa Ghana Echo Angola 2010 AFCON. Now you play in the prepra, kiki place in the prepra. Even my collection, a cool be an way key player, not just a not any more drupa. On a crack way in the first match in Upraye, and my car some way jam money, I remember Dumo, some more inku money. She said, Players of Pokwa Jemimo, could you have someone? I found another blast last name for fro. I cast our players, you know. Crano Ghana Ethnic Finals. It was a Ghana for the year. Se ni ma bi se esisi ya e ma yanye se bi ya akachi wo se kwa bi aso no Blasters no wo jidi se e ye dan ya e be fa kwasi nyantachi
1: samre na o surprising to for 2010 we go Angola AFCON na your players no be extra my players are extra or na team no say we be eight young players our mo bo 2009 and that team we win the World Cup Angola your course go do finals the Ghana team be here never write them off oh. Never ever make them mistake you also no samre na on be surprise oh okay, maybe the match friend say you are supporting team no you are mom pay match no na you are sure they
0: kupong ebe yamaye wei ane sama ye request nyantachi edi atudwa eho asem eno no ene keto kreku awoye FA president akwesia metro massive ono na akwesio mekwesia ni nyina aye partnership achi se 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
2: We understand access, we understand reliability. These same core values drive performance in football. Subject to the finalization of ongoing contractual arrangements between the Trumas and other partners, we will support the movements of club supporters to and from match venues. This step, I believe, will strengthen attendance, improve experience, and deepen the commercial value of local football. We'll be providing passes for the fans and officials to make it easier to transport them to and from. We'll be able to book tickets and transport online via a collaborative portal with the Ghana Football Association and the MMT. MMT will in the future, Mr. President and Vice President, provide logistical support to the Blasters and the other national teams, thereby reducing the logistical burden of GF. By the grace of God, MMT will also provide an ultra-modern executive luxury pass to facilitate the movement of the Blasters and other national teams in the near future. Indeed, by the kind instrumentality of His Excellency the President, Metro Mass is working hard to increase its fleet across the country. We will soon be launching our first 100 brand new buses Isuzu in readiness to keep appeals of the President's recent agenda on the move. Indeed, we are poised to provide the transportation that will keep businesses running nights and our sports stadia running with dribbles and goals during football matches.
0: Wei and Sama Papana edit to draw and the air Carl Caesar and air MD Emma Metro Massive no not in some so at him edia bar archer say. Ombe boa ama national team supporters no oma afẹ for mo akwa stadium na metro mass na versus na kasen ebi wo de ah team say e kwakwa de dem say last me say mo say ni nyina say sam na ka ba akope ah team say anwo de ne pande be be say no super si akwa na keto kreku AGF president juma di na say odi way atudwa.
3: Some of the buses or this new bus strategy will also support clubs in the Premier League, in the Women's Premier League, and in the National Division One League. Expected to strengthen travel arrangements for clubs and national teams while ensuring higher standards of safety, reliability, and convenience across football-related transportation. One of the most important features of this partnership is the provision of a dedicated vehicle, like I said earlier.
0: Nessa, I know I Kurt Okrekuni at Nkana. And once I'm and no Ghana under 17 in Cote d'Ivoire match, you know, at year 4 Ashes, yeah, Ghana LED by 1-0. That's a Ghana 1, South Africa 0. Where do you they be? I say, yeah, oh, hey, atasiyan, some man say, better, I'm going to qualify, I'm here, ni mumienu. Okay, yeah, try one bar, yeah, bar, and some microphone close, so, ebe to aso.

0: Betu Spiritual and Herbal Center.
1: Now, you are a young uncle. 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I jump into my daddy, the Abana Manako. We have had a bug to send that. Now, we know, yeah, dear Bia, Susumu, yeah, dear, with the money, dear, will be watching China, also a Breno, Brajab and Tum, never was a to me, El Baby.
2: No, no, no, Abana Samana, I have been with Sasabon Samano.
1: And you're no pepe.
0: Ubehu, a jump into Spiritual and Herbal Center, and Koko Suja, one year Sasia Babu, Chapiota, and D and Michelle. When a doctor and Kasawa, 0244 61 78 95.

0: Chairman, sometimes you just the feel for good food, eh? Something will go make you smile after the first bite. Oh, Pedri and Pedi, and your bloody food promax. Oh, yes, winning here, Dada. Yeah, the Kenke promax. And then your Pedjamu, I am a top notch. And until the other Ben Alpe, say your local dishes, and as a continental dishes, Kenke, and a tilapia, and as a Willemonko, I am garnishing a kama, any other seafood, say octopus, and only a friend full option. I feel Banku and a tilapia. Assorted fried rice, any jollof rice, shawarma dead dough, pizza peche, say your beef pizza, chicken pizza, and a pizza biao pebia. My amu and in the coke, 1 liter, and one enjoyment, no. Nia ni can say, yeah, delivery, and it's about me a place who order. And now say one kasa, one new dofubi, and now one new paddy be, open some bedidi, bra, the environment near conducive, and the people there, ah, customer service, top notch. 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It's a full option. Hey,
1: Jana. 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
11: Mira, me susu se flat screen TV ni fridge die. Ase, ye to fofra enke ye o.
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12: Ase modern se, chairman obu adikan e wo home appliances to mu, e wo Eastern region, ene Ghana. 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
11: Sadly, the code is also a tombio, multi TV, Go TV, Strong TV, Canal Plus, the charming snow mukra, air sign down policy no. Utuyano kakanka kariye yape, na wadye kita.
12: Obo multi satellite, any home appliances, head office, Ewon Koko, Zongo Junction, Obe Lovely Eye Boutique, and Koko Accra Town, on the Broadwater Coast Store, any D and Renimu, and a webbier branch of Fukra, and one Koko Central, or who's could be a Brosan Cassiano Asepe, on the Kit Kat, any D and Renimu, Fred 0244-2242-10-0206-6863-67.
13: Big brother,
14: BK!
13: What me and Uncle Moho?
14: So,
13: I already compare Bassin and Summon and Mount from the crowd.
14: And yet, when it's so on year, it's as a U Life Company Limited and the U Life Agombia Castles, the supercharger Nankasa Ababonte.
13: Agombia Castles.
14: Massa! Oh, Belma, who watch you so ya ya? When your best yard, you can't ya nothing who watch you. Who was this yard here? And now, Belma, who could you to a Yantunchia if it's a U Life Agombia Castles and the Nansa. Nyane wo be man o dia bo djuma bebia bebia oba wo mfichi kro ho ha wo ntida wo mpem and a loan spam count wadro and is you life agombia castle
13: masa
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15: 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Who ya trust me?
16: Hanino, I made doffo cabinet on top by me in chain. 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
19: Hi, this is Pen had a fair you may call salon dolund amanism no. Yet it's also a mom. What if you are seeing fan free UEFA Europa League no? Say see I about 25 minutes. Now 25 minutes no. Freiburg in Shabby, Sarson Aston Villa, almost so in Shabby, a Europa final air coso. Ewo tekia, emunsem eno no. Na mepacho mame Danica Vaha, enyumre ye emergency meeting, eye party, eye farewell, eye dinner. Ena Madrid captain a friend said Danica Vaha wafre. Wanse o the announcement about se o free Real Madrid. Na the last supper, e didi e chat wo. 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When is that Champions League final? Naka 10 days. Yes, aka 10 days. Na Champions League final. No, as well. But I know I'm a year called Kwawu Inkwetia ABC Pub. Emma Renfin. And the PSG, I'm training ahead of Champions League. No, I'm a champions of France. I'm a champions of England. And they call face who are any assembly to Accra. Training, I'm a year fitinura ebene. No, Dembele, I'm a training. Nibi. Internura Dembele and training, and also Dembele and training. At your fucking is on sa training sessions in Yano, or also earned to me and ye be a medium semi-tuja. PS in four wrestler champions legno, or mobile and back to back. Na mamenya mathematics been chill. Efa PS in Madrid and Mbappe home. Wouldn't say PS in Winnie a few champions legna, Champions legna, Omuni Arsenal Quacobono. Say PS in Winnie. Actually, I say the last four Champions League, Madrid ni PSG na afa ni na. Meboa, se PSG ni wini Champions League ya. Actually, I say Madrid ni PSG, ama fa four Champions League. The last five Champions League, ama fa mu four. Na the young one wanna say the sa Champions League four, ah Madrid ni PSG, ebe fa ni na ni kila ni ba pini ba kukura. Anu swa bo de mo mu mi ni na. Wangu. Say PSG in first Champions League we are. Eh, chese, PSG in Madrid. The last five Champions League. Oma for four. Akwano, so the last 4 years, I can watch him. We see a kind of PSG in Madrid. Nina. Sad four Champions League in us will never go football, the team Ediba, Esu Enono, Emma Renfrew. Crystal Palace, and who say Sikaba Arsenal for home. And in the Omo last game, Omani Arsenal ever born. Me batu Siko Moji will get in Jessica Ketua. When set ticket, the any border from Crown Pono, £3,000. There's an air four. I'll be the new year, Marshall Bono, £3,000. Master, £3,000 in the bag and is come on. Young Grazica, the any board in the power, £45,000. Ah, Crystal Palace one say, a cocoa season. Uncle Cop, I ask my phone, a unique cap, no. A honey at the cap in the Bashaw Monsa. In the Arsenal fund be a bad peso Bacco Herbie, and the Crystal Palace won't be free, the Capapa, weekend way, and my Renfim. Yaka Premier Lagoon Seminon. Mikel Arteta, I a coach or Tosin Macuma could do me and son. I offer Premier League no. Premier League no, a dinner besses sign, my Brandon, a besses sign in 1992. Since 1992, Eba, coaches Macuma 13. In the Premier League no in 34 season from 92 to and then you know I mean okay say yeah but Premier League Marco 34 no coaches 13 pe and alpha if it's in 92 ba Ferguson Dalglish Ferguson Ringer Ferguson Ringer Ferguson Mourinho Ferguson, Ancelotti, Ferguson, Mancini, Ferguson, Pellegrini, Mourinho, Ranieri, Conte, Guardiola, Klopp, Guardiola, Slot, Arteta. And the way, your managers are so far, I'm in the Premier League now. Mede mwise mwa tuja. Na Liverpool wangu, diya kwa suwa Liverpool wangu, Mohamed Salah. Yes, it's the same Mohamed Salah. Wa be problem pa Liverpool wangu suwa wako, inti sebi yonse mfungu kwa na krano. Odi waho. Ami yesi diya kwa suwa honu wangu. Place nipi krampu waka wakache coach ni se last game no mwomenji Salah. Yane diya in Salah no. Omwa huwa yi biya this season. Jomwomenji no. Inti diya meti ni se. Name a cosso, a one, yes, a salar, there's a coaching staff on Shomani Mumpun watch, your man, the demon somewhere to jam, and a pen on Becker Arsenal medal, whom Semetria will say, and your 40 medals near the Arsenal for no, Mammy players no. First 24 players where the Empacho be after medals, maybe, medals no, be a ye be, and then you be good, honey, yes, my Yumunko ye be, and rather who are about 5 matches or more, couldn't you be, you know, David Raya, Gabriel, Saliba, Timber. Calafiori, Incarpine, White, Mosquera, Zubimendi, Rice, Nograd, Odegaard, Eze, Merino, Lewis Kelly, Jesus, Cavett, Havet, Dorman, Akra, Kitikitim Zaka Kuibu, Saka, Trossard, Martinelli, Inwaneri, Madueke, and Yokeres, Makwa Kuyi. No Mukoyi, Makumaku 24, no, 24 free 40 Mekase. 16, yes, and Chema, technical team, no coaches, no, Asna coaches, we debble, Massa, one coach. Yachomo, we will be Kadia, Kepa, Mon. Ebenebi, maybe I swear to me, come on. My back at Barcelona, era 1-1 him. Now, dear Bako, I say, I bought Bassa Panum, a Yesica, my fa, ewa matadin, or Mujessim. Say, Nike, Emma Barcelona, 122 million euros. The same Jesse, Spotify, the Mumphonia Tum, Emma 65 million. The same Jesse, Ambilite, Edo Mudia Gubasa Jesse, and Sanoho, 12 million. The same Jesse, DR Congo 4, Ewa Chile, Emom 10 million. They said, yeah, Nyansa, a first of the pages, a Pesica party, Jesse Bako, sponsors, Resica, Edema Timno. Yes, it weighs up, plan work, Kahona Bassa. I return to 1-1 now, and win some as I don't know. My main first, that Emma Kenop. Na Kenop Cave, Yarabia Dow, so Fabra not yet shown. Malaria name, Nadam for typhoid name, the Kekan winning in an obribe, share at the stroke, knee, pressure, Yabesha amount, scan, lab, x ray, Yabe amount, ever Kenop Nay, be assorting. I come out of a fra bra, not yen show. 0303-939579, 0241-784-645. Kenop Care Hospital, yes, we care. NLA 590 mobile game down some dial star 959 hash. Chubby numbers and Dawson. What is the numbers and Dawson, Papa? Or phone number, or house number, or car number, or date of birth for Chubby from Monday to Sunday. Wait me for scam or sa platform. So, if you are set me a camera, Franco open phone, Nokia, Samsung, iPhone, smart TV, now per Franco air condition, home appliances, papa, Franco, and a Oba, microwave, blender, and generator, Franco, and a patch of Oba, and a man, nebo at the phone 0503-708985. And Coco, Udwe, and Yacha Gugrish Market on new stores, no, a Hona Franco, so a whoopenny, and you may young fancy, I say.
20: Okay, now yes, any attending canoe. 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Okay, see, Gold Buyer, our Pradine, Michiano, Yadimuasi, Yamia Duma, a Dewachina, a good Yamun Sam, our car, Yadibes also.
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0: num ni nyamsamu wonton ma nipa woni efie du wotwe ensese opemfo nom fdi age adwadie krato yiatum
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2: 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I do refer to Nobium, Unumi and San Lass and nine. I said, what media was here? Adam of Wadia, we have come when we say. Yeah, do back up a machine for your beer. High technology. I could for freezer back. 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What the bus here? 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Then we sure say, Omen Shun Tassia. 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Freezer, Umpa went up a day. Freezer,
3: Tassia, a basso do so among Ammonia.
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5: 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I say, Kayuna King, I enjoy a dream.
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11: 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And a pharmacy ni chemical shop be a woman.
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15: 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In the building. Let's go.

0: kwa samsi ya mkwa na njina Ibi ye radia ya ni akamfu ili kronkono sansa Onwa nukita ya mene umie nukwa mu Na wuhu ya mboda ani denjina Nonswa bapa honsume ediana Miensa awufidia mihasi Bono chi, no wachi ya Charismatic Evangelistic Ministry Reverend Michael Obedidom the Chidi and Punyanko Pansem Eddie Bebreye.
1: When I was lost, you found my way.
0: Oh,
1: my night.
0: Yeah, you know. And so, Chidi and Punyanko Pansem Yehun Kwano. 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
1: Through the rain, you remain, you stay the same.
0: So, first of all, you sir. True Faith Evangelical Church. Kofi Dede Branch is a main counselor. Was Nansum Pibokas, you know, a basso. I woke Kofi Dede True Faith Evangelical. I saw a few honoma. Bra, now only a deep for the Michium. Now trade the Ampunyakupon for on so. Now on so, now far who do you what? A Nansun, a Jumadi, a shas, yeah.
1: I will praise the Lord.
0: A shas, yeah. And that was Sierra 24 over.
1: Every breath I will live.
0: Sierra Baya 24th and Asha Sierra. Yeah, they are cool in our tree. Remember that 30 year for Sheldon Sosa for me. And upon on Krubia, I'll copy my nomi and son. I woke up for the day. I saw the demo. And see your Gidini. Bibiara or Pese. Umpochre. And near my air how a brabu move through Swano. And you won't free Pabo Kessie Mukra. Barber to the senior most senior apostle, Prophet Samuel Osei Ailebi, National Head Prophet, no, no.

0: 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In my life, say, bra. I'm on Coco News Station, wa. Bra. Now, I'm on fan fidi. I'm on my hero name, keke. No, I'm on my drew. Dabi, I'm on the omudi in fidi, and every show nipper, do you any mudi, I'm a war. See, Yadi, and say, yeah, dear bang. Meme bo so unu akase ma moya die die odie bi hu se o video ne hu ne man kasa uti uti se wa hu ne mu no enko yie mpa ma wa tua na mo kona kwa hwem na hu die ye wo na afie ma hu aduro na hu nto in my 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Awo Mespa Prayer Camp. Prophet Stephen Ata. Awo Nkoko Nanchia. Mevi City Kwanu su honmwa. 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Abada woku hui 0539-161520. 0539-161520. Mami Helena Preku. And you may chantia matano, I'm in China more friendly and then you may be some pumi about cordia to them punya coupon come home. BBD essential oil no wow. I'm our bear my seminar alcohol formal. To me, Jan and now so come a in why I'm rewahoo. A son so air phone, the hands so the best last at home. I can see the open one, or don't for any agent soon. Patcho Mamu PBA to a tunnel, FRZ 502 01 1421. Prophet Eric Dankwa, Amazing Church of Penny, Ono Hokani, Obapa Faustina, Mr. Emmanuel Ose Kula, the great Kula. Lord say, I put to say, I will lift your name, Jesus. Jojo Rasta, Regimania, Jojo Rasta, Amen. Chao Nenumre, Natural Man Kufi Asante, Felicity Ali Matingali, Empress the Queen. Your Juma on Cocoa Health Center, Mamma Chow Nanyum Ray.
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2: And Huadain immune system, or Yanko phone, and your Renny Pedriano Samoya Hubano, and Nasa Wunum in Busaba Mesa, a Pedia immune system, Nabribia, Yarientimu. Say, dear, a month for Dodwanwa, Neddy in Busaba Mesa, Dodon Huadans, yes, say, and Yarwa will run Nipa and Yina Etimi Banaso, and in Yarwa Cassian Kaya Wutini D and a Honka. No, Yamwa suing Yano, and why you buy every home. And now, Mompa, Omuanya, one dada, no monum doctor in Rono, and num imbusaba mesanoa, and Momwa who are deep in tea. 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Imbusaba mesa, police in no edrono, and Kratway FDA. Asayasie.
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0: Verse 17. The Bible says, he who is in Christ is a new creature. Behold, all things are passed away. All things become new.
1: Yeah.
0: This is the transformation we are talking about.
1: He
0: said, 2 Corinthians chapter 5, verses 17. He that is in Christ, where your body fufu, where your nipa fufu, that is the transformation we are talking about.
2: Amen.
0: And your bone pie say, Eradion fan is saka here.
1: Amen.
0: Eradion fan is saka a tearful.
1: Amen.
0: Eradion fan is saka nima.
1: Amen.
0: Hallelujah.
1: Amen.
3: Kuro to for huma etosum yuno, you can't fit here numuno. Do and so no, or say, I say, Obi, I will Christo mua. Na oya body a fufro.
2: Ampa.
3: Your mother dani nina a chum. She, niyamanyina aye fufro.
2: Oh.
0: And niyamanyina aye fufro.
2: Aye fufro.
0: Ewurade onye ye fufuro.
1: Amen.
0: Ewurade on sakra ye.
1: Amen.
0: Na onye ye fufuro.
1: Amen.
0: Is it those they say obi wa so dem na obi a person wale obi say mi ware Christ ni.
2: Me
0: person mi ware obi a okwa sorry. The notion is that say nipa no mi ware no aso dem the end ye nyame suru e
2: wale.
0: And nipa no owo the fruit of the spirit. And nipa no wa sakra. Onye wi ase ni.
2: It
0: is say mi ware obi wa so dem a shouldn't be afraid that me rebe famechi.
2: Debi.
0: I shouldn't have that iota of doubt.
2: Debi.
0: But today,
2: dangerous.
0: It is happening.
2: Yes.
0: Hallelujah.
1: Amen.
0: It means that the person is in a church, but the person is not transformed.
2: Ampa.
0: Hallelujah.
1: Amen.
0: If a lady meets a guy in church and marries him, she should be assured that this guy is a God-fearing guy.
2: Ampa.
0: And there is no way this guy will cheat on me or chase other women beside me. But it is happening in the church.
2: Yeah.
0: Hallelujah.
1: Amen.
0: Now, when after Jacob met God face to face and he had an encounter with him, Jacob named that place Peniel.
2: Okay.
0: P-E-N-I-E-L. Meaning face of God.
2: Okay.
0: We can't meet God face to face and remain the same.
1: No.
0: So we are so we share nyame prune pro yare no be to
1: ayira.
0: Hallelujah.
1: Amen.
0: Se ahomboni eti wo mu na wo share nyame e prune pro. Sa ahomboni be to efi wo mu.
1: Amen.
0: Hallelujah.
1: Amen.
0: Oh hallelujah.
1: Amen.
0: Se no me e bi eda wo so na wo share nyame prune pro. Sa no me no e be da.
1: Yes.
0: Hallelujah.
1: Amen.
0: May we have an encounter with God.
1: Amen.
0: In the name of Jesus.
1: Amen.
0: I said, may we have an encounter with God.
1: Amen.
0: In the book of Luke, chapter 8, verse 26 to 39, Bible says Jesus met a man at the other side called the Gathering. A man Jesus met at the Gathering. Now, this man was possessed with unclean spirits. He was possessed with multitude of demons. Na sa ahomoni a edo su yi eti nipa ba komo. 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Hallelujah. Na Bible say abrasa pape esha Yesu e prunipu. Ahomoni kwa e recognize this is Jesus.
1: Yes.
0: You have come too quickly. You have come too early. The man knelt before Jesus. And the demons left the man. And the man was set free.
1: Yes.
0: You cannot encounter Jesus and not be set free.
1: Amen.
0: When you genuinely encounter Jesus, every demon will disappear.
1: Yes.
0: Every yoke will be broken.
1: Amen.
0: Every shackle will be destroyed.
1: Amen.
0: Every curse will be broken.
1: Amen.
0: Every sickness will leave your body.
1: Amen.
0: May you have an encounter with Jesus.
1: Amen.
0: Yaria doctor for see where they yet to me, sir. Where you have to manage it. When you encounter Jesus face to face, that sickness would disappear
1: Amen.
0: In your body.
1: Amen.
0: That disease
1: yes.
0: will vanish
1: Amen.
0: From your system.
1: Amen.

0: Where there is darkness, when you encounter God, the darkness will disappear.
1: Amen.
0: And give way to the light of God.
1: Amen.
0: Hallelujah.
1: Amen.
2: Look at Sempa, it's here, young Washi, a renunciation. I said, I'll see for no. A better may be a home bonny one in Mudada. Ah, we flip one in Mubesiano. O share, O Shatadia, now it's him, our dynamo, Nemum, Abodano, now what's here, and what you know, what say, now who years sooner, what's him with the dindin, if he has seen a name. Now, what the nickers here can say, Yesu, O Yankupon, I was so neighbor. At the end, I'm no war a year, Miss Row and Hammy.
0: Hallelujah.
1: Amen. Amen.
0: So this man was possessed with unclean spirit for many years. But after his encounter.
3: Yes.
0: Hallelujah.
3: Amen.
0: Amen. Like it's into some type of lifestyle, some kind of lifestyle. Who say a questionable?
1: A questionable.
0: What is that? A didn't in a way to me, yes, say there is a demon responsible.
3: Yes.
0: A woman bonnet, a woman fimbi. Now, when the man was set free, he was free indeed.
1: Amen.
0: When the man encountered Jesus, his story changed.
3: Yes.
0: Hallelujah.
3: Amen.
0: Now, when you encounter God, there will be a restoration.
3: Amen.
0: Because the man's sanity was restored.
1: Yes.
0: Hallelujah.
3: Amen.
0: When this man, DJ Eka scripture in Luke chapter 8, when he encountered Jesus, there was a restoration.
1: Amen.
0: His sanity was restored.
1: Yes.
0: His dignity was restored.
3: Yes.
0: Hallelujah.
3: Amen.
0: Hallelujah.
3: Amen.
0: May you encounter Jesus.
3: Amen.
0: And when you encounter Jesus, there will be a restoration.
3: Amen.
0: Whatever the enemy have tempered, maybe the enemy have tempered with your destiny. Maybe the enemy have tempered with your glory.
1: Yeah.
0: Maybe the enemy have stolen something in your life. I don't know, but when you encounter God,
3: yes,
0: there will be a restoration.
3: Amen.
0: There will be a restoration.
3: Amen.
0: Now, the next thing we see is that whenever encountering God, hallelujah,
1: amen,
0: makes you to be a great ambassador of Christ.
1: Okay.
0: When you encounter God, you become a great ambassador of Christ.
1: Okay.
0: You become a great ambassador of Christ.
1: Okay.
0: It's a clear indication that you have encountered Christ.
3: Okay.
0: Now, in John chapter 4, we will not read it because it's a long story. Jesus entered a city called Samaria. And Samaria, he went to a place called Sychar. Now, over the Sychar, Jacob had a well. Now, over the well, there was Jesus sat down. Now, Osuma is young for this. Mudia muko kro muko tan muko to nambra. Na Bible show muko na eja yesun kung. Na abai we be eba hose obesan su. Hallelujah.
3: Amen.
0: Now, this woman, Jesus, she had an encounter. Now, Jesus said, give me some water to drink.
1: Okay.
0: And she said, now, you are a Jew, and I am a Samaritan. Hallelujah.
3: Amen.
0: But Jesus said, I also have a water. Now, in suna mimi wono mi ma wo se wunum san suna. In su kum endi wo biyum da.
3: Yes.
0: And now, Obani said, hey, in su benu no. In su benu no, mame she. In su benu. Se wukra wunni nyama wo di besan suwa. And Jesus said,
1: okay.
0: And I'll say, oh, minekunu. And Jesus said, Ampara, why worry five times?
1: Okay.
0: Now, all the five husbands were not your Hallelujah.
1: Amen.
0: What am I trying to say? It means that when you meet Jesus, you will be satisfied.
1: So yeah.
0: This woman, all the five husbands couldn't satisfy her.
1: Hey.
0: Hallelujah.
1: Amen.
0: All the five husbands, she was not satisfied.
1: Okay.
0: By any of them. Hallelujah.
1: Amen.
0: But when this woman encountered Jesus,
3: yes.
0: Hallelujah. The Amen. Bible said that she left her water pot. She ran to the city.
1: Yeah.
0: And she called the whole city.
1: Yes.
0: She brought the whole city.
3: Yes.
0: Unto the feet of Jesus Christ. This shows that this woman had encountered Jesus.
3: Yes.
0: And after encountering Jesus, she became an ambassador.
3: Yes.
0: She became an ambassador of Christ.
3: Yes.
0: One of the clear signs we will see whether you have truly encountered Jesus or God is that you will be an ambassador of Christ. It means you will preach the good news. You will speak the good news.
3: Sure.
0: You will talk to sinners.
3: Yes.
0: You will try to bring them to the house of God.
3: Yes.
0: You will try to bring them to the light.
3: Yes.
0: You will try that the sinners will see the light.
3: Yes.
0: That is a sign that you have encountered
1: Jesus
3: Christ. Yes.
0: Because this woman, after she had encountered Jesus, she became an ambassador.
1: Mm. Amen.
0: After that, she was baptized, and a name was given to her. The name that was given to her was called Fotini.
1: Okay.
0: Fotini, meaning enlightened one.
3: Okay. Yes.
0: It means that she had encountered the light of
3: yes.
0: God.
3: Okay.
0: There is no way you will encounter God and your life will remain the same.
1: Amen.
0: Hallelujah.
3: Amen.
0: There are certain character, attitude, behavior that will change.
3: Yes.
0: Because I obey not worry five times. Now, five times, people have a name for her.
3: Mm.
0: People know her by, hey, husband snatcher. Hey, lady, where would you obey you? Or your husband snatcher. But when she encountered Christ, her character changed.
3: Yes.
1: Amen.
0: Her behavior changed.
3: Yes.
1: Amen.
0: She became an ambassador.
1: Amen.
0: Of Jesus Christ.
1: Amen.
0: May we become an ambassador.
3: Amen.
0: Of Jesus Christ.
3: Amen.
0: Because if we truly encounter Jesus, our churches will be filled with people.
1: Hey.
0: Because this woman alone was able to bring the city. She brought the entire city to the feet of the Lord.
3: Mm.
0: How come that we are struggling in evangelism?
1: Hey.
0: How come we are struggling in one-on-one?
1: Hey.
0: The whole year, 365 days. You have encountered Christ. No! No, you cannot encounter Christ and shut your mouth.
1: Never.
0: You cannot encounter Christ and keep quiet.
1: Never.
0: Hallelujah.
1: Amen.
0: In conclusion, in the book of Acts chapter 9, verse 3 to 9, Acts chapter 9, verse 3 to 9, we saw a man whose name was Saul. Somebody say Saul.
3: Saul.
0: This Saul, before and after his encounter with Jesus, before he persecuted the church, before he tormented the church, before he attacked the church, he attacked the brethren, he attacked the apostles, he did so many diabolical devices and wicked actions against the church. He tried to finish the church. Hallelujah.
3: Amen.
0: Sometimes he will go and arrest some of the Christians. Then they will lock them in prison and torture them. One day, somebody say one day.
3: One day.
0: This Saul was on his way to Damascus. Now on the way, the Bible said, a light, a bright light.
3: Yes.
0: Can near be a anuye diye. Hallelujah.
3: Amen.
0: Esre if you throw.
1: Hey.
0: Hallelujah.
1: Amen.
0: May we encounter the light.
3: Amen.
0: So that we will not walk in darkness.
1: Amen.
0: A bright light from heaven shone around him. And he fell to the ground. And he heard a voice. And the voice says, Saul, why do you persecute me? Hallelujah.
3: Amen.
0: From that moment, Saul became the greatest apostle.
3: Yes.
0: The tormentor and the persecutor of the church.
1: Yeah.
0: There was a U-turn in his behavior, in his character, in his actions, in the things he does, the things he used to do. He stopped doing them.
3: Sure.
0: And now he began to preach the gospel.
3: Ah.
0: He wrote 1/3 of the epistles of the New Testament.
1: Yeah.
0: He preached across. He did greater than all the apostles. But when he truly and genuinely encountered Jesus, he became the greatest apostle.
3: Yes.
0: It means that when you truly encounter God, something will change
3: your
0: life. there will be a shift in your life.
4: Amen.
0: There will be a transformation in your life.
4: Amen.
0: We pray that our churches will be transformed.
4: Amen.
0: We pray that our members will be transformed.
4: Amen.
0: We pray that souls in our churches will be transformed.
4: Amen.
0: Hallelujah.
4: Amen.
0: So when the people in the church truly encounter or genuinely encounter God,
4: yes,
0: the church will be a safe place.
4: Yes.
0: The church will be a sound place.
4: Amen.
0: The church will be a peaceful place.
4: Amen.
0: And then you may radio on shrine.
4: Amen.
0: Now your Bible ni say, may we encounter God.
4: Amen.
0: Face to face.
4: Amen.
0: And may our life change.
1: Amen.
0: In Jesus' name. Amen.
4: Amen.
5: Amen. 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
5: Amen. That's BBF, BBF, fine, no, no. It's in India or Diaba, and no. Also, Fred Brass will be 0544 444 945 0576 2233 24 Hello, good evening.
7: Good evening, though.
5: May Patro, your flower, Sana, because every.
7: Patro, the student, because every Asabi.
5: May Patro, yet you.
7: The Patro, I shop for Namisham. Now, can I say beside Jacob, Shia, the neighbor for me this time, Nam Patro. Sir, you know, could teach our Bible for him. So you could be in time.
5: Okay, or the bema, why ain't he? Cause one and two. Why?
7: No.
5: Okay, let us say. And all the answers were to me, Edia Bafra Brasso 0576 2233 24 Now, Afra, Adi Abba, my name is 0544 444 945 Hello, good evening.
8: Good evening.
5: Maybe I'll show you the baby. I can say free.
8: Tony Abema Kafaji in the Venticlo.
5: Kafaji, yet you.
8: And you may, you better tune for Yanko Ponace. And there's a fan and a bamba, and you may not even have a dear same, we say, from Bakumba. Emma, papa de eradia se ma brain and you may call it a tenacity. Yeah, may say papa and say a mom by a ma by random ma and it a girl you might fool in now.
5: Yo.
0: Ready a bopa my enya be my pejana bow and a radi through sa ewan a soup.
5: Amen.
0: A radi be a quine emano.
5: Amen.
0: Ma osru and be emano.
5: Amen.
0: A radi a de be a ordinisa a sumono, a radi to super gusu.
5: Amen.
0: And yen shra.
5: Amen.
0: Oh, yes, demo. Amen.
5: Amen. 0544-44-49-45. 0544-44-49-45. 0574-44-49-45 0576-22-33-24 0577-6-22-33-24 Bethel Temple Asia Abom Paya Power from 6:30 to 9. From 6:30 to 9 PM. What's on your Timam wo Adam Wina and Kwakwa Boise Zaragoza or Se Krum Eba Atanya Tane Sa Krok even Yeah woke a tradone kwako kumane. Just say yeah free suta crani but be a bit my quibin sans a free accord ye a quine and wa brownie mambesia. 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
5: 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It here turns out for Bibia, Bibia, we say Biano, Brana, Yamon Pire, and Yancopon, and Sensani, and Neddy, Oya Brabomo, na Asetrano, Intim, and Sessa, Ewo, and more. And after Sunday, Biano, yes, sir, Osmuna say from 8:30 to 9:30, and near Bible studies, 1 hour, 8:30 to 9:30, from 9:30 to 11:30. 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
0: 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Genesis chapter 32 from verse 24 to 28.
5: Genesis chapter 22,
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0: Yeah.
5: Genesis
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5: verse
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0: about Jacob. And so, so. You're ready? Say, Obi, Pese, Ofra. 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
5: 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Amen. Amen. Amen. Amen. Amen. Amen. 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

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Ah, a Mediterranean for Niani and then a papa in the world. Na sa assassin Yanko Pompa assassin own Ghana or Nia if you are. Uko a brochimama, a wunia if you are. And I'll call Middle East to swap a wunia if you are. Na Driapia also on it, Nayaria Essa. And I say, oh, Nijuma, a duo nipedianum. Na you wunia be. I'm call Mediterranean, me call Dubai, and I'm call who send me ano. Now send me ano, who could go now check a one thing? Ah, a Yemeni patri, a manipa unini check. A manipa SSU. Yarian kete, a session you pedrian winning and send me ano. So unum a call nipa drama, a sassire in a fuel. 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
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But, Sonum Jaga forbetters, Emma, and some more recommending, more recommending Mamukunum, Jaga forbetters. 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At a set of old number brochures, Jaga four bitterson. Your number near 0243 686861 and a 0245749206 0245749206. 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Sa, and I'm say your dream, Hunty, your boca aqua importer, send me any bee. Near Dinny in Abba, and near the Afra, Jaga for Betesano, and near Sandy Ghana, and we are a dupe papa. 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